0: who may not be able to maintain abstinence. So traditionally, what sober housing looks like is you get sober, you qualify for housing, and you stay sober to keep your housing. But what houses, what they do is they get housed. The person becomes more safer and more stable within the housing. They build a relationship and they begin to accept support. And sobriety and recovery can happen whenever that person is ready. And so I didn't even know about this. You know, I have a parent that deals with addiction, and I try to support her in ways that I can, and I learn about it. I learn how culture can help. But a lot of times people feel disconnected, like when they drink or do drugs, they feel disconnected because they're ashamed. And I think that's a really big part of it. And so to be able to have somewhere where, you know, you're still working through your addiction, but you're receiving help and you build those connections, I think that is super important. And to be able to go there today and dance and see relatives, and it was just a really good experience. I'm going to open up the conversation, Pilot, but do you have anything you want to add?
1: That statement that you said there, I could not say it any better. That was beautiful. And a lot of our relatives have disconnection to who they are and shame of who they are with through addiction. But, you know, these organizations are there to have people open arms. I'm kind of emotional after you gave that report, because I think of a lot of people that are that we know that are going through addiction, and we see the numbers of people passing away all the time to the, and so it's hard to think about sometimes. But when we drive in our community and we see people that are unhoused, and we know that they're good people and they're just in that vicious cycle, you know, I've been in recovery for 43 years, and the people that I know that are in recovery, so they've had the massive addiction, are some of the most brilliant people I've ever met in my life. And in many ways, and a lot of, you know, what's eating them and the things that are bothering them that they use at. And then you get into that cycle of not being able to use, and then you get off it, and then you're not don't feel worthy of it. And there's all these things that go on socially or emotionally. And so we always want to say a big prayer to our community out there, because, you know, we all have people in our lives that are in the throes of addiction right now as we speak. And we see that when we go into Franklin Avenue or any of these camps, we see too big of American Indian people that are in these camps. And you know, I tried to say yesterday, Misko, that, you know, something about wine and spirits, they talk about that. And I think we're such spiritual people, meaning the American Indians people, that we're always seeking these spirits and feeling good about it. And that's how a lot of times addiction starts. Did that make sense?
0: Yeah, that makes a lot of sense. And I mean, that it is what it is. When I grew up, you know, going to treatment with my mom because she was there. And so I learned about all these things. And that's one thing they talk about, is that it is a spirit. It's a spirit. It takes over your body, and you're not yourself when you're in that. And when that spirit consumes your body, again, you're not yourself. And so you have and that's another part of the culture and the connection, is that we have these teachings about it. And so to, you know, say that you have proximity to the culture, and we're always here to bring you back, and, you know, the ways, the teachings, the community, we're always here for you when you're ready to come back. And again, I'm just super grateful that Wakai Gun is here. I think for Native people, sobriety is more than abstinence. For many people, healing can involve reconnecting with family, culture, community, spiritual identity, and purpose.
1: And just simple things, too, like hearing the drum. Even going to powwows, there's a lot of recovery that can happen during that. I really appreciate you bringing this up and you dancing in community and talking about this, because it's so important that we talk about this and our allies listen to this, but also our Native relatives are reminded that, you know, ceremony is more than smoke and feathers. It's a community, a gathering, and it's community. And that's what we try to do a little bit here, too, on Native Roots Radio, Misko.
0: Yep. And I just want to say thank you, everyone, for listening. I hope you learned something. And have a great day. I'll see you next time.
1: Right on. Hey, this is Native Roots Radio. Thanks again, Misko. Up next, Arvina Martin. Ho-wah.

0: Western Hemisphere in the first 400 years' time, starting in 1492.
1: To those who have kept their homelands and to the nations extinct due to mass slaughter, slavery, deportation, and disease unknown to them, and to the ones who are

0: Welcome back to Native Roots Radio Presents. I'm Awake, and this is Robert Pilot. Hey, welcome back, everyone. This is Native Roots Radio, and I got talking too much here, and I know a reporter here, Misko, has one more thing she wants to bring up before we bring our friend, State Representative Heather Keeler, on to the stage. Go ahead, Misko.
1: 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In case of the rain, the event will move to Cook VFW. Again, that's tomorrow, 6 to 8 p.m. at the gazebo on River Street. Hopefully we'll see you tomorrow for some Native music.
0: Oh, well, and again, we know tonight, too, at the Minnesota State Fair, Keith Sekola, Gary Farmer, and I heard them last night. I was at the fair, and it was unbelievable. Some really good blues happening, and I'll tell you, Gary Farmer is an unbelievable singer, and also he plays the harmonica, and it's unbelievable. So everyone, if you're heading towards fair, which I will be later tonight, please stop by the West End Market to see those guys. It's amazing. So I just wanted to throw that out there. And I think we have our friend, State Representative Heather Keeler. Are you there, Heather? Technology.
1: All right. Heather's
0: in the deep
1: just
0: north.
1: Oh, and I'm from the deep mid, metro, and I'm still having Wi-Fi issues.
0: Yeah, you're in the deep suburbs.
1: Yep. These two renowned Indigenous artists, musician, and longtime collaborators joined together to bring contemporary Native blues, rock, and traditional sounds to audiences as Keith Sekola and the Rangers with special guest Gary Farmer at the Minnesota State Fair. Make sure you go and see them. You know, Keith Sekola is local. He has family here in the Twin Cities, so we want to go support, you know, local Native American artists.
0: Hey, we have our friend Heather Keeler on the radio. Are you there, Heather?
2: I am.
0: Hey, so up there in the deep north, it's hard to get some Wi-Fi there, but you're on the air right now via telephone. How's it going?
2: Yeah, good. Well, I'm up in Red Lake. I think it's super exciting. We just opened the first ever DFL office on a tribal nation, and I think that says a lot about making sure that we bring our, you know, Indigenous communities alongside as we try to build back the DFL trifecta.
0: Yes, definitely, definitely. And I know your work does not stop when it comes to when the session's not in, and I've been following you, and I know you're taking some time off, but I've been following you, and you just do not stop. So I appreciate you stopping in here at Native Roots Radio and giving us an update on what you're doing and what's happening up there. And thank you so much for being on.
2: The number one thing I was able to do was actually find time to rest. I think, Robert, you and I chatted a little bit about this earlier, that, you know, we live in a world that we tell people to take care of their mental health and to, like, really learn how to lean in to use the tools that are there to help us. And I was advocating that so fiercely, but sort of forgetting to take care of myself. So June, July, and August, I did as little as possible, which was still kind of a lot, but really making sure that I was intentional about saying no to things, getting used to sort of setting new boundaries and, you know, not letting the work completely consume all my life while staying involved in the things that really mattered. And so it's been a heavy transition, but it's been needed, and have definitely stayed involved in areas that have been important to me.
0: I had a chance to see you and another state representative really quickly at the at the Lynx game and Indigenous Peoples Day. So I want to say a good hello again, because I think I might have been rude to you. I was running all over the place that day pretending to be media. So I want to say a big ahoo to you right now.
2: You were also not pretending to be media. You are media. And, you know, we talked a lot about this in the world where, you know, we just have, things have transitioned a lot in what you can trust and what you can hear and who's speaking the truth. And, you know, you and I have been doing this for a while. And the one mm-hmm. thing that's always been real about you is you show up in spaces for people to speak their truth. And so I think you're one of the realest media guys. You're never just out there pretending.
0: Yeah, I appreciate that so much, Heather, really. I guess that was a sideways apology for running around like a maniac, but I appreciate those good words as always. So what do we got going? That's exciting up at Red Lake, and it's funny, too, we're going to have Bob Blake from Red Lake on, too, so he'll be talking about the Solar Bear with the Solar News and Sports. So what else, Heather? Because, we talked to you a lot over the years, and we really always appreciate your insight. And I just want to ask, too, about Two Feathers real quick, because I know you have a limited amount of time to be on today.
2: Mm-hmm. Well, you know, I've kind of been, like, relaunching this whole retiring from the legislature is a really interesting maneuver. You know, I got elected in 2020. Was in the middle of the pandemic, and now I'm 6 years later retiring, and it's really interesting to sort of figure out what you do. And so I've always had Two Feathers, which is a Indigenous-focused educational and motivational keynote speaking that I do. I do workshops. I have worked a lot with education systems, universities, healthcare systems, and community organizations looking to build trusting, real relationships with not only our tribal nations, but also our urban Indian populations. I think people sort of forget that 60 to 65% of enrolled members actually live off of a reservation. And mm-hmm. so it matters, you know, that we do a lot of that education in those systems. And so leaning back into that, you know, getting back involved. But, you know, Robert, before I ever got elected, one of the biggest things I really cared about was actually voter access and fighting against voter suppression when it comes to Native people, because historically we know, you know, if it's not one thing, it's another. It's that we can't use our tribal IDs. It's that we can't have a PO box. It's that we have to have an expiration date on our ID. Like, it's always been voter suppression or voter fear tactics have always been something that the Indigenous community has, like, understood and been a part of. And so as I leave the party politics, because I've been really transparent in saying, you know, I served as a DFL member, and I'm proud of that. And it's been like an honor of a lifetime. But truthfully, I think the DFL needs to be called up to be a little bit better as a party. I think we need to be more inclusive to rural Minnesota, to Indigenous people, particularly. And so as I off-ramp, I'm really using my voice to sort of allow people the ability to channel some challenges towards a party that they support. And so I am really working hard to call up the DFL to be better when it comes particularly to the rural communities. You know, I think the metro area looks very different when it comes to Democratic politics versus what it looks like out in my neck of the woods and my side of the state. And so working in partnership with an organization called Minnesota Voice, they also work with the Immigrant Defense Network, Land Stewardship Project, that we're actually out doing nonpartisan democracy observation training all across the state to make sure that we know this administration is creating fear by saying, you know, military is going to be on site or police are going to be on site. And there's actually rules around that and, you know, deep rooted rules around the election process. And so I'm just spending some time out in the northern and western part of the state, really just educating people about voter access. And yeah. So that's what I'm up to now. And, you know, Unc, I got to find a job by January. I need some insurance. So, yeah. You know, share any opportunities or whatever's out there. I'm just seeing where the road leads me.
0: Well, contact Heather Keeler at Two Feathers. And as you know, all these years that Heather's been on, she's a dynamo and she would be good at leading any organization or co-leading any organization out there. So, Heather, again, what's the email and the website to Two Feathers?
2: Yep. So it's Two Feathers, spelled out T-W-O, twofeathersllc.com. And info@twofeathersllc.com is my email address. But also you can just find me on Facebook or Instagram. And I'm around, you know, people know me, people know where to find me, but would love to just re-engage and get back into educating and calling up communities to be more engaged and just involved in making and building a community they want to thrive and grow in.
0: Yeah. And I really enjoy what you said too, because I really feel like if we do have a blue tsunami, which I think we do, I've had no problem over the years protesting Democrats too that aren't aligned with my thinking. So I appreciate you bringing that up, Heather.
2: Yeah. I mean, I say it all the time. There's Democrats in the Epstein files. So let's not just pretend like we're all going to back every Democrat just because they're on the ticket. Like, I think that it's real. You have to earn people's votes and it matters. You know, I know that there's Democrats that adamantly, you know, turn their back and think it's okay to harm Native women. We've seen, you know, candidates and campaigns that have created harm and don't want to fix that. And so I do think that, you know, being a Native person within the Democratic Party is a subset of its own. And we do have to continue to stand up and fight for the things that we really care about. So I'm not afraid to be a thorn in the side, you know, Robert. That's how I got here. and as I leave, I was just on the radio earlier up here in Red Lake Nation. I was like, I kind of feel like I'm on the verge of the rogueness. Just to kind of say the things that I feel like I've learned. I've learned a lot. Mm-hmm. I've seen the inside. We're making growth. But it's our job to call up our party to be better.
0: Right on. Hey, thanks, State Representative Heather Keeler. We'll talk to you soon. We'll see you soon. This is Native Roots Radio. We'll be right back after this short break. Ho-wa.
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0: Welcome back to Native Roots Radio Presents I'm Awake, and this is Robert Pilot. Hey, welcome back, everyone. This is Robert Pilot, and we are with our friend Dr. Stately from Native American Community Clinic here in the Twin Cities, Minneapolis. Great to see you, Dr. Stately. Thank you so much for always for coming in and talking to our people in a good way. Thank you so much, Dr. Stately.
5: Oh, absolutely. Thank you. It's good to be here tonight. How are you doing?
0: Doing good. It was Thursday, Friday, Saturday, Sunday, 4 days in a row at the fair, and I was a little tired, and I'm going to go back there for a couple hours tonight to check out Gary Farmer and Keith Sokola. So keeping it going here at the state fair.
5: Nice. This is a busy time of year for you. Every year you're like always at the fair. And like you're almost a standard, like those cookies, Martha's Cookies practically.
0: Yeah, definitely. Well, and if you saw the cover of the Circle, I don't know if you saw that.
5: I did.
0: But yeah.
5: I got a preview of the cover, remember? You gave me, let me see the preview.
0: It's awesome.
5: But, I mean, and it was even better when it was actually completely done. So, and I love the picture of you and Peggy Flanagan holding up her. Did she autograph her little piece underneath where she's sliding down on the bean?
0: No. The big yellow slide. Yeah, she's sliding into the cookies.
5: I had her do that.
0: sliding into the cookies. Yeah. No.
5: Sliding into the Senate.
0: Wow, I like that. I like that a lot. David and Knoyer and I were interviewed at one of your favorite radio stations up the street. We gave you a quick shout out, but I don't know if it'll make the final cut. But one of your biggest fans here. I wore my NPR socks too. I got those in Oregon. Yeah. I'll get you a pair.
5: Did you get yourself a little bag?
0: No. No. Oh, I don't support bullies. No.
5: Wow.
0: Yeah. Okay. That's what I told them when they tried to give me one.
5: Whoa. Okay.
0: Yeah. That. We're talking in code here on Native Roots Radio. Ho-wa.
5: We are. Code talkers. Did you hear the last code talker passed away? Isn't that sad? That's such sad news.
0: It's crazy. It is sad. And You know what I have behind me among everything is G.I. Joe, a commemorative code talker in the box here that I had purchased years ago. And it talks, too, by the way, in Ojibwe.
5: Oh,
0: it's,
5: for Ojibwe's code talkers or no?
0: Or maybe, well, I know Ho-Chunk were, so I'll have to check the language and get back to you.
5: There you go. Yeah.
0: Yeah.
5: We don't want to misrepresent.
0: Yeah. Well, I think.
5: I know a few Ojibwe's that talk in a different kind of code, like, you know, members of my family, which I'm always like perplexed. Like, what are you saying?
0: Well, as you know, the years of you've known me, and Misko brought it up with Wendy a couple shows ago, is that Bobby P over here talks in code and they have to decipher. So many guests have to say what Robert meant to ask was, and then decipher what I said and then answer the question. So like you over the years have had to be the host and the guest at the same time many times.
5: Yeah, that was a lot of fun though. I was okay with that. So.
0: Well, you still have to decipher what I have to speak. So there's more. Stay tuned. There's more coming.
5: This is true. I'm starting to read your body language better though. Yeah. Things like you just spend time with you. I kind of feel like I'm like maybe a couple steps below Wendy. I'm sure she has to do a lot of interpreting too.
0: Yes. And poor Misko, who's the producer. She was a student of mine 10 years ago. So imagine that, that you being a student and going, this guy's teaching us. What is he saying? What is he saying? Go do videos.
5: What are we learning?
0: Right, exactly. Exactly.
5: That's awesome. Well, you know, I haven't actually got my copy of the Circle yet, the second issue of the newly redesigned magazine. And beautiful Circle magazine. But I'm really excited about it. So I'll find it and I'll consume it probably over the next few days.
0: Yeah, we'll definitely have copies for you. We'll probably be bringing a few up to the Indian Center, and then I'll save some for you too, because this is just a special State Fair edition. You can only get at the State Fair, and of course all you guys that subscribe to it, you will get it one mailed to you too. So come on to the State Fair and pick one up. Unless your name's Dr. Stately, we got one for you over here. Or two.
5: Oh gosh, I feel really special. I have a few, I feel like, you know, I'm State Fair royalty or something, like, you know, demand free entry tomorrow when I go. And I also might want, like, you know, I don't know, like, you know how they have, like, what are those things called when, like, the king or the queen arrives? They have, like, a whole procession, horses and wagons and the whole thing.
0: Kind of like gatherings at nations, their little parade that they'd always have.
5: Yeah. Anyway, I'm sorry if I'm like mentally not making a lot of sense tonight. I was like, I just got home. I had a long weekend in the Black Hills over the weekend for a niece's wedding, and it was really beautiful. But also, my partner ended up in the hospital. And you know, I will say this. This is what I'm going to say. So I know Custer, South Dakota, gets a lot of, guff from a lot of Native people for all the reasons, right? There's lots of reasons. And, you know, I remember driving past somebody's home while I was driving him to the hospital, because his oxygen level had dropped really low to like 75, which is really profound. Like, when you don't see those numbers since COVID. But one of the things I was driving past this guy's house and he said, Freedom lives here. It was a big, huge, and like covered his whole house, or the side of his barn rather. And I was like, oh God, I'm in Trump territory. That was my first thought. Jesus, this is not going to go well. Right. But it was like we went to this little hospital, Monument Hospital Systems has, a little rural hospital out there in Custer, South Dakota that did a really amazing job of taking care of my partner. Like, you know, just really took very good care of him. They were very nice people, really lovely, very responsive, you know, just really attentive. And I was really pleased for that because I was like, you know, I went to boarding school in South Dakota, and I remember, like, you know, all of the things that I experienced when I was younger there, and, you know, I've heard all the things about how, you know, quite a bit of racism, I think, and discrimination in Rapid City, which is the city that's close by to Custer. It's only a half hour away. So I was a little bit anxious about bringing him to, like, this little tiny, you know, rural hospital. But they treated him really well. We had a really good experience, and they, you know, he was discharged within 24 hours. They did a good job of taking care of his. He ended up having, like, an infection in his lungs.
0: Oh.
5: So I tried to recruit the doctor that that worked on him because she was really lovely. She's a really kind person, and she just seemed to work really well with us, and she had a good bedside manner and all those things. I was like, hey, I have a couple new places in Minnesota. Have you ever thought of living in Minneapolis? And she was like, no, I think I like living in the country. I was like, oh, yeah. But it was an exhausting weekend, so I'm a little tired from all that shenanigans and from my travel. So.
0: Well, we all are too, and especially me. You're one of a few Native Americans that I know that wear long sleeve sweater when it's 90 degrees. I just wanted to say that for all our watchers.
5: I should be clear. It is like 65 in this office. I'm freezing. I'm like freezing. So I had to go and raid this sweater from somebody else's office, a colleague's office, because I was freezing. It was either this or a blanket. I was going to look for a blanket. So
0: And I wish you would have told me because I have the exact same sweatshirt. We both could have been twins.
5: Oh, we could have been twinning. Yeah. Yeah. Well, you know, definitely. On break, you could go find it and, you know.
0: Yeah. I could, but it's a little warm here in the studio.
5: you have to, like, you know, be cautious about saying these things on the radio, you know, because lots of people like our swag and they want it. But right. We don't usually just, this is like an employee only one or like people who are in our.
0: Community
5: advisory boards. Hello from Australia. I'm going to be in New Zealand in a couple of months, and I was trying to figure out who I could go and visit in Australia.
0: Andy.
5: Andy sounds like somebody that I could possibly visit with.
0: Andy, if people don't know this, we have somebody from Facebook listening to the show, and he's from Australia, and his name's Andy, and we'll give him a shout-out. Hey, Dr. Stately, we're going to take a quick break here and see if anybody lives in Hawaii that I could go visit, and maybe talk about the grand opening again and whatever else you'd like to. So. Appreciate
5: I could hook you up with somebody in Black Hills and Custer.
0: Oh, right on. Oh, yes, I've been there. Hey, this is Native Roots Radio, and we're going to take a quick break, and we'll be right back. Ho-wa. Give it to me, Mr. Stately. Ho-wa. Come on.
5: Ho-wa.
0: All right, we'll be right back. Ho-wa.

0: 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I'm Bobby Wilson.
1: Welcome to Native Roots Radio Presents. I'm Awake, and I'm your host, Wakanja Hade. Hey, welcome back, everyone. I am here with our friend, Dr. Stately, a Native American community clinic here in the Twin Cities, Minneapolis, serving our community for such a long time. And I'd like to talk, before we talk about what's happening, and I'm so excited to talk about the clinic and the work that you've done all these years in the clinic and how that's done. Before I do that, Andy posted something else here. So if you come to Sydney, Australia, he'll do a smoking ceremony for you. So there you go, Dr. Stately. I think you got a date.
2: That's awesome.
1: Right on. So thank you, Andy. We'll write Andy's name down and send it to you if you're in the area.
2: Sounds good.
1: Hey, so sorry to hear about your partner feeling ill. Talking about going back, you know, to the homeland and things like that, I just think of how beautiful it is out there. I mean, when I went to the Wounded Knee ceremonies, anniversaries of the occupation, and just being able to drive out there and see the beauty that a lot of people don't talk about, you know.
2: It is so gorgeous out there. Oh my God. I haven't been in the Black Hills since I was I want to say we went to the Black Hills like around the right before my sons were born. And if what I remember, so we were at Bear Butte. My partner's aunt was on the hill doing her hambalecha, her visioning. She's a sun dancer. And then we went to the Black Hills, or we were going to go to the Black Hills and visit that day. And then they airlifted the birth mother of our sons to the hospital. She started having her contractions early. Our sons were born about almost 5 and a half, almost 6 weeks early. And so we had to cut our sort of like our time with family in the Black Hills area and at Bear Butte short and rush to the hospital in Sioux Falls to get to be there the morning of when our boys were born. So that was like the last time I was there. I didn't have a lot of time to spend there. The last 18, 19 years of my life after returning home to Minnesota, raising my sons here on Dakota land, you know, being around their ceremonies and in our community and their extended family, it was just like my life has looked differently since 20 years ago when I was living on the West Coast. And just being in that space and being back in that area of, it was so incredibly beautiful and so peaceful, and driving through the National Forest and spending time in Black Hills and also in Lake, it was just so incredible. I took a lot of pictures of just the land because I like, you know, those hills and the structures of them and the beauty of them and like during the daytime and especially in the early morning and then not the nighttime as it's, you know, getting dark and driving through those hills at night and the moon and all the stars you see and just, you know, and the big

0: or even with the scare with my partner, it was like, you know, I think it felt a little bit like it was, we were, you know, if there was any place else I could have been on the planet at that moment in time, probably, you know, couldn't have been a better place. You know, all the outcomes were good. The wedding was beautiful. My partner was well taken care of and we were able to come home. So those are all like really, those are answered prayers, you know, in a deeply, yeah. deeply beautiful and spiritual place. So.
1: Yeah, I really appreciate that visualizing that, what you were talking about. That's beautiful. And things are good. And, you know, I'm really, too, excited about Franklin Avenue in general, but also Native American Community Clinic.
0: Oh, thank you.
1: I'm really excited about this. I really feel connected in a lot of ways to Franklin Avenue, and especially now.
0: Yeah, thank you so much. And yeah, we're like a week and 2 days away from opening our new building and are wow. taking possession of the building. We're going to have about, you know, 3 or 4 days where we are maybe a little bit, possibly a little bit longer, where we're just sort of kind of getting our sea legs under us. Our staff will have some time to sort of navigate the new space and sort of, you know, get accustomed to it and acclimated in it and, you know, learn where everybody is, because right now everybody's jam packed in this little teeny tiny space of a cracker box that we operate our clinic in. And this is a bigger space, and it's beautiful, and it's so much, a lot of intentionality and a lot of like really deep thought and conversations about, you know, what this building and what this clinic and the housing above it represents. And I think, you know, what we're trying to accomplish in the community, supporting our relatives who need housing, you know, foundational piece of health and well-being is housing. Hard to have stability in your life, like hard to have good health if you also don't have stability, like a foundation, a place you can call home and a strong foundation. One of the most beautiful experiences I had in this project in recent months, I've come to understand from my own lived experience, my own relationship to this project, like being part of the group of leaders that sort of brought the work together and sort of moved the project along, and being in all these conversations with people like yourself, with NPR, who also ask really questions about the project. Why did you do this project? All these things, right? Having these conversations with reporters, but also having conversations in rooms with our partners and people who funded us, and all these really beautiful conversations has sort of like, you know, I had this moment not too long ago, as I say, probably within the last couple of months, where I realized, like, when I was younger, my mother, who was a single mother raising 7 children pretty much on her own, you know, there was a period of time before she went back to school and got her college, started going back to school at college at the University of Minnesota and started working, where she was primarily raising her children on AFDC and on welfare. And there were lots of times when we were not able to sort of like live together as a family. Sometimes I was sent to our relatives to live with for a period of time in the summer, or, you know, and there were times when our siblings, we weren't all in the same household, or if we had to, we jumped from house to house. We might have to live with a relative. Lots of times we slept on floors and those kinds of things. I remember a period of time where we stayed with my younger sister's father, her biological father, and we stayed with their family up in that lake, and we lived in their cabin, a 2-room cabin, six children trying to sleep in on a bed. You know what I learned in that process, as I remember this all the time, like, you know, you can fit a lot of kids on the bed if you like put them sideways, not vertical this way. And that's how we slept. But I think one of the things that really made me realize at some point in time, it kind of just hit me like a ton of bricks at one point. Like, there were moments where my family was unstable in housing. There were moments when my family was a lot like the relatives we're serving now. And I had this like deep, deep sort of like just

0: Oh God, it just hit my heart really hard, and I just sat in it. I think, I went to ceremony that weekend too, and I just had this moment where I realized like what a tremendous gift and what a wonderful opportunity for me to sort of be in this specific place and time in this position where I'm able to sort of direct resources to this problem and know that like there was a moment in time when other people were doing that for me and for my family. What was the only thing that's really different between me and my lived experience as a child in South Minneapolis, growing up in South Minneapolis, than what my relatives are experiencing now, who are unsheltered, living under bridges and in tents and things like that, is that when I was younger, I had a lot of family around me. They were all, I was like, I had so much family around me in South Minneapolis. I could, I had a lot of people taking care of me and tending to me and making sure that I was okay, that I was safe. And that's a little bit different now, I think, for a lot of folks. And that's been a shift and a change over the 40 or 50 years since I was a kid. And that makes me sad, and it makes me really try to wonder like what things can we work together as a community to sort of kind of create this network of people who take care of each other. And I'm really happy to be part of an organization that where that's kind of embedded in our DNA and our and the way we think is like, we call these people who come through our front door in our clinic, we call them relatives. We started doing that in 2018. I asked my leadership staff, I said, how do you think things will change if we actually refer to these people as our relatives, which is who they are, not patients, but relatives? Like, what would you do for your grandma? What would you do for your auntie or your nieces or nephews? How would you change the model of your care and the way you approach that work? And I think it's really transformed and changed the way we work as an organization, but it's also deeply, deeply embedded. Like, it's really clear as I watch this thing unfold and as I watch my team and the people who work at NAC. We move towards this work as hard as it is, we move towards it with love and commitment and compassion and as much grace as we possibly can. And it isn't easy work, it's hard work. It is sometimes really, really hard work. But we bring our best selves and our best gifts to that moment, and it's a really wonderful opportunity to be able to say, we have this big, beautiful, brand new building that we're opening, and it's for you. It's not for us, it's for them, right?
1: Wow, you're wonderful, really, Dr. Stately. That was so, I just could keep on listening to you. Thank you for those great words. I appreciate you. And thank you always for coming on Native Roots Radio. It means a lot to me and to our listeners.
0: Bitch.
1: Right on. Hey, right on. Hey, up next, Wendy Pilot with some updates and all you fans that have been waiting for her, she's coming back on tonight. Ho-wa! We'll be right back. This is Native Roots Radio. See you, Dr. Stately.
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5: In this portion of the show, we'd like to bring awareness to our wolf and bear populations throughout Turtle Island. Say no to the hunts.
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1: Welcome back to Native Roots Radio. Thank you, Misko, for jumping in and howling with us. Hey, I want to introduce my awesome and beautiful wife, Wendy. Wendy's been an animal advocate and star of the show for over 10 years, and you've been an animal advocate forever. I just want to give people a quick shout out. Thank you so much for reaching out to me at the fair and asking about Wendy. That really makes me really happy.
7: I really appreciate it. It really warms my heart, so I appreciate it. Thanks, everybody. Hey, everybody. My name is
5: Hanajihihani. That means cares for them. And I was given that name by my Dega Curtis. Curtis goes by Mashke Hanajingo, which means walks on white clouds. I'm a policy volunteer for Humane World for Animals, and I work on animal issues at the local and state level. And I always like to bring information so people know what's going on about our animal world. And right now, there is a fight over America's wild horses. So I want to bring that up and tell you guys what's happening to our America's wild horses. So there is a growing fight over one of America's West most iconic animals, the wild horse. The Bureau of Land Management, or BLM, oversees hundreds of thousands of wild horses and burros living on federal lands. And under the Trump administration, advocates, that's me, advocate, say the federal government's approach to these animals has shifted dramatically, with longstanding protections being weakened. So that's what the Trump administration does, right? It has protections against animals and species and endangered species. And what the Trump administration is doing, he's weakening all the protections. And a much more aggressive approach to removing the horses from public lands, right? So he's removing the protections for the wild horses. And what that's going to do is aggressively cause more horses to be removed from these lands, right? So I want to make that really clear. The administration and its supporters argue that there are simply too many horses. Well, of course they're going to say that, right?
1: Too many wolves, too many horses.
5: I'm going to be kind of even here a little bit, but then I'm going to go back to my advocacy for these animals. The BLM, again, the Bureau of Land Management, says populations in many areas have grown far beyond what the land can sustain, right? Too many horses competing for limited grass, water, the agency argues, can damage fragile ecosystems and ultimately harm the horses themselves. I'm going to disagree. And I'm going to talk about a Native American tribe in California and how that they're trying to protect these horses. But first, I want to just say that the BLM, the contractors, use helicopters, right, to drive entire herds into holding corrals. The horses are separated from their families and removed from the range. Now, these helicopters come down so low and terrorize these horses. Some of the horses trip and fall and break their legs. The horses are left there to die. If you think anybody's coming to help these horses, they're not. They're just left to die. The horses are terrorized. They're separated from their families. They're brought into these holding pens where that are crowded. There's not enough food. It's heat. There's no shade. It's just horrific. Critics say the Trump administration is taking this much further and that weakening protections for wild horses could open the door to removal of enormous numbers of animals. So the protections are leaving, more horses will be rounded up. Yeah, this is really, it's really hard. And here's the thing. Here's the other thing is there was an investigation by the New York Times and it examined the fate of wild horses after they left the Bureau of Land Management system. So the BML says it does not directly send wild horses to slaughter, but the Times investigation documented cases in which horses removed from federal lands and subsequently transferred or sold to private hands ultimately ended up in the slaughter pipeline. This is a New York Times investigation that just happened. This distinction is important. The federal government can say it isn't directly putting wild horses in the truck, right, headed to the slaughterhouse. But critics, me, I'm a critic, argue that if the government removes the horses from protected federal land and then transfers ownership without significant safeguards, it has created a pathway through which that horses can ultimately be slaughtered. And that's what is happening right now. And if the Trump administration succeeds in dramatically increasing the numbers of horses removed from the public lands, animal advocates, that's me, are asking, where are all these horses going to? There is another powerful voice in the fight, Native American tribes. In California, a tribe is challenging the government's approach and seeking to protect wild horses that have cultural and historical significance. For Native communities, this isn't simply a debate about animal management. It is also about cultural heritage, tribal sovereignty, and who gets to decide what happens on lands that have been important to indigenous people for generations.
1: Amen.
5: And I'm going to tell you, the government doesn't care about any of that. The tribe's position brings another dimension to the debate. Why shouldn't tribes have a meaningful role in deciding the fate of these animals and the lands where they live? Hello?
1: Yeah.
5: Tribal leaders view the wild horses as sacred relatives and vital parts of their living culture, landscape, and not just animals. And also, what impact does this roundup of the horses will have on sacred lands?
1: Mm-hmm.
5: The tribe asserts that the population data used to justify removing 624 horses is stale and ignores recent natural die-offs from harsh winter weather. So the BML is using information about the number of horses, I think from 2024, after really bad winters, and there were a lot of horses that already died.
1: Look what our friend Lori wrote, too. It's horrific. Please write or call your representatives. They lie. Cattle do more damage.
5: Thank you. That is
1: the
5: truth.
1: Thank you, Lori.
5: That is the truth. A federal judge initially denied the tribe's request for a temporary restraining order to stop the operation. Tribal leaders are actively appealing the decision, so we'll have to see how that works out. So, you know, it's always the last word. You know, mm-hmm. they go against all these horses are on sacred land yeah. and on reservations and tribes and because, you know, the Trump administration just took away protections to the animals, they're just being round up and sold off. And I thank you, New York Times, for doing this investigation and finding out that many of these horses are going horrifically to slaughter, sometimes used for human consumption, yeah. which I'm sure you've heard about the ground beef. So anyway, we're going to keep following the story about our wild horses. And yes, please, Lori, thank you. Definitely call your representatives. Tell them that you want to protect the wild horses in the United States. And we have to just keep fighting the fight.
1: Thanks, Susan, for that post. We kept it up there a little bit there. Appreciate you. Hey, thank you for Misko for the great first segment and Howling with us, and Dr. Stately and Wendy, always a big peeny geegee. Thank you so much. Your fans are calling. I just want to let you know that. And I'm so happy you were able to report this. And we need to stay on top of this and be on top of it. Hey, we'll be right back. We'll be back tomorrow.
5: We'll be back tomorrow.
1: This is Native Roots Radio. We'll see you all tomorrow. 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
6: The Halusa Nation. We have been called the Indians. We have been called Native American. We have been called hostile. We have been called pagan. We have been called militant. We have been called many names. We are the Halusa.
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7: Good evening. It's Friday night. It is 8 o'clock. You are locked into KFAI, Fresh Air Community Radio, beaming to you live from the heart of the Cedar Riverside neighborhood adjacent to downtown Minneapolis, Minnesota. I am the DJ known as That Guy in the Hat. And welcome aboard to the Ultrasonic Gin and Tonic. We traverse the spectrum of electronic music. We will decompress you from your

0: novelty songs. Maybe some novelty songs. We will then start to pick up the pace with some space age, some electro funk, some jazzy lounge, a little folk, a little bossa nova action. We will have a block of country music. I know, staggering, isn't it? It's absolutely amazing. We'll have a comedy spot at the top of the next hour. And we will recompress you for your long 3-day fair-filled, probably sweat-soaked weekend with some, what have we got lined up? New disco. Oh, I've got, some new disco, some electro swing, some EDM. It's just going to be an amazing show. So, yes, The Wonder Wife Without Hardware is on vacation. A well-deserved, well-earned vacation. So I'm flying solo. You're stuck with me tonight. But she is on the Discord chat. She has already logged in. She is there. If you are missing your Wonder Wife Without Hardware fix, you can find her on the Discord feed, KFAI-FreshAir, or just go to KFAI.org, scroll down, and you'll find a link directly to the page. So there you go. Yes, it's going to be a bit of a weird show because it's our Labor Day-themed show. Things to do with work, jobs. It's Labor Day, so why wouldn't we do some of that kind of stuff? Why not? I was working on a regular show, and I thought, you know what? We're just going to find stuff to do with work and jobs and things like that, and it will be awesome. I'm not even going to tell you who's coming home playing. No, you're just going to have to stay tuned and take my word for it. It's going to be amazing. I have vinyl. I have CDs. I have my laptop. I have everything at my command. And we're going to start out with a little bit of down-tempo type stuff, because that's what we do. Ah, it's a 3-day weekend, folks. It's a 3-day weekend. So let's relax with a little bit of Inara George.
1: And fools.

0: dinner is served promptly at 8 in the private dining room. Those who are tardy do not get fruit cup.
1: Dear boss, I write this note to you to tell you of my plight. And at the time of writing, I am not a pretty sight. Me body is all black and blue and me face a deadly grey. And I hope you'll understand why Paddy's not at work today. I was working on the 14th floor, some bricks I had to clear, and throwing them down from such a height was not a good idea. The foreman wasn't very pleased, he'd be in an awful sod, and he said I'd have to take them down the ladder in me hod. Now, shifting all those bricks by hand, it seemed so awful slow. So I hoisted up a barrel and secured a rope below. But in my haste to do the job, I was too blind to see that a barrel full of building bricks was heavier than me. Now, when I came down, I cut the rope and the barrel fell like lead. And clinging tightly to the rope, I started up instead. I shot up like a rocket.

To the ground it sped, and when I reached the top, I struck the pulley with me head. I still clung on, though numbed and shocked from this almighty blow, and the barrel spilled out half the bricks 14 floors below. Now when the bricks had fallen,

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As I lay there moaning on the floor, sure I thought I'd passed the worst, when the barrel struck the pulley wheel and didn't the bottom burst. A shower of bricks came down on me, sure I hadn't got a hope. And as I was losing consciousness, I let go the bloody rope. Now the barrel, it being heavier, it started down once more, and it landed right across me as I lay there on the floor. I broke 3 ribs and my left arm, and I can only say that I hope you'll

0: grabbed his false passport by now, he'd be on a plane to Brazil and he's about to spend the rest of his days being the world's scariest dentist.
1: I rented

0: head, and then he says,
1: "No, when other fellas call, you tell them how it all began."
0: Well, can you imagine? My heart began to thump, and my mind began to fly, and I knew I wasn't dealing with no ordinary guy. So while he was talking, I was thinking up my plan. Then my fingers did the walking on the telephone man, singing, "Hey, lolly, lolly, hey, lolly, lolly, hey, lolly."

0: my number was, I got a ding-a-ling, singing, hey, lolly, lolly, hey, lolly, lolly, hey, lolly, lolly, just doing my thing. I've never done anything like this before.
1: A little later on, I'm going to ask Miss White of our traffic department.

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1: And you are listening to the Ultrasonic Gin and Tonic Special Labor Day Edition. We started that set with Inara George, famous now for The Bird and the Bee, but she was quite a name all by herself before she joined up with her then-partner, now husband. Anyway, that was from her solo album from 2005, All Rise, and it was called Fool's Work. Robbie O'Connell, famous for being part of the Irish band The Clancy Brothers. Yes, I know his name's O'Connell and he's in The Clancy Brothers. He's a nephew, so it still qualifies. It's okay. Anyway, that was his live version of Bricks or Dear Boss. I think we've all kind of been there, at least metaphorically, if not actually physically. The Thievery Corporation's remix of Ray Barretto's Work Song from 2006. A throwback! I gotta tell you, it was a last-minute addition. I was scrolling through vinyl, and I went, oh, my Lord, I've got Mary Wilson. She did Telephone Man from 1977. Actually, according to the internet, that song was based on her actual experience. She had apparently called somebody to get her telephone hooked up, and she got hooked up. So there we are. Mary Wilson with Telephone Man from 1977, and Robert Maxwell and his hi-fi harp off of the album Anytime, and that is the Sheik of Araby. I said, you know, a sheik's a job. Somebody's got to be a sheik, you know? It's still a job, I'm sure. I have no idea, but seems like it. This is our Labor Day. Everything to do with kind of work-related stuff and, you know, jobs and so forth. So let's, this is such a, you might hear this on Top 40. I don't do this real often, but you got to make an exception for Bachman Turner Overdrive.

0: Programming on KFAI is supported in part by First Avenue, presenting Chat Pile in the First Avenue main room Thursday, September 17th. Chat Pile return to First Avenue with their latest album, Who Loves the Sun? It's a heavier, more sonically expansive noise rock release that grapples with modern anti-humanity while stretching musical limits. Sprawling isolation, economic contradictions, and an underlying sense of decay pepper Chat Pile's undeniable hooks. Opening the show is Soul Glow and Prize Horse. More information about Chat Pile in the First Avenue main room is available at first-avenue.com.
1: And you are listening to the Ultrasonic Gin and Tonic. I am the DJ known as That Guy in the Hat. We were just listening to, it's the Ocomplo remix. Ocomplo is a DJ remixer. And that was his remix of Jimmy Smith's Got My Mojo Working. You can't have a Labor Day show without some mojo working. Absolutely. Before that, Sid Dale, off of Inner City Beat Detective Themes, Spy Music, and Imaginary Thrillers, Danger, Musicians at Work. I hear that a lot about musicians. Anyway, Stan Rogers before that, the late, great Stan Rogers with the White Collar Holler. And if we're going to do White Collar, hey, equal time, we got to do Blue.

0: and I'm going to change you from a rooster to a hen with one shot.
1: Me and Earl was hauling chickens on the flatbed out of Wiggins, and we'd spent all night on the uphill side of 37 miles of hell called Wolf Creek Pass, which is up on the Great Divide. And we was sitting there sucking toothpicks and drinking knee-highs and onion soup mix, and I says, Earl, let's mail a card to Mother and then send them chickens on down the other side. Yeah, let's give them a ride.

put down his bottle, mashed his foot down on the throttle, and then a couple of boobs with a thousand cubes and a 1948 Peterbilt screamed alive. We woke up the chickens. We roared up off of that shoulder, spraying pine cones, rocks, and boulders, and put 400 head of them Rhode Island Reds and a couple of burnt-out roosters on the line. Look out below.

Well, we commenced trucking, and them hens commenced a clucking. Then Earl took out a match and scratched his pants and lit up the unused half of a dollar cigar and took a puff. Says, my, ain't this pretty up here? I says, Earl, this hill can spill us. You better slow down.

0: you gonna kill us. Just make one mistake and it's the pearly gates for them 85 crates of USDA approved cluckers. You want to hit second?
1: Wolf Creek Pass, way up on the Great Divide, trucking on down the other side.
0: Well, Earl grabbed on the shifter and he stabbed her into fifth gear, and then the chromium-plated, fully illuminated, genuine accessory shift knob come right off in his hand. I says, you want to screw that thing back on, Earl? He was trying to thread it on there when the fire fell off of his cigar and dropped on down, sort of rolled around, and then lit in the cuff of Earl's pants and burned a hole in his sock. Yeah, sort of set him right on fire. I looked on out of the window and I started counting phone poles going by at the rate of 4 to the 7th power. Well, I put 2 and 2 together and added 12 and carried 5. I'm up with 22,000 telephone poles an hour. I looked at Earl and his eyes was wide, his lip was curled and his leg was fried, and his hand was froze to the wheel like a tongue to a sled in the middle of a blizzard. I says, Earl, I'm not the type to complain, but the time has come for me to explain that if you don't apply some brake real soon, they're gonna have to pick us up with a stick and a spoon. Well, Earl reared back, cocked his leg, and stepped down as hard as he could on the brake, and the pedal went clear of the floor and stayed right there on the floor. And I says, it's sort of like stepping on a plum. Well, from there on down, it just wasn't real pretty. It was Hairpin County and Switchback City. One of them looked like a can full of worms. Another one looked like malaria germs. Right in the middle of the whole damn show was a real nice tunnel, now wouldn't you know. Sign says clearance to the 12-foot line, but the chickens was stacked to 13-9. Well, we shot that tunnel in 110 like gas through a funnel and eggs through a hen. We took that top row of chickens off slicker and scum off a Louisiana swamp. Went down and around and around and down. We run out of ground at the edge of town. Bashed into the side of the feed store. Downtown Pagosa Springs.

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Take a truck, run him down. He ain't easy, he's up and gone. You can hit him, kick him, gently abuse him. Set him on fire, we'll amuse him. 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
1: Now, this here's a story about the Rock Island Line. Well, the Rock Island Line, she runs down into New Orleans. There's a big toll gate down there, and you know, if you got certain things on board when you go through the toll gate, well, you don't have to pay the man no toll. Well, a train driver, he pulled up to the toll gate, and the man hollered and asked him what all he had.

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Conductor said, what could they be? A hot cup of coffee and a cold glass of tea.

look like rain. Round the curve on a passing train. Northbound train, southbound track. He's all right, I'll leave it, but he won't be back.

0: mine, she's a mighty good road.
1: What we're dealing with here is a complete lack of respect for the law.

0: Yes, indeed. He done good, didn't he, Fred? Yep, from the Smokey and the Bandit soundtrack. That is Jerry Reed, Eastbound and Down. Before that, off of the album Johnny Cash Remixed from 2009. That's the Wolf remix of Johnny Cash doing Rock Island Line. Bill Justice was the producer of the soundtrack for the movie Hooper. But the vocals were done by Bent Mygen, who was a Danish-born composer. You wouldn't think he was Danish, but, well, there you go. Anyway, and Hooper, yes, that was from about 1978, I believe. That was the follow-up movie from Burt Reynolds to Smokey and the Bandit. And it was the inspiration for the later-to-be the television show and even more recently the feature film of The Fall Guy. It was the first film that kind of popularized Hollywood stuntmen. Also introduced Jan Michael Vincent. Hooper was Jan Michael Vincent's first big break. And that was the theme song to Hooper. The wordplay just absolutely killed me, even when I saw it in 1978. I got to see it on one of those free HBO weekends that they used to do to entice people to sign up. And, you know, anytime you can generally abuse him, set him on fire, will amuse him. Oh, my Lord. That is good wordplay. I don't care who you are. C.W. McCall before that with Wolf Creek Pass. And we started it with the Barton Baker remix with the Papini Sisters of 9 to 5. If the Wonder Wife without hardware was here, she'd be pointing at that thing right there. And I would have to say that you are listening to Fresh Air Community Radio, KFAI 90.3 FM, Minneapolis, St. Paul, and around the world at KFAI.org, because we are non-commercial, community-powered radio. Can't you tell? Because who else would be playing this kind of stuff? But I hope everybody's having a good time. A little off the wall, but that's all right. That's why we're KFAI. Right, top of the hour, comedy spot. I think I played this last year, but I only play it once a year, to be fair. And it's so appropriate. So from Bob and Ray, one of their very famous recurring characters was Wally Ballou. He always came in late on his cue. So he never said Wally Ballou when the mic was passed to him. It was always Lee Ballou. He was always late or early, I guess I should say. He interviewed interesting people. Let's hear him as he's doing his tour of the Great Lakes Paperclip Factory. And, you know, some folks just might have a job and or a boss like this. So let's hear from Bob and Ray.
1: Okay, Wally Ballou is standing by in Napoleon, Ohio, with a report. Come in, please, Wally Ballou.
2: Lee Ballou here in Napoleon, Ohio. At the Great Lakes Paper Clip Company. I have been conducting a survey of industrialists who are trying to contribute to the economic health of our nation, and I've come here to speak to the president of the firm, Mr. Hudley Pierce. Thank you for the warm welcome you gave me, Hudley.
1: Well, thank you. We always pleased to have visitors here at the plant.
2: I was amazed to find such a huge factory devoted to the manufacture of such a small item as paper clips.
1: Well, actually, we're one of the small fellows in the business. There are several companies much bigger than ours in the paperclip business, but we all have the same problems: waste, inefficiency, goofing off, so forth.
2: Certainly, but you've been doing your best to fight that sort of thing. I was impressed in that one building I saw. I know you have others, but in that one, there was no machinery whatsoever.
1: No, we don't have any machinery. You see, we buy our wire in long strips, and then our workers cut them in shorter strips, and then bend them by hand into paper clips.
2: You must have to get a tremendous price for your product if it's handmade like that.
1: No, we're actually holding the line on cost there. We sell a box of 100 for 10 cents.
2: Wow.
1: And here at the factory for 6 cents a box in gross lots.
2: How many boxes can you turn out in, say, a week's time?
1: Well, with all three shifts going, we could make 12 boxes. 200 boxes, maybe. And we can clear about $12.
2: I mean, you can run a big operation like I've seen here and only take in $12 a week?
1: Well, we have a low wage structure. You see, here again, we hold the line on costs. Our average worker makes about 14 cents a week.
2: That is ridiculous. How could anybody possibly live on 14 cents a week?
1: We don't pry into the personal lives of our employees, Molly. But as I understand it, our people live in caves on the edge of town, and they forage for food.
2: Well, I noticed... all of your employees seem to be dressed in rags. They have little strips of cloth tied around their feet.
1: Well, you can't wear shoes when you make 14 cents a week. I guess that's obvious to everybody.
2: I guess so. That would probably account for a lot of the grumbling I heard while I was over there.
1: I'm sure it would, yes. Yes, it would.
2: Still can't understand how anybody can work on a salary like you've described.
1: Well, there are a few loopholes in our union contract. For instance, there's no mention of wages at all. But there is a provision that makes the worker liable for prosecution and imprisonment if he tries to quit.
2: I imagine the union will have that changed the first chance it gets, huh?
1: Well, no, we have what's called a 99-year sweetheart contract. And it has 86 years to run, so we're in pretty good shape.
2: Well, you've got some time to look ahead, Mr. Pearson. Thanks again for the welcome I got out here. A tip of our hat to you in your fight against all of this waste and corruption.
1: Thank you very much.
2: Hudley Pearce, the Great Lakes Paperclip Factory. Thank you.

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1: Yes, indeed. What do I do with my Saturday mornings? Glad you asked. Anyway, you're listening to the Ultrasonic Gin and Tonic. I am the DJ known as That Guy in the Hat. We were just listening to Ibibio Sound Machine with She Work Very Hard. And before that, Nina Simone with the Masters at Work remix of Sea Lion Woman off the Verve Remixed. And, of course, Wally Ballou covered the Great Lakes Paperclip Factory, where they get paid 14 cents a week to cut pieces of wire and bend them into paperclips. Yes, well, yes, I have not had a job quite that bad, but yeah, well, there we are. Okay, moving right along. So this is our special Labor Day edition. All things to do with work and jobs and so forth. Let's listen to Soul Doubt. This is Work It! From the Open Sun.

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4: And you're listening to the Ultrasonic Gin and Tonic. I'm that guy in the hat. We were just listening to Mr. Jazek, who had a little help from Masters at Work with that one, too. And it was called Work. It's kind of an electro-swingy remix. Before that, Can It Work with Dance, Baby, Dance. Sold Out with Work It. This is our Labor Day edition. All things work, jobs, doing stuff, effort, things like that. So let's listen to a little Dimitri from Paris.

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He invited me up to his pad one night, you know. I was just in the mood to have a good time. But I tell you, he had the finest broad on his arm, and we went to the finest pad. And I said, well, why am I

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Very well.

0: yep, let's work. Ends abruptly there, but yeah, well, there you are. LNR with Work It to the Bone, the club mix. Before that, Mashamar with Acid Working, and Dimitri from Paris brings attention to Pat Lundy's Work song from the early 1970s. 1973, I think.
1: Let me adjust my thingy here.
0: Pat Lundy's Work song, 73?
1: I got nothing.
0: Okay.
1: I don't know.
0: 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Ron Boogie Monster Gerber, what are you doing tonight?
1: It's not work-related. It's just stuff. I'm mentally preparing myself for upcoming pledge drive. So.
0: Oh, well, that's fair.
1: I'll be gently asking for some money. Gently.
0: Oh, I'll bet.
1: No, it really is gentle.
0: Okay.
1: It takes a certain frame of mind to do what I do.
0: Yes.
1: To beat the listeners over the head.
0: Yes.
1: And so this is basically a warm-up for all that.
0: Oh,
1: it's kinder, gentler, and it features some interesting, very interesting songs I've never played on Craft from the Past before.
0: So you do not need requests?
1: No, I guess you can post them if you really want to at kfai.org/chat. But you don't have to.
0: Or you can find the Discord feed at kfai.org. Just scroll down the link directly to the pages on the right side. Just scroll down a little bit. You'll see it right there.
1: Do that thing.
0: Yep, do that thing. So stay tuned for Crap from Fast with Ron Boogie Monster Gerber. He's sitting right here. I'm going to get out of the way, and he's going to take over. And we are going to go out with Kevin Yost. I have to push this button over here. There we go. Kevin Yost. And this is The Things We Do. Boy, is that true or not true?
1: Do that thing.
0: There you go. Happy Labor Day, everybody. We'll be back next week. Stay cool.

0: All right. I think, oops, stop. I think that's pretty good. And with that, we're going to start the show proper.
1: From the top of the IDS Center.
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0: You're listening to Fresh Air Community Radio, 90.3 KFAI, Minneapolis, or one of the many Crap from the Past affiliates heard all around the world. I'm Ron Boogie Monster Gerber. I'm still setting levels here. All right, I think we should sound halfway decent. So this is a graduate level course in pop that we call Crap from the Past. The show has been around since 1992. Coming up on 35 years of Crap from the Past, and we are proud to be headquartered in Minneapolis. Still setting levels. It's all over the place tonight.
2: Oh, I see what's wrong.
0: My headphones not cooperating, really. Hang on. This is so unprofessional of me. I apologize. So, last week we did a lot of Dolly Parton. That was a lot of prep that I did in a short amount of time, and we squeezed as many Casey Kasem and American Country Countdown sound clips as we could in the 2 hours allotted for Crap from the Past. But there was one thing I didn't play, because it's a little bit disrespectful, and I saved it for this week, and that's what we started with. So, by now, you must have heard Jolene on every radio station and every podcast and everywhere, which is great. Love Jolene. Big fan of the song. And I noticed last week, this is pretty treble-heavy mix. There's a lot of stuff going on at the high end, not so much down at the low end. And then I remembered a thing that was circulating many years ago, and I'd forgotten about, that if you play the 45 of Jolene on the wrong speed at 33 and a third, it sounds like that. And that's what I played for you. I played Jolene basically on the wrong speed. It comes out to slowing it down by about 25%, which is colossally disrespectful, but it kind of works when you slow it down. I can't think of any other song that would actually be true for it. So there you go. That was Dolly Parton, slowed down, played on the wrong speed, and it's Jolene here on Crap from the Past. I'm Ron Boogie Monster Gerber. What do I have planned for this week's show? Well, coming up in a few weeks, KFAI, my home radio station, will be doing their pledge drive. We ask for money from our listeners for twice a year. It's our business model. It's the way we pay our bills. It's a very healthy way to do things. We ask listeners to contribute what they can, which is, it's a great thing. So this week we'll be asking you, because you may not be listening to KFAI, you may be listening to one of the Crap from the Past affiliates, we're asking you to donate to the radio station that you're listening to right now. If it's KFAI, that's wonderful. 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Their homepage probably has something that looks like a donate now button. Push the button. Give a little. See what happens. You're supporting the business model that makes Crap from the Past possible. And the business model that allows your radio station, the one you're listening to right now, to continue operating. It's a pretty great business model. There'll be more details to come, but in order to prep properly for KFAI's pledge drive, I need to ease myself into the mindset of asking for money, and that's okay. You know what'll get us all in the mood to do that very thing? I'm going to play this. It may be one of the best remakes of all time. Lobbing that out there. So, in 1968, there was a big hit called Tighten Up by Archie Bell and the Drells from Houston. They dance just as good as they walk. And you know the song. Somewhere around 1980, the Yellow Magic Orchestra from Japan decided to remake it. It's pretty remarkable. So, I present the Yellow Magic Orchestra and Tighten Up, parentheses, Japanese gentlemen, stand up, please. This is great. On Crap from the Past.

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1: We're going through the most dramatic taste shift in popular music history. 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

Yep, I played the hit. Paul Carrack, famed singer, guest vocalist everywhere. He was with Squeeze for one album. He was with the group Ace. He's Paul Carrack. He's an entity unto himself. And his first big, his only top 10 solo record was right there. Don't Shed a Tear, a magnificent creation from 1987, and one that I played for you right here on Crap from the Past. I'm Ron Boogie Monster Gerber. Here in America, we're about to careen into a holiday weekend. It's Labor Day here in the U.S., and I believe in Canada also. And I know that because there was one particular Labor Day in the U.S. when I was in grad school in Rochester, New York, and I thought, ooh, Labor Day. We don't have class on Monday. I'm going to drive into Canada and buy some CDs, which isn't crazy. I've done that before, but it was like a 2-hour drive. So I got in my car on Monday. Labor Day always falls on a Monday. So Monday morning, bright and early, gas up the car, drive all the way into Canada. It's like a 2-hour drive. And I get to this record store that I used to go to in St. Catharines in Ontario, near Buffalo, just on the other side of like the border from Buffalo was St. Catharines. It's the first town in. And I found this nice little record store that used to custom order stuff for me that I couldn't find in the U.S. And I drive all the way there and it's closed because it turns out that Canada also celebrates Labor Day. And on the same day that we do, I was sad. And so I gassed up my car and drove all the way back, another 2 hours back to Rochester. And I was sad. And what did that teach me? It taught me, A, call ahead, and B, Canada celebrates Labor Day. So we won't be doing anything related to Labor Day here on Crap from the Past. Instead, I'll be gently reminding you that we don't run advertisements here on Crap from the Past. I mean, we barely do underwriting on this particular show. The radio station does here at KFAI, but on Crap from the Past, not so much. The way the whole business model works is we provide you content and you pay what you think is appropriate for the content. And if you're having a particularly good year, donate some to KFAI. If things are a little tight for you right now, we understand. We'll get you on the next pledge drive. It's not a problem. I say KFAI. Let's broaden that out. So KFAI will be doing their pledge drive starting next week, I believe. But you may not be listening to KFAI right now. You may be listening to some other non-commercial radio station. And that's great. And the business models are all basically the same. If they do pledge drives, then they ask for your financial support directly. If not, I'm sure they'll still take a donation. Why don't you donate now? Go to their website. I'm sure the homepage has something like a download or a down... donate. Donate now button. Push that. See what happens. Something wonderful is my guess. And support the business model that lets all this take place. Because the other business model out there in radio is commercial radio, where they bombard you with a lot of advertisements. It's difficult to listen to. So my son and I have built up a very low tolerance for advertisements. So the ads start, we push a button. And sadly, we discovered that all the commercial radio stations operate on the same clock, which means that if one station's running ads, pretty much all the radio stations are running ads all at the same time. And it's sad. So the radio station you're listening to now doesn't subscribe to any of that. Support them. Do that thing. And now I'm going to play you a smallish hit, but a neat hit. I like this one. So Midnight Express was a movie in 1979. Giorgio Moroder did the soundtrack and actually managed to have a fluke hit off the soundtrack. This is a neat instrumental. And this is right around the time Giorgio was working on the Bad Girls album for Donna Summer. So he was in full force. He was at the top of his game and managed to eke out a hit, a good-sized club hit with this, actually. This is Chase from the Midnight Express soundtrack for Giorgio Moroder on Crap from the Past.

0: and Boogie Monster Gerber.
1: Dance With Me is the name of Peter Brown's big disco hit. But dancing isn't all that people are doing to his song.
0: On Crap from the Past.

Smarty Pants Rock from the UK. That's the Wonder Stuff from 1988. And give me more. Yeah. I don't know if that was a big hit over there. It certainly wasn't when it came out here in the U.S. A couple of years later, the Wonder Stuff would have a local hit here in Minneapolis with The Size of a Cow, which got some airplay in 1991 on Modern Rock KJ104. Still beloved in my head, even though the rest of the U.S. doesn't know the Wonder Stuff at all. If you want to dig into their back catalog, it's all kind of Smarty Pants Rock, like just like what you heard right there. I'm Ron Boogie Monster Gerber. This is Crap from the Past, beaming out worldwide from KFAI in Minneapolis and airing on a bunch of non-commercial radio stations all over the world. And now is the time when you can think about donating to that particular, the particular non-commercial radio station that you're listening to right now. Just think about it. You get 2 hours uninterrupted Crap from the Past. On a normal radio station, like a commercial radio station, you'd have a bunch of ads every 15 minutes or so. Lots of ads. Probably in 6-minute blocks, something like that. And by the time the 12th ad airs, you have no idea what's actually being played at you, and you tune out. 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It's just not a very good business model. 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Now it's kind of imploding, not doing too well. But here in the U.S. at the left end of the dial, where we're all non-commercial stations, our business model seems to be holding up pretty nicely, where we don't play ads at you, basically. 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Push the button. Donate to that radio station. You'll feel better. you'll feel good knowing you're actively supporting the business model that sustains Crap from the Past and has done so for the past nearly 35 years, which is all pretty great. And now, you know, normally when we do a pledge drive show or a donation show, we don't dig too deep in the musical well. For example, we usually play like the greatest hits for pledge drive stuff. But this week, I thought I'll do a little something different, and because musical adventure is part of our repertoire, and it's harder to do when you're playing intentionally old music like I do here every week on Crap from the Past. But I did some digging. This is some stuff that was released to rock radio in the late 80s. Was it a hit? I don't know. I tend to doubt it based on the stuff I pulled. So I pulled some musically interesting things, stuff that I think will appeal to your ears, even if you don't recognize it right away, because you'll be able to relate it to stuff you already recognize. So, in 1988, there was a group called The Cross, C-R-O-S-S. It was basically Roger Taylor from Queen and a little side project. Sometimes he played all the instruments, sometimes he got actual band members to flesh out the music that's in there, but I think he played all the instruments on this next song. And I'll point out, it's not very good. Having said that, it includes snippets of other Queen songs, which is a weird thing to do. And I listened to it the first time, not knowing it was Roger Taylor, listening and thinking, what is that? What? Why do I hear Queen songs turning up in this next song? Well, it's because it's Roger Taylor, the drummer for Queen. Oh, okay. So he decided to sample some of the earlier works he had actually appeared on. So I'm going to play this. And after that, we're going to do the exact same thing. Someone else from a popular band playing songs from that popular band, or little snippets of them, in the actual song. Also from the late 80s, interestingly enough. So this is from the spring of 1988. This is Shove It by The Cross on Crap from the Past.

That's the best song ending ever. That's Robert Plant and Tall Cool One, which was a decent sized hit when it came out in 1988. And those are snippets from earlier Led Zeppelin songs, he being the lead singer of Led Zeppelin in the 70s. So good stuff. Yeah, it's just odd that Robert Plant and Roger Taylor, as The Cross, both sampled. Both in 1988 released songs that sampled snippets of songs from their earlier bands, which is interesting. I'm sure there are more of those. I just can't think of any off the top of my head, and I'm too lazy to consult the internet. This is Grab from the Past. I'm Ron Boogie Monster Gerber, and we beam out worldwide from KFAI in Minneapolis, and we're asking for your financial support this week. 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I'm sure there's one like that on, well, there should be one on everywhere. Just look for them, shoot a little cash to the stations that support Crap from the Past. It's the one you're listening to right now. And it's not like there's foot traffic and you stumbled upon Crap from the Past. This is something you actively seek out every week, isn't it? Yeah, it most definitely is. Crap from the Past and the 2 hours I spend behind this microphone, part of your listening habits. Habit is exactly the right word, and that this is something you actively seek out week after week after week. I'm here. I'm happy to do my part. And the radio station that you're listening to right now, also very happy to air Crap from the Past and do their part. Why don't you support that radio station? It fits with their business model. It's all how they raise enough revenue to stay in business. 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Push the donate now button. That would be pretty cool. And now let's do something local. And by local, I mean here in Minneapolis. So Soul Asylum. You may know Soul Asylum for lots of things, but they had a really big hit in 1993 or 94 with Runaway Train. While I'm not the biggest fan of that particular song, I love the idea of Soul Asylum. I love that they came from Minneapolis, and I extra love the fact that Ryan Smith, who has appeared twice on Crap from the Past, has been the guitarist for Soul Asylum for many years at this point. Many years, probably a decade, as the guitarist for Soul Asylum, which is pretty great. So, I like that I know somebody in Soul Asylum. Really cool. So back in 1988, I think this is even before they signed with the label that gave them the hit with Runaway Train. This is a song, a really upbeat power poppy thing called Some Time to Return. And you might have never heard this, but I'm sure this got a bunch of airplay in Minneapolis in 1988, but that's before I moved here. Won't you please enjoy Really Old Soul Asylum on Crap from the Past.

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It's a pretty safe bet you're not going to hear anything else by Parthenon Huxley this week. I'm proud to play Chance to be Loved from 1988 for you right here on Crap from the Past. I like that. It's interesting. It was not a hit, but ambitious production, interesting songwriting, a lot of key changes. And that was released in 1988. Actually, the 1, 2, 3, 4, that's the fifth song in a row I've played from 1988. And I'm going to do one more. Actually, I probably have much more than that. For some reason, 1988 was a really good year for rock radio that wasn't like necessarily the hits. While Def Leppard had the hits, there was some more interesting stuff being released, and I'm playing that on this week's Crap from the Past, which is interesting. So interesting key changes in the last song, interesting key changes in the song I'm about to play. I think, and correct me if I'm wrong, but the song is in a minor key except for the chorus. The chorus is in this major key that just opens up. It's really pretty fantastic. And I can't think of too many examples like that off the top of my head. But I'm very mindful of key changes. And sometime in the not too distant future, I'm going to do a show that's an entire episode that spotlights songs with magnificent key changes in them. Yeah, it's all part of the big plan, but it takes a lot of prep, and I have to confer with good King Simon because he is a proper musician and he'll be able to walk me through a lot of these things. So listen for the glorious key change that opens up the chorus in this song. This is a song called Talk to Me from 1988 by a group called Four Reasons Unknown. This was not a hit on Crap from the Past.

0: Ron Boogie Monster Gerber.
1: In recent months, the discos of America have been populated, in a matter of speaking, by a wide assortment of characters, including a soldier, a cowboy, an Indian, a construction worker, a biker, and a motorcycle cop, all from New York's Greenwich Village. Sailing in and dropping anchor at number 25, it must be the Village People.
0: On Crap from the Past.

I find that song particularly charming. Because I didn't know it when it came out in 1989. And I still don't know anything about the band, except that they're a well-known prog band that released stuff for many, many, many, many years. A band called IQ, lowercase I, capital Q, and a song called Drive On, which they released to mainstream rock radio in 1989. I don't think it caught on, just because I didn't hear it at the time. I wasn't really into rock radio in 1989, but I wasn't even aware of its existence. I was in college radio and sort of had a... I knew everything that came out for a short period of time because the enormous amount of time that I spent in record stores at the time. So I didn't even recognize the album that IQ or Drive On by IQ came from. So they're around. They must be well known and selling enough to continue to make record after record after record. But in 1989, they released Drive On. Catchy. Yeah. I'll tell you right now, you're listening to Fresh Air Community Radio, 90.3 KFAI Minneapolis, or one of the many Crap from the Past affiliates heard around the world. 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Give what you can afford. It's pretty it's pretty gratifying knowing you're supporting the art that makes your world go round. It's a direct connection. It's pretty great. So, just like I'd never heard of IQ, I had heard of the band Saga. You know Saga. Saga was from Canada. Saga had On the Loose, one of the best songs ever in any genre of anything. And that was in 1983. And I knew of their follow-up called Wind Him Up, which is also a pretty cool song. There were later singles like The Flyer and Amnesia. And I thought, okay, Saga has come and gone. Nope, Saga kept releasing stuff. Lots and lots of stuff. And in 1987... Saga released something to mainstream rock radio that probably didn't catch on because I didn't know of its existence until fairly recently. I'm going to play this for you now. You can hear little strains of On the Loose sprinkled throughout the song. Don't Put Out the Fire from late 1987. This is Saga on Crap from the Past.

That's it. 2 minutes and 11 seconds. Probably going to be the shortest song I play this week, and maybe the shortest song you hear all week. That's a band called A House. Yep, A House. And a song called Call Me Blue. It's the first song off the album On Our Big Fat Merry-Go-Round, which came out in 1988. And I remember really liking that album in the college radio world when it came out. And I remember hearing later stuff by A House and being underwhelmed. But they burned brightly for one album and burned really brightly for 2 minutes and 11 seconds while Call Me Blue played right here on Crap from the Past. We'd be worldwide from KFAI in Minneapolis, but we're heard on a bunch of affiliates all around the world, and you're listening to one of them right now. Why don't you consider donating to that very radio station that has the good sense to put Crap from the Past on their dial? They are generous enough to share 2 hours of their airtime with me and with you. 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Make it all happen because you can. I'm Ron Boogie Monster Gerber, gearing up in my head for the KFAI pledge drive, which is coming up in a couple weeks. I'm getting myself in the mood. I thought I would do a generic pledge drive show for all the radio stations that aircraft from the past, which is pretty great. And I'm looking at what I played for the last hour, and typically when we do pledge drive shows, we don't do completely unfamiliar songs. We do the greatest hits. We play songs you recognize and like. But I chose to go in a very different direction for this week's episode and play songs that I'm fairly certain you don't know, which is fun. It's part of the musical discovery aspect of Crap from the Past. And like I was explaining with my son, this song is like all these songs. I previewed them in the car for us just to make sure they would work on Crap from the Past. It's like, why do you always play old music? Well, the show's called Crap from the Past, and I tend to like old music better than new music, so that's what I play. But it doesn't matter how old a song is. If you've never heard, let's say, Call Me Blue by A House, it doesn't matter that the song is 38 years old. It's brand new to you. There's still an act of musical discovery going on. You know, you can learn something new and you can like it, but it doesn't have to be produced right now. It can be old. There's a lot of old music out there that you don't know, and that I don't know too. I'm still going through the process. All these songs that I'm playing, the unfamiliar sounding ones, are songs I learned about fairly recently, which is pretty cool that I get to do musical discovery in the time frame that covers Crap from the Past. No, I don't know everything. I know a bit, and but I like absorbing stuff. I was a musical sponge in the 80s in college when I was taking it all in, and I'm still kind of sponge-like in that I like a lot of different music. And if you filter it all through the lens of pop, all these songs are pop songs, and you get to hear them here. It's pretty cool. And you get to discover them through Crap from the Past. And if musical discovery is important to you, even if these songs are 38 years old, donate now to the radio station that makes this all happen, whether it's KFAI or one of the many Crap from the Past affiliates that air Crap from the Past. Thank you so much for listening, and thank you for donating. And now, does the world need another guy that sounds just like Billy Idol? Probably not. But there was a guy named David Drew, and he released a song in 1988 called Safety Love. The chorus is terrible, so we'll just get that out of the way now. But the arrangement and the production and his singing sounds exactly like Billy Idol. I mean, exactly. Down to the point where the tempo of this song is the same as White Wedding, and you can sing White Wedding over the chord progression here, which I encourage you to do in the privacy of your own home or car or wherever you're listening right now. Sing White Wedding over Safety Love by David Drew on Crap from the Past.

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1: Everybody in a rock group gives some input, but in disco, the producer is the dictator.
0: On Crap from the Past.

I would be very impressed if you know that song, because I didn't know that song. As far as I can tell, not a big hit at all. That's an artist named Kanata, and I think it's somebody's last name. C-A-N-N-A-T-A, and a song called Fortune Teller, which came out in early 1988 and was released to rock radio. I don't think it was a hit. I'm just guessing, because it seems completely unfamiliar to me. And yet, it fits in very nicely with Crap from the Past, doesn't it? All the stuff I'm playing on this week's episode, released to rock radio with the hope of getting mainstream rock stations to play him. This is like in 1987, 88, 89. And whether they actually got any airplay, I'm not really sure. But somehow, with the passage of time, it all seems to make sense. And like looking back 38 years or so, I would much rather hear these unfamiliar sounding songs than the Bon Jovi and Aerosmith hits and Def Leppard hits that were on the pop charts in 1987, 88, 89. Those have been beaten to death for me, and I don't care much for them anymore, but these all sound fresh. And musically, a lot of them are more interesting than what was actually a hit at the time. And what we routinely say here on Crap from the Past is that musical merit and popularity do not necessarily go hand in hand. And they can be completely uncorrelated and have nothing to do with one another. It's nice if they overlap. It's nice if the songs with musical merit actually become popular, like one of the first songs I played on this week's episode, Don't Shed a Tear by Paul Carrack, which actually stopped me dead in my tracks the first time I heard it, and miraculously went on to become a top 10 hit here in the U.S. Terrific song. And there are many top 10 hits that are not terrific songs. And there are many terrific songs that do not go on to hit the top 10. So when those two things overlap, life is good for me. Alrighty then. I forgot where I was going with that. But this, so in 1987, there was an album by the Cruzados, C-R-U-Z-A-D-O-S. There were a million bands at the time like the Cruzados, and they all kind of bleed together in my college radio world. But I found a song that I like by the Cruzados, and I'm going to play it for you. From 1987, this is a song called Bed of Lies. It's the Cruzados here on Crap from the Past.

There's a song you don't hear every day, and even when it came out in 1987, you didn't hear it every day because I don't think it was a hit. An artist named Hege V. I don't know how to pronounce that. Hedge V? H-E-G-E space capital V. Your guess is as good as mine, although I could cheat and check the internet, but I don't want to do that. I'm just going to let it be mysterious. And Burial Ground of the Brokenhearted was probably not a hit when it came out in 1987. And sounds interesting. Guitar-based stuff. You know, I'm going to do one more guitar-based thing here on Crap from the Past. Oh, I should point out, if you're just tuning in for the first time, this is Crap from the Past. It's a graduate-level course in pop. And this week, in addition to asking for your financial support, I'm deliberately playing songs you probably don't know. These are non-hits, songs that were released to rock radio in the late 80s with the promise of getting rock airplay, and most of them did not get it, as far as I know. So, in the spirit of that, talk about Alvin Lee. Alvin Lee was a guitarist with a band called 10 Years After. You may or may not know some 10 Years After stuff, but Alvin Lee developed a reputation as being a really superb guitarist. Really. So many years later, I think it was IRS Records released a project called Guitar Speak, in which there were a bunch of... I don't know who the actual artist is credited as. It's probably Guitar Speak featuring Alvin Lee. But the album that came out supporting this had a bunch of guest guitarists on it. And this one happened to have Alvin Lee. So I'm going to play you an instrumental, which is basically a 3 minute and 51 second guitar solo from 1988. A song called No Limit. This is Guitar Speak featuring Alvin Lee. And you heard it here on Crap from the Past.

That is a lively song by Figures on a Beach from 1987, a song called No Stars. And if you squint your ears a little bit, you can hear elements of Brian Ferry and Roxy Music in there, a little bit of Talk Talk, and it's the song's in a minor key, except for the chorus, which is in a major key, and it opens it way up. That's the second example of that we've encountered on this week's show, which is pretty cool. So I'm going to do one more from Figures on a Beach, and I've played this one before here on Crap from the Past, but it's pretty sturdy, and what this one was aimed at a much more mainstream audience than the last one. 2 years later, from 1989, this is Figures on a Beach again, and their cover of You Ain't Seen Nothing Yet. Pretty catchy stuff. Thank you for listening to Crap.

It's been a while since you heard the name Chris Stamey, but there it is. That's Carol Lee from 1987. A nice little bit of songwriting in the Marshall Crenshaw mold. Nothing wrong with that. There was a lot of that stuff to be found in the mid to late 80s, floating around on college radio and elsewhere. Was that a hit? I kind of doubt it, based on everything I've heard in this week's show. And so I managed to do an entire episode where you knew maybe one song, maybe two, perhaps three, but no more than three. It's all unfamiliar. And it's all 37 years old. It's pretty old stuff, demonstrating that there's still good music to be discovered out there, and I'd like Crap from the Past to be part of your musical discovery. The stuff I usually play may or may not be familiar to you. If you've learned things over the years from Crap from the Past, that's great. If you learned something from this week's show,

also great. And I chose these songs because I didn't know most of these songs before I went digging. It's just demonstrating that the stuff is there. You just got to go digging for it. And if you'd like, if you'd prefer that Crap from the Past does the digging for you, I'm happy to do that every week. That's what Crap from the Past is all about. 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And thank you. Thank you in advance for supporting all this, and thanks for listening. I heard from a lot of listeners this past week. We'll talk about them on next week's show, including a listener who was in my class when I was a TA in grad school at the University of Rochester, and Crap from the Past was in its infancy, just getting off the ground. It's amazing. So lots of people getting in touch with me. I read each and every email. I respond to each and every email. I don't talk about them much on the air, but next week I think we're going to talk about them some more. So I'm thankful for all the emails that you send. If you listen regularly, send me some email. Better yet, donate and then tell me that you donated. I love hearing stuff like that. I'm going to do one more from this particular time frame, late 80s stuff that was trying to get some rock airplay and may or may not have succeeded. I remember seeing an album by a group called Cruel Story of Youth. And I never knew what it sounded like because, like, it sounds kind of pretentious. Because with a name like that, I don't need to hear that. I was in college radio at the time, and you'd encounter albums like that all the time. And so it's just one of those other albums. I went back and I recently re-listened to some of it, and it's actually pretty good. A little overproduced, but that's what you did in 1989 if you wanted to get airplay. So this is from spring of 1989, Cruel Story of Youth, and a song called You're What You Want to Be. It's pretty good. I'm going to play it for you now on Crap from the Past.

One song left here on Crap from the Past. We're going to close with Der Kommissar from 1982. This is Falco. I'll be back next week with more Crap from the Past right here on KFAI. Thanks for listening.

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For the next 2 hours, you're going to have a cavalcade of British music, courtesy of good old true Brit, Simon Husbands. So sit back, relax. Here's Simon.

0: Hello, everybody out there. This is me, Simon Husbands, here on the radio. Yes, I'm on the radio. This is True Brit here on KFAI 90.3 FM Minneapolis and around the world at KFAI.org. Thanks for tuning in. And on tonight's show, ladies and gentlemen, what have we got? We got something brand new from Simple Minds, I think you might enjoy. We're also, we're going to be playing a lot of songs about a miracle. Because of something that happened to me and the family this week. I'll get into that in a little bit. But yeah, so it's going to be a miraculous show this week, I hope. Two postcards this week from our mystery postcard writer, and one is of the Chester city in England, up in the north, up by Liverpool, up there, that part of the world, St. Werburgh Street in Chester. And then another one showing the covered black and white streets and the kind of old-fashioned Shakespearean looking, it's kind of a shopping district, I suppose. You know, it's got like you walk underneath like the arches of the stores above. It's kind of a cute thing, very interesting. It's the most prominent building, the Victorian Town Hall, triple-arched pink stone library. So, oh, good stuff. And the writer obviously posted these at the State Fair.
1: Wow.
0: One is dated the 29th of August and the other one is the 1st of September. And the writer says, I enjoyed your State Fair chat with Ron. Our love of the State Fair is a bit perplexing. Well, you damn right it is. And then he said, did you know that the Minnesota Territorial Pioneers will mail postcards at the State Fair? And look, this one says, mailed from the Pioneer Log Cabin State Fairgrounds. See that?
1: Whoa, that's pretty cool.
0: You go and find an old pioneer knocking around at the State Fair, and you can say, oi, post my postcard, please, Mr. Pioneer.
1: Okay, they'll say.
0: Oh, yes, Mr. Postman. What's that, a song, isn't it? Something like that. Interesting stuff. And again, big thanks to our mystery postcard. I'm going to have enough of these,
1: too. The postcard fairy.
0: Yeah, the postcard fairy brought another couple. And look, see, it's Chester.
1: I like that.
0: Yeah, look, here, there's Chester.
1: All these places look so lovely.
0: They do look so lovely. I've been to Chester. It is quite lovely, actually. Jolly, it's all excellent. Excellent stuff. Lots of old British stuff. I like it. I like that stuff.
1: Yeah, I approve.
0: All right. Well, I think, Mr. Ron, we have to press this little button here.
2: It's time to Stump Ron.
0: It is that time where we get to listen to you be flummoxed.
1: I like that you get to use the word flummoxed on the radio.
0: I think it's a fantastic word. Yes, we should change this bit to flummox run for 1 week. It's time to flummox run.
1: Yay!
0: So this week it's quite a straightforward one in some ways, but what I've done is I've dug into the archives of the British UK Top 40.
1: Okay. Mm.
0: And I picked a week being the first week in August 1984. And I'm going to play you some random tunes that were in the Top 40 in the UK in 1984. And all you have to do is identify them. But there's a bit of a catch on some of them, not all, because some of them I am deliberately playing the B-sides of the tracks that were in the charts.
1: All right.
0: Okay, are you ready?
1: I can do this,
0: all right.
1: I think.
0: Here we are, artiste number one.
1: Sounds a little Duran Duran-ish.
0: Like a garbage truck pulling up there.
1: It still sounds Duran Duran-ish.
0: It does sound Duran Duran-ish.
1: Is this the other side of Is There Something I Should Know? No, wait, 84.

0: I love that groovy bass.
1: Yeah.
2: I lost my way.
1: So this isn't Duran Duran, based on the vocals.
0: Not Duran Duran, correct. This one was basically, probably number 40. So not a huge...
1: This is an A-side?
0: This is a B-side.
1: Oh.
0: But the song that this one was at that time was number 40. Not the band's biggest hit, but... Would you like to hear the A-side?
1: Yeah, please.

0: I want to say Ultravox, but
1: it's 1984. August 1984.

0: flock of seagulls?
1: It is a flock of seagulls.
0: All right, I got it from the rhythm guitar work.
1: Yes, a kind of heavy delayed effect.
0: What the heck is this thing called?
1: It's called The More You Live, The More You Love.
0: I would do not. No.
1: Well, who would? I don't even know how high this got, but it's not one that I even knew, but there we are.
0: I recognize the title as being one of their songs.
1: Yes. All right, so if we move up from there, we get onto this one here. Who is this?

0: This was number 37.
1: Oh, I like that little drum machine thing. Ooh, yes. So it sounds like Jimmy Jam Harris and Terry Lewis. I got my head nodding. All their stuff has that sound to it.
0: Yep.
1: This could be anybody. I'm just waiting for some vocals.

0: I wish we had TV cameras in here. People could see your face.
1: Could be the SOS band. It sounds like the follow-up to Just Be Good to Me.
0: It is the SOS band. Absolutely correct. Well done.
1: Is this the B-side of whatever this is?
0: No, this was the actual record. This was a single. Just the way you like it.
1: Okay.
0: Yeah, exactly. All right. How about this one?
1: Oh, yay! The super busy rhythm track. That's where I.
0: This one is the B-side of the song that we're after.
1: Okay. This sounds like New Edition. Is this the other side of Popcorn Love?
0: No, but you're actually quite right. It is. It does sound like New Edition. It's not New Edition.
1: Okay, hang on.
0: It's a very busy drum part.
1: This is great.
0: I mean, how do you do those drum? I mean, how would you play that live? Is that possible without a double kick?
1: No, you can't. You can't play that live.
0: Okay.
1: No, it's just silly. I love when the drum machine is programmed by a non-drummer. You get stuff like this.
0: I know.
1: That's great.
0: I mean, you could do it with a double kick drum.
1: No, that's... Is this the other side of Break and There's No Stopping Us by Ollie and Jerry?
0: Let's see.
1: Yes, it is.
0: It is.
1: I like this song a lot, actually. But I never turned it over to play the B-side. And that's funny because I think Ollie Brown is a drummer and even played with Stevie Wonder.
0: Oh, really? That's interesting.
1: If you look at the Sesame Street performance of Superstition, when they were on when Stevie was on Sesame Street, uh-huh. I think that's Ollie Brown playing the drums.
0: Oh, wow.
1: Yeah, that's a legendary performance.
0: Well, if he's got a drum machine, he's not afraid to use it. He's thinking, yeah, I can do stuff on this I can't play.
1: This is great.
0: Yeah, absolutely. Oh, well done. That was a good one. All right, this one is a little bit trickier. We're moving up to number 23. Actually, number 29. Who is this?

0: This sounds sort of like Ultravox 2. What's that? Or Heaven 17.
1: Yeah, a little bit Heaven 17.
0: It's not it, though.
1: No.
0: What the heck is that?
1: It's, I don't know. Is this an ocarina or
0: is
1: something?
0: Like Joe Boxers?
1: No, it's not Joe Boxers. Not a bad guess, though. So the guy behind this outfit is kind of a Liverpudlian hero to many. A legend in Liverpool, never really achieved very much, but this was kind of one of two songs that actually broke into the top 40 for him. He's still out there doing stuff.
0: Is this the A-side?
1: This is the A-side.
0: Oh.
1: This one made it this week, the first week in August, 1984, was number 29 position for this one.
0: Not a hit here in the U.S.
1: Ocarina again. yeah, not a hit over here. No, I don't think he's had any hits over here whatsoever.
0: Is like F.R. David or somebody?
1: No, they had one other hit, which was called The Story of the Blues.
0: I don't know, but that's an enormous amount of reverb.
1: It is, yeah. It's a guy called Pete Wiley and the band The Mighty Wah. And that song was called Come Back, The Story of the Reds.
0: Okay.
1: Not The Story of the Blues, The Story of the Reds. So Pete Wiley there, yep.
0: Okay, I've heard the name, that's as far
1: also
0: as
1: also known as Wah Heat. One of these guys uses different pseudonyms. Okay, how about this one at 23? What about Change of Direction?
0: This sounds like UB40. Is this the other side of Red Red Wine?
1: It's not. This is the A side. This was 23 that week.
0: Oh, wait a minute. Is this that song they did with Chrissy Hynde? Stuck on you. I've got a feeling down deep. Wait a minute. That I just can't lose. Stuck on you? I'm on my way. This is a Lionel Richie cover in 84.
1: It's actually, it is of course, Stuck on You. This was actually a bigger hit than Lionel's song in the UK. Yep.
0: Is it like Oswald or somebody?
1: No, it's not Oswald, but kudos to you for knowing who Oswald were, even.
0: Yeah, Don't Turn Around. Great song.
1: Yeah.
0: I'm stuck on you. I've been a fool too long. I guess it's time for me to come on home. Can't place it from the vocals.
1: Well, man or woman? Lady?
0: I don't know. I can't. I mean, that could go either way. Probably guy. Singing in his upper register.
1: So going back to Pete Wiley, his band was also known as Wah, Wah Heat, Shambiko, Say Wah, JF Wah, The Mighty Wah, and Wah the Mongrel.
0: Good for him. That's silly.
1: That's very silly indeed. Okay, I'll put you out of your misery. This is Trevor Walters.
0: Okay.
1: So, yeah, Trevor
0: Walters. Yes, all right.
1: Number 23. Good old Trevor.
0: Good for him.
1: Yes, exactly.
0: I've never heard this in my life.
1: What about this one? We're going up to number 20 on this one, okay?
0: Is this the other side of Yamo Be There from James Ingram and Michael McDonald?
1: No, it's not. This is actually the A side. Okay. This was the song. It was number 20.
0: All right, hang on. Is this Popcorn Love?
1: No, it's not.
0: Not New Edition? Boy, these songs just take their time getting where they're going.

0: I love the 80s.
1: Yeah.
0: Is this like Shalimar? Or
1: this is a band called Windjammer.
0: Good Lord. No, I don't know.

0: Well, actually, Ron, I think you did well.
1: Painful. So I don't know the British charts nearly as well as I should.
0: Of course, which is the reason.
1: Yeah.
0: Which is the reason why I pick him. But, you know, it's just interesting. If you hear, you were talking earlier on about discovering songs that you didn't know. There's so much out there.
1: There is so much.
0: You know, and I just take a chart like that and I go, who is that? I don't remember that one at all. And even now, just listening to them, it's like, okay, that was a hit.
1: That was, yeah. Do you remember any of those from the time?
0: Some of them I do. Actually, I started off on the year before, the first week in August 1983, and it was an amazing chart. Like the entire top 40 was just like classic song after song after song. It was like, okay, this is too easy.
1: The summer of 83 was magic.
0: Oh, heavens above. Yeah. It was crazy.
1: The rest of the year also fantastic.
0: Yeah, but the year after,
1: 84 was hitting, the cracks were starting to show by summer.
0: Yeah. An interesting time, but so many songs that are out there, and sometimes, you know, it's just hard to find the little gems.
1: You just keep digging. That's the role of people like Simon and me here on KFAI.
0: All right.
1: As we're going to be asking for your financial support in a couple weeks for Pledge Drive.
0: Yes, we are. And of course, don't forget, ladies and gentlemen, you can pledge at any time, really. Yeah. Just go to kfai.org and click the button that says donate. But the good thing about Pledge Drive is we give you stuff too, as well as, you know, all the music and the good things. We give you freebies.
1: Stuff.
0: We give you the stuff.
1: Shirt that I'm wearing.
0: Like the stuff that Ron's wearing. He would take it off and mail it to you himself without washing, without laundry.
1: Egad, nope. So Simon can attest, I have dozens of KFAI t-shirts that I routinely wear every Friday night when I come down to the radio station.
0: And KFAI socks.
1: Those wore through. I had to toss them, both heels.
0: Oh,
1: well, I mean, I wore them out.
0: Couldn't you stitch them up?
1: Could I? Yes.
0: Would I?
1: No. So I chose to use new socks for that. Yeah. But I'm still wearing the old t-shirts. I have a lot of them. I've been at KFAI since 1997. So that's 29 years. That's a long time.
0: Yeah.
1: I've seen people come and go. Mostly go.
0: Mostly. Yeah. All right. Well, I think we'll have a little bit more music, and then I'm going to tell my story of the miracle in Minneapolis, I'm going to call it.
1: Wow.
0: It is crazy. In the meantime, this is from The Beloved. This is a song called Sweet Harmony.

0: That is The Beloved here on True Brit. That was their biggest hit, number 8 in 1993 for The Beloved. Just kind of laid back, lovely kind of music that you can just kind of sit there and have a cup of tea and read a book and just be lulled into a lovely sense of fluffiness.
1: That was fluffy and delightful.
0: Yeah.
1: Here, off air, Simon and I were talking. So that came out, what did you say, 1993?
0: 1993.
1: In 93, U.S. pop radio was struggling. And there was Mariah Carey stuff and soggy Rod Stewart ballads and Womp There It Is. Ugh. And not much in the middle. So a deliberately retro-sounding throwback song like that would not have clicked at all here in the U.S., even if it might not have even been released.
0: Yeah, I don't think it was. It showed all the charts across Europe, but there was nothing in the USA whatsoever.
1: Didn't hit.
0: Nope.
1: But I like it. I would have played that.
0: Yeah. Good stuff, good stuff. The Beloved. All right, ladies and gentlemen, have a listen to this. This is a little something that was recorded probably in the infancy of this show, so like 16 years ago, by one of my kids, Mr. Small Boy number 2. This is his tribute to Ellie Goulding.

0: don't know why that
1: outstanding
0: makes me laugh so much. Anyway, so Mr. Smallboy has actually been on this show. It's Freddie Husbands, DJ DJ Fred. Well, Fred recently moved to Brooklyn. But he still carries on with his jobs that he has here in Minneapolis. So once a month, he comes home. Well, so he arrived at the airport last Friday night, even while we were broadcasting the show, and gets a cab, whatever, Uber back home, and goes to bed. And then he wakes up the next morning. He's got a job to do at 10 a.m. or something. So he has a quick bite, jumps in his car. He's got a little mini Clubman. Jumps in his car, takes off. It's like, oh, okay, there goes Fred. And then 10 minutes later, there's a phone call. He goes, I've been in a bad car smash. And, of course, my wife's going, are you okay? Are you okay? He goes, yeah, I'm okay, I'm okay. So I'm not sure about the other guy. And what had happened is that Freddie had been driving along the 394, one of the main kind of motorway type deals, and took the exit ramp or the slip road or whatever you want to call it to leave the 394. The car that was in front of him at the very last second lurched right and drove straight over the berm, you know, the triangular piece that you're not supposed to drive over, drove straight over that, boom, boom, boom, and then hit the crash barrier and launched the car into midair. And so Fred is driving along, and all he can see is the complete underside of this vehicle coming down on top of him.
1: Oh.
0: Which is not a good situation to be in. And Fred was driving. He said, all I could do was just close my eyes. And he closed his eyes and expected, I don't know what he was expecting. Didn't know what to expect. He heard a crash and he felt the glass of the windshield just crack and break. And he felt like this impact on the top. The car that had taken up into midair landed on top of his Mini and smashed the front windshield, hit kind of the corner, the driver's corner above the driver's head, and kind of deflected and scraped all down the side and landed on its back on the road behind him.
1: Oh.
0: And Fred, the car kept going for about 20 feet, and Fred thought, I better stop. And so he did, because he couldn't see anything. Of course, his window of the front was smashed in. And he tried to get out, couldn't get out, had to kick the driver's side door out to get out, but got out and basically had nothing but a tiny, tiny little scratch on his wrist.
1: Wow.
0: Just incredible. Just hard to believe how something like that could get so lucky. You know, imagine you're driving down the road and all you can see is a car's underside coming towards you. It's like, oh, in midair.
1: Yeah.
0: That's not good.
1: Nope.
0: Anyway, so his car's a complete write-off now, which is... But I'm calling it a miracle, because he really, he shouldn't have survived something like that. You've got a car coming down on top of another car.
1: Yeah.
0: Testimony to the design of the Mini, I would say.
1: Yeah.
0: And I don't know what happened to the other guy. They eventually stretchered him off. They got him out of the vehicle, stretchered him off. I don't know what was going through his head, but he made some bad choices, and it could have ended so much differently.
1: Yeah. Oh, boy.
0: Yeah. So I'm thinking, it's a miracle, but that gives me an idea for songs to play on True Brit.
1: Oh, inspiration.
0: Yes, exactly. What do you think the first song I should play is?
1: It's a Miracle by Barry Manilow.
0: No, because this is True Brit, where we play nothing but the best of British music, with the exception of Spandau Ballet.
1: We should play Spandau Ballet.
0: No, because this is True Brit, where we play nothing but the best of British music, with the exception of Spandau Ballet.
1: Oh.
0: How about Mike and the Mechanics?
1: That's good, too.
0: It is good, too.
1: All I need is a miracle?
0: All you need is a miracle.
1: Yeah, which is what I can work with that.
0: Which is what we got here on True Brit for Mr. Freddie Husbands.

0: Mike and the Mechanics here on True Brit. All I need is a miracle.
1: So I had to ask, whatever happened to Paul Young, the lead singer of...
0: Yes.
1: One of the lead singers of Mike and the Mechanics, along with Paul Carrack.
0: Of course, I said he's probably dead.
1: He died in 2000.
0: There we go.
1: He was 53.
0: Yeah.
1: So he would have been close to 80 now? Am I doing that right?
0: He probably sounded better then than he does now.
1: Yeah.
0: But, yeah, Paul Young, wasn't he the original lead singer of Sad Cafe as well?
1: He was.
0: Yeah. I saw them. I saw them play, actually. I did a little bit of work with the bass player of Sad Cafe, and he's dead, too.
1: Oh.
0: Yeah.
1: Well, all these people would be really old otherwise.
0: Yeah. Well, there we are. That's
1: Wait a minute.
0: Yes.
1: I don't feel good about that.
0: Yeah. Anyway, so there we are. All I Need is a Miracle, which is what DJ Freddie Husband's got. The other day,
1: jeez.
0: Whether he...
1: yeah. Just a little scratch.
0: Just a tiny, tiny, tiddly little scratch.
1: That could have been so much worse.
0: Yeah, I think from a... But the funny thing was, you know, he doesn't look after his car very well. He doesn't keep it very clean. And so me and the wife, we took it and we had it cleaned out and everything and had it look very nice. And then, you know, the day before he came back, I thought, well, I'll just run it around the block just to give it a bit of a warm-up, you know, make sure I don't want him to get in for his gig, turn the key and nothing happens. So I started it up and I drove it around the block. But I noticed one of the little kind of buttons on the steering wheel extensions, you know, that control like the volume of the radio and stuff like that, the little button was gone.
1: Oh.
0: And I said to the wife, did you see that little button anywhere? And she goes, no, I didn't. And then I said to Freddie, did you see that button anywhere? He goes, no, I don't know where it is. It used to be on the floor. Anyway, after the car crash, after the smash, he goes, you'll never guess what I found as I was climbing out the door. I go, what? He goes, that little thing from the steering wheel, the little button.
1: That's funny.
0: It is funny. It just suddenly appeared at a time when it was now completely invalid and useless because it won't be used again, I don't think.
1: Probably not. Not much left of it.
0: Car's a complete write-off.
1: Oof.
0: So there we are. All right. Okay, let's have another flipping miracle song, shall we? This time from Culture Club. See the way I said that? Culture.
1: Is that how they talk over there?
0: Yeah.

0: culture.
1: Nope, she's still alive. She's 70.
2: Ron said, whatever happened to Helen Terry? And of course I said, she's probably dead. But she's not dead.
1: Yeah.
2: So hurrah.
1: Helen Terry is the woman singing background for the Culture Club stuff, and including a couple lines at the end of that song.
2: Yeah.
1: She was good, but she never had any hits as far as I know.
2: No, I think she did attempt a solo career, but I think she maybe didn't have the right material.
1: Here, I'm going to quote Wikipedia. As a solo performer, she scored a top 40 single in 1984 with Love Lies Lost and released one album in 1986, Blue Notes.
2: That's it.
1: That's kind of the end, yeah. And she's still alive as far as I know.
2: Yeah, well, good. Maybe she got married and had kids and settled down and left the music business behind her.
1: But yeah.
2: She did have a bit of a big voice.
1: She sang really well.
2: Yeah, exactly. Anyway, you know, we're playing songs with miracles in the title, and the Supreme Music Master 1975 said, do not play Colin Blunstone's I Don't Believe in Miracles. And I understand why, because, of course, that's kind of like the negative. I do believe in miracles, because I think we experienced a small one the other day. Mm-hmm. But I am going to play Colin Blunstone because, ladies and gentlemen, on next week's True Brit, we have a doubleheader, an interview with Colin Blunstone and an interview with the legendary musician, producer, manager, performer, Peter Asher.
1: Wow.
2: So a double hitter on next week's True Brit.
1: Should be great.
2: Both of those artists are appearing with another act at the Uptown Theatre on September the 15th. Can you guess what the other act is?
1: You've mentioned it to me, but it does not fit in with those first two.
2: It does not. They are performing with Motorhead. No, I'm just kidding.
1: I wish.
2: Yeah. They are performing with The Fix. The Fix are in town again.
1: Equally as odd as Motorhead.
2: Do The Fix have an apartment in downtown Minneapolis?
1: I don't know.
2: I think they probably could, because they seem to come here like every few weeks.
1: They're nice guys. I got to talk to them last time they were here.
2: Yeah, you did. You impressed them.
1: Yeah. I asked them why, you know, one thing leads to another is only one chord. And I talked to the drummer like, oh, yeah, that was intentional. There's another song on the album that's only one chord also.
2: So you talked to the drummer. I thought you were going to go. I thought you were going to say the drummer said, what's a chord? See, that's not like my little drummer.
1: Yeah, I got that.
2: Yeah. Well, that's interesting.
1: Yeah, we know nothing.
2: Yeah.
1: I get it.
2: Yeah. How do you know if the stage is level? If you're playing in a band, how do you know if the stage is
1: perfect? I can't remember the punchline to this one.
2: Drool is coming out both sides of the drummer's mouth.
1: How do you know if a drummer's at the door? The knock slows down.
2: Oh, yeah, good one. That's funny. All right, so I am going to play Colin Blunstone. So tune in next week, ladies and gentlemen, for a Colin Blunstone reveal in which all kinds of interesting stories will come up. I think you'll enjoy it. So here's Colin. I don't believe in miracles, but here on True Brit, we do.

That's Colin. Colin Blunstone. Colin Blunstone. A few years ago, probably 5 years ago, the Zombies came to town. You know, they were celebrating the 50. Would it be the 50th anniversary of their legendary album, whose name completely skips my mind at the moment, but there we are. And I was due to do a phone interview, and I got my time zones completely arse over tip, as they say in England. Could not do it. I called in, and I was sitting there waiting and waiting and waiting. I'm thinking, oh, Colin's got delayed. But it wasn't actually that. I was an hour late to the party. So let's hope. Let's hope I can get my time zones in the same place so that next week you'll be able to enjoy a little bit of Colin Blunstone telling you all about what it feels like to be Colin Blunstone. But in the meantime, how about this? I promise you a miracle.

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1: It does seem a bit odd, you know, Colin Blunstone and Peter Asher and The Fix. Well, I don't even know what that is. I mean, Peter Asher, you know, he goes out on tour, but he does like all these talking shows, you know, where he just talks about his experiences in the music biz and the people he's managed, you know, like James Taylor. He was with Peter and Gordon. That was his thing. But then he turned to like A&R, and he was an A&R guy for the

We're playing a whole bunch of miracle songs here on True Brit, ladies and gentlemen, because we had a minor miracle in the Husbands family when youngest Mr. DJ Freddie Husbands, his car was hit from above by another car that had completely lost control and was catching air, I think is the expression that the kids use. The car was doing more than catching air. It was coming down on top of his DJ Freddy's Mini, but he survived. The car did not. So I'm saying it's a minor miracle. How about a mini minor miracle? How about that? That's a good one. A mini app.

0: But it's mini minor miracle. I like that. I'm getting better at these. It's all good. So we're playing a whole bunch of miracle songs, including this one, just kind of as a tribute to Freddie, because his Ellie Goulding thing is so good. He does such a good Ellie Goulding. This is Her Highness Ellie Goulding with Calvin Harris. The song is called Miracle.
1: When you

0: I was so giddy about playing an Ellie Goulding song, I completely forgot to tell you, ladies and gentlemen, you are listening to Fresh Air Community Radio, KFAI 90.3 FM Minneapolis, and streaming around the world at KFAI.org. This is me, Simon Husbands. I am the host of True Brit, where we play nothing but the best of British music, including this one from the band Churches. Or Churches. I don't know. I never got to the bottom of that one. But anyway, Churches. This is Miracle.
1: Ask me no questions. I will tell you no lies. Careful what you wish for.
0: Kind of sounds like the last one. We're looking

That's Elvis Costello, Miracle Man, of course, from the album No Rest for the Wicked. Lots of miracles everywhere you look, ladies and gentlemen. The world's a fabulous place, really, you know, if you've got the right mindset, I believe. But anyway, so we're kind of celebrating a minor, mini-minor Minneapolis miracle when my youngest was sitting in a car when suddenly another car dropped in from above. The other car was catching air and managed to completely destroy the Mini, but DJ Freddie Husband's walked clear, and so I'm saying it's a miracle. What about you, Ozzy Osbourne? Anything from you, please, Mr. Miracle Man?

Does he always start? Well, it's probably not every song, but it seems like he starts every song with him going, ha ha ha ha. I mean, is it really that funny? You'd have thought somebody would have said, Ozzy, not that again. We've done that once. We can tell you, be all right. Stop that. No more, please. Anyway, Ozzy Osbourne, Miracle Man. I think we'll do one more before we move away from the miracles. Please, ladies and gentlemen, move away from the miracles. One band that did not have a miracle. In fact, they had the exact opposite. I'll tell you about coming up after this one from Queen. This is The Miracle.

Queen, The Miracle. I was reading some reviews. I love this. When it came out in 89, Mick Mercer of the Melody Maker, big music magazine in the UK, he wrote that, miraculously enough, this track isn't bad. I rather like the understated comment. The usual drama of wraparound Hades, of course, from Queen. But there's a plethora of attractive pop bursts. And Brian May isn't allowed to be his usual squelch self. Though I rather good that. I rather like that. Anyway, there we are. That is, I've been playing songs. I might play some more at the end of the show. Depends on what I have time for. But one band that didn't have a miracle this week is the band Squeeze. Unfortunately, one of their tour employees got run over by the tour bus and sadly died as a result of the injuries suffered during that particular unlucky incident. So bad luck for Squeeze, bad luck for their guy. Sorry to hear that. It's very bad news, unfortunately. And you know, when you work in a band, you know, your entourage, the people that work with you, the people on your crew, they're like band members. They don't appear on stage, but they're just as important to you as the other band members. And, you know, you get very attached to people. So I'm sorry to hear that. It's a tough thing to have happen to you, I am sure. But anyway, here's a little bit of Squeeze, Black Coffee in Bed.

There we are. Squeeze, Black Coffee in Bed. Probably one of the best songs never to have charted. Made it to number 51 in the UK. Although lots of people know it, it's just kind of one of those songs that never made it very high on the charts. And it didn't even get into the Hot 100 in the USA. But a classic song. It's 26 on the US mainstream rock chart, but not in the Hot 100, unfortunately. Anyway, so there we are. Sad news for Squeeze when one of their tour party got accidentally run over and killed by the tour bus. So heaven knows what was going on there. Oh, my God, it's a terrible thing. Anyway. We celebrate. No, we don't celebrate. We every week we talk about music members of our family that have passed away. Our musical family can be anybody from, you know, writers, musicians, producers. It's all part of a big musical family. And a few weeks back, you know, Bonnie Tyler died, and I was going to play a tribute to Bonnie Tyler, but Ron's his show before this one, Crap from the Past, really kind of took care of that. I know a lot of the listeners from Crap from the Past also listen to this show. So I thought, okay, I'll give it a break and I'll come back. And then I was reminded by our good friend Michael Clifford that I should do this. So this is Bonnie Tyler. She had a heartache. Sadly, it proved too much for her. But here on True Brit, we say thank you, Bonnie, for the music.

see it kind of lilting into like an easy listening thing here on True Brit. I should probably stop it. We heard Alan Price, Just For You is the name of the song. And we heard Andy Fairweather Low, Wide Eyed and Legless. And before that, we heard Bonnie Tyler with, of course, It's a Heartache. And, yeah, you know, I like that kind of stuff. You know, it's a good pop song with a good tune that you can remember, and it just feels like relaxing. Kind of at the beginning of the show, we played The Beloved. Same kind of thing. It's just that kind of easy to listen to, but interesting. You know what I mean? Know what I mean, ladies and gentlemen? He said in a cultured voice, speaking of which, I suppose I should launch into a Scottish accent here, because we're going to play a brand new song from the Scottish band Simple Minds. This is their first studio album for, it's coming out early next year. It'll be the first one in 5 years, but their 20th studio album, I think, since they started off in the late 70s. Anyway, I don't know what the album's called, but the song that they have released to kick it off is a song called Beginner Boys. So this came out 2 days ago, and this is Simple Minds' brand new Beginner Boys.

There we are, Simple Minds, Beginner Boys, brand new from them. It's really just the two of them, Jim Kerr now and Charlie Burchill. Been together since they were at school, I think, together. So otherwise, it's a rotating cast of musicians. But, it sounds like Simple Minds. If you're a Simple Minds fan, I do not believe you are going to be disappointed. And you won't be disappointed if you're a Radiohead fan, because here on True Brit is the Karma Police.

Do I like that ending? I'm not sure, ladies and gentlemen. But there we are. Karma Police. Karma Police from Radiohead. Oh, we've got time for maybe one or two more here on True Brit, ladies and gentlemen. Just a quick reminder, on next week's True Brit, we will be talking to Colin Blunstone, the legendary angel-voiced singer from the Zombies. You remember those songs like She's Not There and Say You Don't Mind and I Don't Believe in Miracles, all those songs that were big hits for him. And also Peter Asher, the legendary music producer and manager and part of Peter and Gordon. He did you know, you'll probably find out if you listen next week, did you know that he and his family had Paul McCartney living with them for about 3 years? Yeah. So lots of interesting stuff, I'm sure, from Peter Asher. So that's coming up on next week's True Brit, ladies and gentlemen. So thanks all for tuning in. Pledge Drive is coming up in a couple of weeks. So next week I might mention Pledge Drive a little bit. But remember, you can pledge at any time. If KFAI is a part of your life, then maybe you want to donate. KFAI.org is the place to be. But in the meantime, I saw a little video clip of Green Gartside, the lead guy from Scritti Politti. It looks a bit different these days. It looks like a regular bloke with a beard. But he was out there playing music and he sounded pretty damn good. So I'm going to play some Scritti Politti here on True Brit. This is The Word Girl.

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1: Good stuff. Well, ladies and gentlemen, thanks for sticking around. I certainly appreciate it. Remember, Colin Blunstone, Peter Asher, and the bonus of The Fix. A very strange bill, but there we are, September the 15th at the Uptown Theatre. We'll see you there when we're back next week. Ta-da!
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7: The people came and

Oh, it is on. All right, Fresh Air Radio, Glor the Radio, here at KFAI. Is that redundant? Fresh Air Radio is KFAI, and bringing us in this morning, Shocking Blue with Demon Lover from their third album, which features my favorite Shocking Blue song of all time, Send Me a Postcard, Baby. I won't sing to you. I did far too much of that last week. Or was that the week before? I don't remember. The heat is frying my already fried brains. Scorpio's Dance, that was the album from Shocking Blue. Again, Demon Lover bringing this in. oh boy, we'll go ahead and jump right back on in here. So, before I pass out from the heat, so stay tuned. It'll be entertaining either way. New Ancient Days, new Witch Throat Serpent, more of the new Hydra. We'll throw in some Wino and some hippie death cult in here for you. Undoubtedly, all of this will be at the latter doomier half of the show, just to make sure that you're all set and pumped and ready to go for what, next Sunday at Uptown? Oh, you're going to have so much fun. And we'll have some fun here, too, here on Glorith, bringing us in for set number one, set numero uno, October Country. Starting us off with My Girlfriend is a Witch here on Glorith. See you on the other side.

literally pouring sweat now. How wildly uncomfortable. And I'm always complaining about the winter. Oh, geez. It's technically fall now, right? Oh, Fresh Air Radio, Glorith Radio, Warhorse taking us out of set number one there, formed by Deep Purple bassist Nick Simper before they kicked him out. We heard Closer, Woman of the Devil, from their 1970 self-titled debut album. Again, Warhorse, Horse, before that, with And I Have Loved You, from Four Twisted Minds Only. And then before that, Bond, Graham, oh God, I'm all right. I need some more water. Graham Bond before that, before he thought he was Aleister Crowley's son and threw himself in front of the onto the tracks in front of an oncoming train. But at this point, the cracks were already starting to show up with the ceremonial magic robes and all of that, folks. Again, Graham Bond with I Put My Magic on You. And then a little bit of Zor before that with the opening track to their 1971 self-titled album and easily the most upbeat song on the album. We heard Love's Desire. Scotland's Green Fly before that with Satan's Daughter, and then before that, and bringing us in, October Country with My Girlfriend is a Witch, written and produced by Michael Lloyd of West Coast Pop Art Experimental Band at just 18 years old, for set number one. I'm in a bit of a mood, what can I say? Getting ready to go to the show on Sunday to see the Obsessed and Hippie Death Cult, along with Impaler. We'll see. The buddy that would otherwise always accompany me is already mad at me for talking about his girlfriend on air. So be careful what you say. Especially now that everything's online at kfai.org. Glorith Radio, we got the new Ancient Days here to bring us in on set number two, and I'll see you on the other side.

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Red Disaster here on Glorith from Doom Metal Legends The Obsessed, from their self-titled 1990 debut, which was all recorded back in 85 and sat shelved for years till it finally dropped it and was such a big deal that served as the catalyst for Wino leaving St. Vitus to focus solely on The Obsessed. And you can see them alive here in Minneapolis, the beautiful Minneapolis, as the captain will always say, this Sunday, the 6th, at the Uptown VFW with Hippie Death Cult and supporting act Impaler. Just go. You're going to have a blast. Glorith Radio here on KFAI, before The Obsessed, and played here on Glorith for the first time, standalone single, Nice to Know Ya. Nice to Know You, from Portland's Hippie Death Cult, from back in 2022, and marking the first time Laura Phillips would take to the mic to kick off their new era as a three-piece. Oh, you're going to have so much fun. Slow Goat before that with Love Like Water from Where the Wisest Fear to Tread. Before that, more of Britain's Druidess. But with all that Graham Bond talk, there's women druids too. So I'm told, now that I know that the Twin Cities are just filled with 40-plus-year-old pot-bellied Satanists. What was I saying? Druidess. Britain's Druidess. Heard the Forest Witch's Daughter from their debut album, Trip Meadow. And then before that, in Bringing Us In, Indianapolis-based heavy psych band, no stranger to this show, Ancient Days, with their most recent single, The Mirror, which dropped back in June. Here's to hoping we'll be having a new album from them soon, as it will undoubtedly be played into the ground here on Glorith. And that about wraps it up for set number two. Burning through time here, quickly running out of time here. Which way shall we go here? We'll go ahead and jump right back on in with some Witch Snake. I'll see you just one more time here before I probably see you on Sunday. Until I then, see you next week here at KFAI Fresh Air Radio. Witch Snake bringing us in. Hell's breaking loose here on Glorith.

Now, we cower before thy divine and awesome majesty. We plead, we beg for change. Change, we pray thee. These bodies, worn ancient in thy service, for this youth which we have gathered on your promise for sacrifice to your holy will. Hear and be merciful. Satan, honor thy covenant!

Drown in Hell from their debut album, Demonic Fascination. And it looks like, if my computer is to be believed here, their Bandcamp page is mysteriously down. Totally gone. Demon and 11 Children taking us out of our last set. Outro tracks excluded, of course, here on Glorth. Burn Ritual before that with Embrace the Flames off Grave Watcher. Salt Pig before that with Burn the Witch. Losing My Voice from their self-titled debut album. A little more of the new Hydra, Polish occult doom band that we love here on this show, with the title track for their soon-to-be-released album, Sign of the Witch. Looking forward to that. Getting a little Lovecraftian then before that with Argentina's Astral Pigs, we heard Azathoth from The Uncomplete Offering. Occult doom band out of France, it was Witch Throat Serpent with Cursed Night Circle, the first single from their upcoming full-length album, Demons Loved to Roam, set to release in October via Heavy Psych Sounds. And then before that, and bringing us in, traveling to the scuzzy Italian doom scene with Witch Snake and their track Hell Breaks Loose off Satanus here on Glorith. And that's it. That wraps it up. I'll see ya soon. Most likely next week, although it might be a pre-record because I am set to go on another road trip down to Omaha, Nebraska, folks. Oh, my God. So we'll see. I'll catch you around either next week or next weekend. Yeah, here on Saturday, here at KFAI. In the meantime, take care. Stay safe. Stay in community. Dabs, not stabs. Keep calm. Glorthon. Don't tick off your old high school buddies. You don't have much of those anymore. Always take your antibiotics, and I'll see you around.

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Welcome aboard. It's time for a ride on the Big Blue Train Journey with 510 of you, musical super freight train. I'm Mark Slim Steves, your host and conductor. 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

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I've got a unique show lined up for us this week. A lot of long songs, which is sometimes a good thing, and it's nothing but the blues journey. We're going to get started with a track from the newly released Antone's 50th Presents Chicago Bound. It's a nine-track album featuring a lot of great artists. This one, Doyle Bramhall II, doing his take on the Hound Dog Taylor classic, Gimme Back My Wig. So getting things rolling this week on the Big Blue Train, Doyle Bramhall II, right here, right now. Let's have some fun.

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0: From my album called 100 Years, that was Eddie Kirkland, along with the Wentis Blues Band from Finland, doing What Are You Doing on This Moonshine. Ahead of that, we had Omar Dykes with the Wentis Blues Band, doing Angel Blues from an album called Family Meeting. And we also heard Phil Guy with the Wentis Blues Band from the album The Last of the Big Time Spenders, doing Good Time Charlie. And we started off this week's journey with Doyle Bramhall II, not with the Wentis Blues Band, from the album Anton's 50th Presents Chicago Bound, doing Give Me Back My Wick. This is Mark Slim Stevens. You're taking a ride on the Big Blue Train, your musical super freight train from KFAI, 90.3 FM in the Twin Cities, every Saturday morning, 4 to 6 a.m., and worldwide, 24/7, 365 at KFAI.org. And we're going to keep this trend going for another two tracks. The Wentis Blues Band, a band out of Finland. They are the premier blues band in Finland, and have played with a lot of different prominent people. I got two more tracks from them. This next one, from an album Live at Fasching, features Louisiana Red on vocals and guitar and Carrie Bell on harmonica, and they are doing the Muddy Waters classic Long Distance Call. So Louisiana Red, Carrie Bell, Wentis Blues Band coming at you right now, keeping the blues moving right here on the Big Blue Train.
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0: From their debut album Nobody From Nowhere, that was a group called the Adam Coleman Band out of Oregon, a band my brother turned me on to, who lives out in Oregon, and apparently he is friends with one or two of the members in this band, and he asked, hey, are they appropriate for your show? And I gave him a listen, and yeah, they got some bluesy feel to them. So we played that track. It was called The Cowpoke. Adam Coleman Band, I presume, making their Minnesota radio debut. Ahead of that, Mark Eason from his new release Dark Horse did Roadhouse Blues. Kim Wilson, featuring the Wentz Blues Band from the record Family Meeting, did Looking for Trouble. And Louisiana Red with Carrie Bell and the Wentz Blues Band from the album Live at Fashion did Long Distance Call. 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We're going to head into Kane's Corner next with a track from the album Kane Does King. That was Kane's tribute album to Mr. B.B. King, whom he absolutely adored. So don't go anywhere. Coming up next, Chris Kane, coming out of Kane's Corner, right here on the Big Blue Train.
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0: right, that was my friend Lori Bow. Another track from the album Antone's 50th Presents Chicago Bound, Act Like You Love Me. Ahead of that, we had Mary Flower from her album Misery Loves Company doing Death Letter Blues. Aaron Pollock from the album Live at MBAS House of Blues did Statesboro Blues, and we started off in Kane's Corner from that set with Mr. Chris Kane doing Gambler's Blues. I'm Mark Slim Stevens. You take a ride on the Big Blue Train, your musical super freight train from KFAI. You know, I mentioned at the top of the show we're playing some longer tracks, and this next one is definitely a long track. It's interesting. Years ago on the internet, there were all these forums and different things for different subjects, one of them being blues. And I will never forget, I read a comment once about somebody who had recorded a song that was like 3.5 minutes long, and some commenter, and I said, well, what's wrong with them? You know, you can't express yourself in 3.5 minutes. You know, these blues songs need to be 5, 6, 8, 10 minutes long. And I thought, wow, that's someone who does not understand the blues. Because if you can't express it in 2.5 to 3.5 minutes, well, the odds are you're not going to be able to express it in 10. But with that said, someone who never failed to express it, coming up right now, Mr. Johnny Winter from the album Captured Live, and this is probably one of the most epic live songs ever recorded, in my opinion, Sweet Papa John. Johnny Winter, keeping things moving right here on a Nothing But the Blues edition of the Big Blue Train.
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0: All right, that was one of my favorite storytellers, guitar players, songwriters, singers, Mr. Doug McLeod, from his record Acoustic Blues, doing Bring It On Home. And ahead of that, we had two tracks from Ali Venable. We heard Unbreakable, featuring Shamika Copeland from Ali's album Money and Power. And we heard The House Is Rockin', featuring Ali and Bernard Allison. We started off that set with Mr. Johnny Winter, Sweet Papa John. I'm very excited. I'm recording this show the week before Labor Day, the weekend before Labor Day weekend. And here in Minnesota, of course, the Minnesota State Fair is going on, and I don't usually go to the fair. I don't like those big, massive crowds walking around aimlessly, but I do go to the fair for music from time to time, and I am very excited because this year, on the largest free music stage, next Friday and Saturday, September 4th and 5th, Doug McLeod is going to be there, opening the stage each day, Friday and Saturday, and Ali Venable is going to be there. And in the afternoon, so I'm going to be going both Friday and Saturday. Going to be long days, but it's early in and relatively early out, so I won't have to deal too much with the crowds, but it's going to be great. I get to see Doug McLeod, who I haven't seen for a long time, and I finally get to see in person Ali Venable, who I have not seen in person before. I'm really looking forward to it. If you're at the fair, I highly recommend them on either one of those 2 days. We're going to get out of here. We got time for one more track. If you're listening at the station, stay tuned for my friend D. Henry Williams coming up at the top of the hour, but we're going to get out of here with another track from Doug McLeod. This is the Doug McLeod Band from 1988 from their album 54th and Vermont. It's the title track along with the story about it. So taking us back to the depot one more time, Doug McLeod right here on the Big Blue Train. Until next week, y'all. Peace.
1: 54th and Vermont. This is about a place I used to work at called Shaky Jake's Safari Club. It was on the corner of 54th and Vermont. It was a funky little bar, and I remember I walked in to see Shaky Jake, and I said, "Hi, Jake." He said, "Hi, Douglas. How you doing?" I said, "Oh, I'm fine." He said, "Are you going to be drinking tonight?" I said, "Yeah." He said, "Well, what are you going to be drinking?" I said, "I don't know, Budweiser." He said, "How many are you going to be drinking?" I said, "I expect about four or five." He said, "Okay." And he walked out from behind the bar, out the front door, across the street to the liquor store, bought a six-pack of Budweiser, came back in, walked behind the bar, popped open one of those cans, put it on the bar, and said, "That'll be $1.50, please." That's a funky little bar. I saw this sign on the mirror that said EAT, E-A-T. I said, "Jake, can you get something to eat here?" He said, "No. No, you can't get nothing to eat here, but I don't mind if you bring something in." I said, "Well, where do you got to go to get something to eat?" He said, "Outside." Seemed like to me everything you wanted in this bar, you had to go outside to get it. I said, "Well, where do you go?" He says, "Right outside. There's a place called Mr. Jim's Barbecue." So I went out there to Mr. Jim's Barbecue, and they used to have a saying. They used to say, "You don't need no teeth to eat his beef." And that was some good barbecue. And here's the song, 54th and Vermont.

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2: 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And now, R&B for healing and celebration with the grand diva, D. Henry Williams.

Grand Rising from the Grand Diva. Yeah, we ready. We ready to be celebrating 39 years of healing and celebration. Yes, welcome to R&B for healing and celebration. Cherish the good times. Uh-huh. Yeah. We are celebrating 39 years of radio, of being on the air, and bringing all the good stuff to your listening, for your listening pleasure, and to you. Mm-hmm. Welcome. Welcome, welcome, welcome. This is going to be a big celebration today. Yeah, we got a lot of vintage music, but we'll talk about that in a bit or two or so or whatever. Welcome to R&B for Healing and Celebration. I'm excited, and I want you to be excited right along with me. Yeah, healing with music is what we've been doing for 39 years, on a weekly basis in these R&B for Healing and Celebration sessions. I'm D. Henry Williams, Grand Diva, and that is to you. I want to say thank you for being supportive and being here for all of them, or most of them, or many of them, or some of them. Yes. This session, of course, of R&B for Healing and Celebration will, of course, be always uplifting with a positive outlook for living our lives. We're going to be bringing the joy so that we can share the joy with others. Welcome to R&B for Healing and Celebration. Power of Soul, Marcus Miller, from his release, Silver Rain.

Grand Rising for the Grand Diva. The Black Crate is going to be filled with blues, rhythm and blues, Southern soul, R&B, soul, neo-soul, a little Philly soul, I believe, and, of course, Moe soul. Yeah, absolutely. Yeah, the rituals have begun. Yes, they have begun. We're always ready for show, for show. And, of course, we're listening to Marcus Miller, Power Soul, followed by Angelique Francis, Fear No Evil. Mm-hmm. And, of course, we're going to be celebrating all through the whole entire session. Yeah, yeah. Yeah, yeah. Opening in the program is one of the healing recipes, as I said already, Marcus Miller, Power of Soul.

right here on R&B for Healing and Celebration. We're going to be good. We're going to be bad. We're going to be righteous. We're going to celebrate. Mm-hmm. Oh, yeah. You're invited to join me in this world of ceremonial art called R&B for Healing and Celebration, where we heal ourselves and we celebrate ourselves. Mm-hmm. That's the mantra. That's the philosophy. That's what we're all about. Mm-hmm. Yep. Celebrating yourself. Pick yourself a special meal with a favorite adult beverage. I don't know. It's your choice. Create an event. Get your movement on. Mm-hmm. Journal from time to time so you understand where you've been and where you are and where you're going. Mm-hmm. Meditate. Focus. Deepen your inner spirit. Read a book every once in a while. Yeah, you know. It can be an audio book, but I like to have mine in hand. Oh, okay.

Fran rising from the Grand Diva. Resist collectively. Mm-hmm. The same thing as fear no evil. Get together and act as one. Celebration is on right here at R&B for Healing and Celebration. Welcome and thank you for joining me.

Yeah, we all celebrating. Absolutely. Grand Rising for the Grand Diva. We're celebrating a whole bunch of years. Being on the air, being involved in radio. Yahoo, honey. Yahoo.

Sheba Pat's right, Mr. Truck Driver. This is Jody Watt with The Dawn, followed by Sweet in the Morning, followed by Early in the Morning, and followed by Morning Train. I need a little bass. The Dawn, Jody Watt.

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Grand Rising from the Grand Diva. Yeah, we're celebrating 39 years being here on the radio. Yes. This is that time of the year that we celebrate our R&B for Healing and Celebrations anniversary. Yes, absolutely. And we are just so excited that we've had an opportunity to do this for 39 years. Absolutely. Just for you. Just for you. Yeah. And that's what it's all about. Just doing it just for you. And I appreciate it. And I hope you do as well. And I know you do, because if you didn't, you wouldn't be listening. Anyway, one of my favorite all-time artists from, I guess you'd say, back in the day. And I promised we were going to do some morning music. So that's what we're going to do. We're going to do Bobby McFerrin's, what is it? Oh, Sweet in the Morning. Yahoo! As soon as we get through celebrating here. Oh, Yahoo! Celebrating 39 years right here at R&B for Healing and Celebration. Healing with music. Yes, indeedy. Get your movement on.

all the way back into the 90s for this one and the Gap Band. Mm-hmm. Oh, yeah. We celebrate early in the morning.

Grand rising from the Grand Diva. Yeah. Early in the morning, the Gap Band. This is coming up, Sensational Nightingales. Morning Train. Mm-hmm. Yeah, Grand rising from the Grand Diva. We're celebrating. Oh.

This is Roger and Zach in Mighty Clouds of Joy. Midnight Hour. Yeah, featuring the Mighty Clouds of... Oh, come on, come on.

Randy, one of the things that I'm particularly excited about right now is Anita Baker. Haven't heard from her. We haven't played her. I haven't played her in a while. Sweet Love. Oh, yes. Oh, come on. Sweet Love, Anita Baker. Right here in R&B for Healing and Celebration. Grand Rising from the Grand Diva. Don't forget to cherish the good times.

0: on Friday, September the 11th. Cafe I gets a massive dose of British music royalty, so tune in to True Brit on Cafe I 90.3 as host Simon Husbands, that's me, brings you an exclusive dual feature. First, I will sit down with Colin Blunstone, the unforgettable voice behind the Zombies classic hits Time of the Season and She's Not There. And then there's an in-depth conversation with the legendary musician, producer and manager Peter Asher, Peter and Gordon fame. 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

We're celebrating here on R&B for Healing and Celebration. That's what we're doing. Celebration. Grand Rising from the Grand Diva. R&B for Healing, Healing and Celebration is what we're celebrating. 39 years being on the radio, on the air, bringing you healing, healing recipes, the opportunity to be a part of this celebration. And these 39 years of sessions of healing music, what can I say? This is what we do here. Grand Rising from the Grave. Yahoo. That's what we do. 39 years healing with music that heals the spirit. Well, let's celebrate. And we're going to have a great time. The research team, Melinda J, the Capital City Diva herself, has announced that Cassandra Wilson has transitioned in the last couple of days, last few days. So we're going to celebrate her legacy as well. Somewhere in the program, not right this second, but very, very soon. Right now, coming up is Danielle Ponder. Sun and Moon is her track. Yeah, and it's one of her current releases. So I want you to lean back and enjoy this one, Sun and Moon. Yeah, you know, we just come out of a cycle, didn't we? I think so. Yeah, hoo, hoo, hoo.

Grand Rising from the Grand Diva. Coming up this right in our face is Shazam Connor. Back it up for love. Shazam Connor. Right here on R&D for Healing Celebration. We celebrating. Yeah, I'm here.

0: friend rising from the Grand Diva. Coming up, Prince and Chaka Khan, their first performance together in London. Baby, I Love You. Prince, very first time together.
1: Chaka. You know that little groove we was working on earlier?
0: Mm-hmm. Oh,
2: yes.
0: Oops,
2: we got some feedback.
0: Yes,
2: let's do that.
0: Baby, I Love You.
2: This song we haven't done that we never did before. First time hearing it ever.

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First time together, so Prince, London, 1998. All right. Oh, okay. Well, this is Andre Ward doing a medley of Marvin stuff. Got to give it up. I want you. What's going on? Listen up to R&B for healing and celebration as we celebrate 39.

0: Kenny Sharp on R&B for Healing and Celebration. Boogaloo is the track. Coming up, Cornell C.C. Carter, The Moment.
1: This is the moment.
0: Mm-hmm, mm-hmm. We're celebrating 39 years, right here on radio. R&B for Healing and Celebration. Grand Rising from the Grand Diva. It's all about you and me.

Grand Rising from the Grand Diva. The research team at Linda J, the Capital C Diva, has indicated and reported that Cassandra Wilson passed on a few days ago.

Programming on KFAI is supported in part by the Cedar Cultural Center, presenting Ancient Ways with Lucy Michelle and Whispered the Rabbit, Friday, September 11th. Ancient Ways is celebrating the release of their debut album, Dreams I Fly In, Dreams I Die In. Ancient Waves is known for their bold instrumentation around emotive songwriting. Sharing the stage is Lucy Michelle, performing solo material from her latest album, Woman. Opening the show is folkloric punk band, Whispered the Rabbit. More information about Ancient Waves with Lucy Michelle and Whispered the Rabbit is available at thecedar.org.

0: Good morning. I'm Melinda J., the Capital City Diva. Welcome to the Diva Moment with Grand Diva, D. Henry Williams, where we contemplate on how to meditate and self-motivate right here on KFAI 90.3 FM in Minneapolis and St. Paul and all over the world at KFAI.org. And now, Grand Diva.
1: Grand Rising from the Grand Diva. It is the Diva Moment, and we reflect on certainly the 39 years that we've been on radio here and been so grateful and thankful that we've been able to spread the love, the healing with music. 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It's deep-rooted, healing and music together. 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We're filtering, celebrating, but to continue on the journey. Music helps the process. 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We travel along the path toward the continuous healing, which can be moment by moment or day by day. And sometimes it's minute by minute. 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Grand Rising from the Grand Diva. Cherish the good times. Let's just celebrate.

Clark Sisters, Grand Rising from the Grand Diva. The Clark Sisters, You Brought the Sunshine. Coming up, BB and CC Winans, Addictive Love by Request. 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Holla.

Addictive Love, BB and CC Wine, and Grand Rising from the Grand Diva. Yeah, this is Prince. I wonder. Listen up.

Diva, I Wonder Prince, brand new release album Timeless, just a few days ago. Coming up right now is Cameron Wright, Hot and Heavy, right here on R&B for Healing and Celebration. Listen up, because we celebrating 39 years and we celebrating the healing. Yeah.

Grand Rising from the Grand Diva. We're celebrating 39 years on the air, on radio. Mm-hmm. R&B for healing and celebration, that is. And we just like, ooh, excited. Yes. And of course, always remember, we're unstoppable. Stop us now. No. Sounds of blackness.

Wait a minute. Nick West, Grand Rising from the Grand Diva. Yeah, we up in here celebrating. Celebrating life, celebrating the healing. Healing, healing, healing. It's an action word. Mm-hmm. It keeps going on.

0: hear Kun Gunjar and Max ZT in a concert of Indian Sun Tour and Hammer Dulcimer. 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
2: It's a celebration.
3: Yeah, it's a celebration, all right. Grand rising from the Grand Diva. It's a celebration, Yahoo. Yeah. R&B for Healing and Celebration is celebrating 39 years on the air. And we are very pleased about that. And we're happy about that it has continued and that you have joined R&B for Healing and Celebration throughout the 39 years, whether it was the entire one, pieces of it, or a portion, a little bit, sometimes, almost every time. Yeah, I wanted to, but I couldn't. I appreciate all of that, absolutely. And I want to say thank you, thank you, thank you. Yeah, we celebrate in 39 years, we meeting R&B for Healing and Celebration, and Melinda J, the Capital City Diva herself, the research team, yeah, all of us, we celebrating. Yeah, and thank you for being out there. It's been huge. It's been huge. Yeah. And so we're just gonna come on.

know that it is a moment when we always remind ourselves that everything must change. Everything must change. And it's all around us. All that proof is around us. Nature, ourselves, look in the mirror. Look at our children growing, our grands, our greats, and nieces and nephews and all of that. So we don't even have to wonder about it. We just know it. It just evolves right before our eyes. Olita Adams, Everything Must Change. Everything must change.

Everything Must Change. Grand Rising from the Grand Diva. And thank you for being a part of R&B for Healing and Celebration for 39 years. And whatever length it's been, thank you. Cassandra Wilson, the late great Cassandra Wilson.

Evelyn Champagne King. Mm-hmm. Right here on R&B for Healing and Celebration. Yeah, your personal touch. Absolutely. Grand Rising from the Grand Diva. Oh, don't look any further. All right. I'm down with that. Michelle and Degacello. And Leanne La Havras. Right here on R&B for Healing and Celebration. Holla. We're hollering because we're celebrating 39 years. We're happy.

0: any further.
1: Mm-mm. No, don't look any further. We're right here on R&B for Healing and Celebration on the weekly. So you don't have to look any further. We're right here.

Right on time, y'all. Mm-hmm. Coming up right now, this minute, this second, Kim and Rick Ross. They're talking about Right on Time, too. So listen up to R&B for Healing and Celebration, Grand Rising from the Grand Diva.

0: Support for KFAI comes in part from the Dakota, presenting the Mike Stern Band, Tuesday, September 15th. Former guitarist with Miles Davis, Mike Stern launched his solo career in 1985. 17 albums later, Mike Stern's vision of jazz defies the usual conventions. A guitarist that combines the legato approach of John Coltrane and Sonny Rollins with touches from B.B. King and Buddy Guy, Mike Stern creates a singular voice that comfortably bridges blues, rock, and jazz. More information about the Mike Stern Band at the Dakota is available at dakotacooks.com.
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Brian Rosen from the Grand Diva. Yeah, it's a celebration. We're celebrating the healing with music. Yeah, right here on R&B for Healing and Celebration. That's what we're celebrating. Music that heals and healing with music. Yeah. And remember, healing is an action word. Continues to progress. Mm-hmm. We're moving forward on and on and on and on. Yeah. So just want to let you know, thank you for celebrating. Appreciate you being out there. Absolutely. Wherever you may be. It is totally my pleasure to be here bringing R&B to bringing R&B for Healing and Celebration to you. I know how to say that. Mm-hmm. I've been saying it for quite a while. Yahoo. And we're getting ready to get our moment on. You know, we're on the journey. There it is. When we got here, we slid out and said, uh-oh, we're on the journey. We're going all the way. Mm-hmm. Yes, yeah. We're unstoppable. Life is good. And we love life. Mm-hmm. It's all right. We're going to celebrate, y'all. Oh, we got birthdays and I don't think so. I know we got some coming up next week. Yes, we got a birthday coming up next week, but I don't see anything on the roster right now. But that's all right. Yahoo. Happy birthday, you dogs, you. Whatever it is, whoever you are, and whatever day you celebrating. But definitely celebrate yourself each and every day and throughout the day and throughout your life. Grand Rising from the Grand Diva. Happy Dog Day, you dogs, you.

Happy birthday to all you dogs, you. I do not want to be remiss. I got a letter from Chuck Lazuski, and I want to say thank you for those lovely, lovely words and message that you sent me. We're going to be celebrating Cindy's birthday next Saturday, next week, next session, whatever the next is. We're going to be celebrating it big time. And you can put a cake on that one. Yeah. This is Rodney, N-A-E-R-O-D-N-E. I just want to party. And we're going to do that, continue partying the 39th anniversary, years, whatever it is you want to say. Come on.

We ain't playing. 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I know, Harry, it's hard for you, Harry. That's okay. You don't have to. You get permission to step out that lane every once in a while. Because I know it gets wild where you are. All that means is we're on the R&B for Healing and Celebration is on the exit ramp. And there it is. We're still going to celebrate all the way to the end. All the way. Maybe even past the end.

0: at Duke. You want to go on a blues cruise, man, and check out some cool blues?
1: Sounds great, Eddie. 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
0: Oh, yeah. I mean, it's going to be really a great party, man.
1: Let's go.
0: Let's do it.
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Grand Rising from the Grand Diva, Eddie Clearwater, Blues Cruise. Coming up, James Brown and the Famous Flames, There Was a Time. Right here on R&B for Healing and Celebration, Grand Rising from the Grand Diva, yours truly, DeAndre Williams. Here we go. Uh-oh, here we go, here we go, here we go. Here we go, here we go, here we go. R&B for Healing and Celebration is on the exit ramp.

Sun Rising from the Grand Theater. They have Giacomo thing going with Chawa. Well, might take us out. Not take us out. Not gonna take us out. They'll take us to the top of the ramp, the exit ramp. There's a difference. Grand Rising from the Grand Diva.

Grand Rising from the Grand Diva. Yeah, we have virtually, almost virtually, reached the top of the ramp. We're almost out of here. We meaning we, you and I, we're about to separate here. Mostly Jazz is coming up. I want to say thank you for helping and being a part of this celebration of 39 years with R&B for Healing and Celebration. It has been totally my pleasure. Totally, totally, totally. And I just want to say thank you, thank you, thank you for being with me on a regular basis. And I trust that you will have a wonderful journey. Cherish the good times. Grand Diva, out.

0: 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Listen here. Shout out to you for listening here. Shout out to the Grand Diva for keeping it going for 30 years. Shout out to KFAI because you're listening to Fresh Air. 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This is your weekly slice of America's music. Oh, I had to bring that one back. This is your weekly slice of America's music. Mostly jazz, aka mostly jazz. Aka mostly jazz. This is your slice of America's music, aka mostly jazz. I'm just finna keep on saying that. That's exactly what it is. This is your weekly slice of America's music. Mostly jazz. Let's get into this Kamasi Washington off the iPod. Up top. Wait, do I got it locked?
1: Yeah,
0: I had it locked for safety.

0: is over.
1: It's over!
0: We will no longer ask.
1: We will no
0: for justice.
1: Ask for justice.
0: Instead, we will take our retribution.
1: Take our retribution.
0: It's over.
1: We'll take our retribution. Yes, we will.
0: We will no longer ask for justice.
1: I don't think you heard me.
0: Instead.

tell me, because I want to talk. It is 9:16 on this Saturday morning. It is overcast and muggy. Grateful for the moisture and anything that Mother Nature wants to serve. I'm about to slurp it right on up. Give thanks for that Kumasi, Washington on the iPod. I got the silver iPod today because there are two iPods. So you're about to hear a nostalgic sound, right? Because that little jog wheel and that clicking sound is not something that we have anymore. So I'm dialing it up. Gotta dial all the way in order, first name to the C's, to our most recent ancestor, Miss Cassandra Wilson. So we're gonna get into the Cassandra Wilson that is available on this device. It's an archive of sorts. Yeah, I love that. And I love it for us that we are exploring the Jazz Family Archive, the real jazz family of Minnesota. Because why? We welcome you. That's why. Welcome to your weekly slice of America's music, mostly jazz.

0: a suite in a suit of Cassandra Wilson tunes. All of Me, The Way You Look Tonight, Don't Explain. I can't tell what album it's off of because you gotta click it to, you know what I mean? Coming Forth by Day is the album that this, all of this material that we heard is by Cassandra Wilson. And now, your weekly slice of America's music, mostly jazz, will be right back after a brief message.
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2: Thank you. Thank you very much. Thank you. The next song we're going to do is the only original piece that is on the new CD, Coming Forth by Day. And it's a song that's written for Billie Holiday. She was in London when Lester Young passed away. And she immediately flew back to the States to attend the funeral. She wanted to sing for her lifelong soulmate, Lester Young, but she was not allowed to do that for one reason or another, we don't know. So we wrote this song for her to sing for him now, and it's called Last Song for Lester.

Cassandra Wilson. Last song for Lester. Cassandra Wilson. Born Cassandra Folks, December 4th, 1955. Was a Black American jazz singer, songwriter, and producer from Jackson, Mississippi. Gary Giddens said she was blessed with an unmistakable timbre and attack and expanded the playing field by incorporating blues, country, and folk music. You know that ain't no thing. I know y'all know that ain't no thing. Not that it's not important, but that's just what we do. Cassandra Wilson. She was the third and youngest child of a guitarist, a bassist, and a music teacher, Herman Folks Jr., and Mary McDaniel, an elementary school teacher who earned her PhD in education. In New York, 1982, she turned towards improvisation. Heavily influenced by Abby Lincoln and Betty Carter, she studied ear training with a trombonist, Grayshawn Moncur III. But what I'm interested in is this M-Bass Collective. She met alto saxophonist Steve Coleman, and then they formed a collective, a stylistic outgrowth of the Association for Advancement of Creative Musicians and Black Artists Group, M-Bass. So, you know we're gonna get into it. We've just got to get into it. This M-Bass. I want to hear it, I want to know it, and I want to share it with you. That's why I'm here, bringing you your weekly slice of America's music, aka mostly jazz. Let's hear a couple tunes from M-Bass.

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1: 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Igor continues to blindside listeners with a new set of exploratory curveballs and continues to surprise steadfast fans. 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

mostly jazz, paying attention to a recent ancestor, Cassandra Wilson. And I'm thinking about a bunch of things, but I'm really curious about this Mbase thing. Because what Mbase is not, Mbase is not an acronym for some kind of computer language or computer talk. Okay? Mbase is not a musical style. It is not a name made up to fool critics. It is not a card-carrying society. It's not an excuse to claim that you are different from other musicians. It's not a name that you can call your music in order to get more gigs. It's not an excuse to play odd time signatures or an indication that you do not like the music of Wynton Marsalis or musicians associated with Wynton. It is not an excuse to ignore chords or to think of chord progressions as irrelevant. So now that you know what it's not, and this guy, let me just say that Steve Coleman seems like a trip. I wonder what the conversations were like between Cassandra Wilson and Steve Coleman if he's starting out his articles and definitions like this. But Mbase is an acronym for Macro Basic Array of Structured Extemporizations. For us, this means expressing our experiences through music that uses improvisation and structure as two of its main ingredients. There is no limitation on the kind of structures or the type of improvisation or the style of the music. The main goal is to creatively express our experiences as they are today and to try and build common creative musical languages in order to do this on some kind of large collective level. Macro Basic Array. Oh, you know who I better know about it? Davu Seiru. That's who I'm finna ask. And I'm certain that the good King Quay know about Mbase, Macro Basic Array of Structured Extemporizations. I know a lot of people actually that know about this. I'm so excited. But let's get into some more Cassandra Wilson, because you are listening to Fresh Air Community Radio, KFAI, 90.3 FM, Minneapolis, St. Paul, and around the world at KFAI.org, non-commercial, community-powered radio. 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

0: Cassandra Wilson on an old TV program of Ramsey Lewis, featuring Carter Beauford on drums, Charles Covington on piano, and somebody, Butchie Boo Boo, somebody on bass. Eric Butler, my bad. Mostly Jazz. Your weekly slice of America's music, Mostly Jazz. We'll be right back after this brief message.
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2: 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Australian guitarist Taj Farrant may look young, but the blues rock he delivers can be considered anything but. He's touring with his debut album, Chapter One. His guitar work has been described as a tasteful mixture of shred and emotion. His live performances have been described as balancing energy, precision, and soul, reflecting his respect for the blues and his ability to push it forward into uncharted territories. 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

0: freaking out right now at all of this jazz tea that I am brewing and researching. This is jazz kombucha because it's kind of old. But the thing is, like, I did not know. I didn't realize that that was Cassandra Wilson on those Roots records. You know, call it ignorance. And we don't have to call it ignorance. It was ignorance. I was ignorant, okay? Because also, you know that Cassandra Wilson song that's on the Love Jones soundtrack? Let me not digress into that. But all I'm saying is I was ignorant. And so, but then when I heard the song and, Swept Away by the Roots off Do You Want More? Remember when the Roots came out? Oh my God, right? So I'm like hearing this really jazzy song with this super dope saxophone, right? I'd be remembering anyway. So I'm like, who is that? Who is that? Who is that? I'm looking, I'm typing, I'm searching, I'm researching. Come to find out who was the sax player in the Roots on Do You Want More? Steve Coleman. Isn't that about a... I cannot believe it. I'm like... Okay, so... Cassandra Wilson recorded with the Roots. She's on Swept Away. She's on One Shine, as we just heard. Again, I didn't even know what was going on. What was I listening to? And this is one of my absolute favorite Roots songs. And they're saying she's on this one. So I'm like, we gonna listen to it. And I gotta listen to it with new ears. And you're gonna do it with me. Because why? This is your weekly slice of America's music, mostly jazz, on KFAI, Fresh Air Community Radio. So we're going to get into it. We got a tiny bit of awareness to raise, and then we're going to get into that. My favorite Roots song from back in the days.
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I just wanted to say that Cassandra Wilson is cool. And it is part of the cycle of life that when someone becomes an ancestor, we start to dig into their archive and gain a new appreciation. And so it's really not a shame. It's just part of living and dying and being one of these things called humans on this earth. I'm so grateful. I love being here with you. Ashe, ashe, ashe. Oh, for all of our ancestors. We're guided and protected. We're loved and supported. And our ancestors are so generous with us. Ashe!

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0: Good morning. Sound Birthday Radio is back. We start today's show with Alice Coltrane from the album The Carnegie Hall Concert. We heard Shiva Loca recorded live at Carnegie Hall, New York City, 1971. We also heard from Dorothy Ashby from her eclectic, fascinating album Afro Harping. We heard The Look of Love.
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0: Welcome back to Sound Verde Radio. We opened up the second part of today's show with brand new music from Erykah Badu, a brand new record she just came out. Erykah Badu and producer The Alchemist. The album's called Before the World Blows. We heard Echoes and Crossfire from the brand new project. Yes, that's true. Brand new Erykah Badu is out. The physicals will be in a store in December, but it's streaming everywhere now. We also heard from The Awakening. We heard from their album Hear, Sense, and Feel. We heard a joint off of that album called Brand New.
1: 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Sundy. 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

0: Welcome back to Sound Verde Radio on KFAI 90.3 FM Twin Cities. We started that last set with Salt from the UK from their album Chapter One. We heard Good Things Will Come After the Pressure. We also heard music from Charles Tolliver. We heard music Incorporated Orchestra. We heard Impact off of that album. We also heard from the Heath Brothers featuring Stanley Cowell. We heard a track off an album called Marching On. The track was called The Watergate Blues. Shout out Stanley Cromwell and Charles Tolliver for keeping the music of their label alive. Peace, peace.
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Never heard, I promise you got my word to put your body in position the way it deserves. It's a simple transaction when we break it down. Teach me how to pray, and I love you for now.

0: Sound Birthday Radio on KFAI, continuously bringing you the finest in music. Thank you for allowing us. We opened up that last set with Kelsey Liu from her brand new excellent album, So Help Me God. We heard a joint called Better Than That featuring Sampha. We also heard from Cecil McGee from the album Mutima. We heard Tulsa Black. And brand new music from producer DJ Dahi, now known as Dahi's solo album titled Black Boy Alternative. We heard a joint called How to Pray featuring Kendrick Lamar and Amber Mark. Brand new joint featuring Kendrick Lamar. Brand new album from Dahi. Very interesting, introspective artist. Check for dude. We closed that last set with Doug Karn from the album Spirit in the New Land. We heard Arise and Shine.
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0: Bismillah ar-Rahman ar-Rahim.
1: You're living at a time of extremism, a time of revolution, a time when there's got to be a change. People in power have misused it, and now there has to be a change, and a better world has to be built, and the only way it's going to be built is with extreme methods. And I, for one, will join in with anyone, don't care what color you are, as long as you want to change this miserable condition that exists on this earth. Thank you.
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0: Sound Verde Radio, last set. Brand new music from Earth Eater, her new album titled Heavenly Body. If I'm the bottle, you're the message. We're to join off the new Earth Eater titled Paradise Reigns. We also heard from the new reissue from Yasiin Bey, formerly known as Mos Def, from one of his solo albums, Ecstatic, recently reissued by Rhyme Sayers Records. We heard Super Magic off that album. Go get that. Yasiin Bey, Mos Def, Ecstatic. We also heard a brand new single from Blonde Redhead, sounding more Blonde Redhead than ever on a new single called Blood Spilled. Classic single. Hope the album is on par. And we closed out with music from Walter Bishop Jr. from the album Coral Keys, where the track of the same title, Coral Keys.
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really had a royal flush, no blood. 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Never gossip, sitting on the couch talking shit. It's

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Thank you for listening to Sound Verde Radio. Thank you for listening to Darren Carr and John Scott on KFAI. We close out today's show with brand new music from Dean Blunt, new group titled The Crying Nudes, self-titled record. We're going to join off that record called New York Mystic Pretty. We also heard music from Shabaka off his latest album titled Of the Earth. We heard Old Time African Gods. Brand new music from Tricky titled Different When It's Silent. We're going to join off that call Because I Don't Know. And we close out with brand new music from Shabazz Palaces from an upcoming album titled It's a Style Sport. We heard Ah, I Won the Alphabet. Shout out yourself. Be cool, be kind, and don't be uncool.

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1: DJ Gavilán.
0: How you doing, my brother?
1: I'm doing all right, man.
0: All right, nice show last week, and we had to bury one of our pioneers in the city of Minneapolis, our last of the greatest, Ann Perez, and may she rest in peace. Was at the funeral. And thanks a lot, Gavilán, for sending out some shout-outs to her, too. And right now, though, Gavilán, we're getting it on another Sábado con Sábados Alegres. Si quieren llamar aquí en el estudio, área 612-341-0980. Area code 612-341-0980. What's happening, brother?
1: Not much, man. How was your week, brother?
0: It was good. It was nice to be out to fair on Wednesday and had a good time, brother.
1: Yeah, we got to hang out with Emilio and Navarra Jr. and Diego.
0: Yeah.
1: And Mr. Fuentes, Jesse Fuentes. The last bandaleros.
0: Wow. Bandoleros. That was nice, bro.
1: Yeah, it was.
0: Yes, sir.
1: I even got to hung out with them the next day on Thursday, like at 1 o'clock. We went out to the Electric Fetus and
0: all right.
1: Took some pictures over there.
0: There you go. Getting it on. They're on their way back to Texas, I hear, so get it on. I think they got another show, though, don't they?
1: No, they're going. They went back to Texas Friday. Yesterday.
0: Oh, okay, all right.
1: They had a gig Friday night over there.
0: All right, a lot of fun going on here with the Minnesota State Fair. But right now, aquí vamos a estar. Si quieren oír Sábados Alegres, aquí vamos a estar hasta las tres. Y aquí vamos con la música bien alegre de Sábados Alegres.

0: 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Aquí con Salsa Alegres Gavilan. We're having a good time.
1: Yes, we are, brother.
0: Special guest right now on the air, Luke.
2: Hello. Hey, y'all. How we doing?
0: We doing good. How are you, sir?
2: Oh, beautiful day. It's great to be back on the air with y'all. Thank you so much.
0: Anytime you love to come up and sit with us or call us over the air, you're welcome, bro. And we got
2: thank you, my friend.
0: We got Luke on air right now. Luke is going to talk about a little bit of Big Bash that's coming your way in October. And it's going to be I'll let you tell them all about it. Luke, come on.
2: Yeah. Yeah, we're really excited. We've been putting together for a number of years now, you know, ways to bring conjunto Tejano music to Minnesota, like the old days. And so in 2024, if anyone remembers, we brought Los Tex Maniacs up here and had, you know, about 225 people or so at a baile and educational workshops. And next month, we're really excited to bring El Gato Negro himself, Ruben Ramos, with a great group, La 45 from San Antonio, Texas. They're going to be up here in Minnesota in St. Paul for a weekend of education and fun. We're kicking off October 16th with a workshop for folks to learn about Conjunto Tejano evolution music, the evolution of Tejano music led by Ruben Ramos and Mike Torres III. The leader, La 45. Mike has a great history. He spent 5-6 years with La Familia, with Little Joe, and his producer partner, John Ontiveros, spent about 15 years with La Familia. And so together they have a lot of really good history and stories of Tejano music. And then, of course, you bring in multi-Grammy winner Ruben Ramos, who's been a pioneer in Chicano music. It's going to be really incredible. All put on thanks to state art grants from the Minnesota State Arts Board. We really appreciate the Arts and Culture Heritage Fund for supporting endeavors like this. There's going to be a big dance the next night on Saturday, October 17th in St. Paul at the Mount Zion Temple on Summit Ave. There's 1300 Summit Ave. It's going to feature, as always, we try and feature the local artists. And so my group, Los Rebeldes, we'll be performing along with a rural Minnesota group from St. Peter called Nieves del Norte, who have been making their way up in the Twin Cities more often in the last year or so. Our purpose is to really provide some opportunity and platforms for our local musicians while also bringing in some of these bigger names from Texas and providing our neighbors and our friends and our you know, families with opportunities to see these big names without having to, you know, pay crazy prices or travel far. And so we're really excited to keep this going. The Conjunto Showcase kicked off in 2024. This is our third official year. We've been able to do programming every single year. And now we're lucky this year we can do another bigger sort of event thanks to some sponsorships and some grants that we've had.
0: Wow, that's pretty good, man. So how can folks get involved or get tickets and that kind of thing?
2: Yeah, everything you want to find. Well, we have a Facebook page, of course, Conjunto Showcase in Minnesota. But everything you need to know is going to be at conjuntoshowcase.com, T-O-N-J-U-N-T-O, showcase.com. Everything is there, the event details, what you need to know. Again, it's a fun, family-friendly event that's really just celebrating Mexican conjunto Tejano music and the culture. You know, the migrant worker was all of us, you know, all of our families back in the 40s, 50s, and 60s and in the Midwest and in Minnesota particularly. And while we've seen some of that history sort of fade out through conjunto music, we want to do our best to kind of preserve that. And this is the music of the migrant worker, the music of Tex-Mex and Tejano and Selena, and we want to kind of preserve that as much as possible and share it with some new generations. So I encourage everyone to check out conjuntoshowcase.com to see what the whole purpose of this thing is, the mission, the reason we're doing this, and then of course see our upcoming events and our two big ones in October.
1: All right, and I'd like to thank you too, Luke, for involving Los Campos Kids to do the video. They did it, the video last
2: time. Yeah, that's great. It was a great opportunity for both parties. You know, we run this on a shoestring budget because we're trying to provide opportunity, but we're also trying to provide access. And so with that, you know, there's to be able to provide interns and Los Campos and the group opportunities to film and edit. You know, I was an old film guy back in school, and I was I needed to cut my teeth on those things. And you know, we have these opportunities to provide, and I'm just really thankful that we're able to partner with all the different folks that we are able to kind of get something out of it for each other. In order to kind of advance our, you know, for these young kids, advance their careers, or for us, it's advance the mission and the agenda of promoting conjunto music.
0: Again, folks, if you wanted Tejano music, and this is going to be fantastic, coming in October 16th and 17th. And again, you can get further information on the website. And what's the website again?
2: Conjuntoshowcase.com.
0: All right. There, you can get your tickets online there, too. But everyone's talking about, you know, where's the Tejano music? Where's the Tejano music? This is your chance to see a legend, Ruben Ramos. Come on, folks. This is what you want. And so Luke is bringing it on for you. So get it on. Have a good time. Let's
2: Thank you all. Thank you, KFI. We appreciate you.
1: And not just see them, it's to support our organizations like the Conjunto Showcase. And that's what we need to do, support more of our promoters so they can bring more people up.
0: And it's supporting the culture showing our youth.
2: Yes, exactly.
0: That we can do this all together. It's a familia. And so let's help support Luke in this endeavor. He's bringing you the music that you wanted to hear, and it's coming. So put it on your calendar.
1: We did have a quick question online. It says,
2: yeah, okay.
1: What about beverages at the dance?
2: There will be at the Baile, there's going to be a cash bar, or, you know, I think card, you know, cash bar is the old term, but cash card bar there with drinks similar to last time. So it'll be there, and there'll be a food truck. We are finalizing the details on the food truck, so there'll be Mexican food served outside that you can eat inside, and then there'll be a bar inside as well.
0: And the other one is it plenty of parking?
2: There's plenty of parking. So next door at Kowalski's gas grocery store, there's a big lot that the Mount Zion Temple is allowed to use, and it's just, it's, you know, 20 feet away or so. So yep, it is in a on Summit Avenue in a very nice area by the university there, and so parking on the street is often, it's free parking on the street if you can find it, but they have access to a big parking lot right next door, so that'll be great.
0: Wow. Looking forward to it.
1: What more do you want, right?
0: Yes, sir.
2: All right. Yeah. Trying to make it as easy and accessible on folks as possible. You know, we really want to get the culture out there, and it's the goal. You know, it's not a money-making endeavor for folks. We're grateful to have the support of the State Arts Fund that really values cultural arts in Minnesota, and our purpose is to bring this and share it with our community and others as well.
0: All right, Luke, way to go. You know, you can depend on us here at Sauce Alegres. Any way we can get the word out.
2: Thank you, guys.
1: And we have a commercial, and we'll be playing it.
0: All right, get it on.
2: Awesome, appreciate y'all.
0: Yeah, we're going to play some LA 45.
1: But first, we're going to play Los Rebeldes, one of my favorite songs from Los Rebeldes, Eagle Pass, and then we'll go to Ruben Ramos, and then we'll play
2: play those guys. Hit them all out there. Appreciate you. That's great. Thank you so much, guys.
0: All right. Keep on keeping on there, Luke. We'll talk to you soon,
2: brother.
0: My brother.
1: All right, brother.
2: Bye-bye, Willie.
0: Andale.
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There you go, Ruben Ramos, award winner, coming on October 17th. So get it on. This is the music you're going to hear, folks. Let's party down. Ahí vamos con Ruben Ramos.

right, folks, here we go. 45 with Ruben Ramos. Let's party down. Keep on keeping on. And the music never gone.

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2: DJ Gavilan.
1: Having a good time,
2: yes,
1: brother.
2: Yes, sir, man. It was great hearing Luke's voice again.
1: Yes, sir.
2: And great news about Conjunto Showcase coming up.
1: Hey, come on, folks. And also, Luke wants us to mention also, if you don't go online for your tickets, you can get them at the door. So, there's no stopping us here. Check it out right there on October 16th and 17th. So let's get it on. Put it on the calendar.
2: And great times.
1: Yes, sir. You wanted the Tejano? Let's get it on. One of the best up here coming from Texas. All right, let's get it on. Aquí con Salsa Alegres. Want to make mention also coming your way September 14th is our fall pledge drive. Come on, folks. Get those nickels, dimes, quarters, and get it on here con Salsa Alegres. We really appreciate all your support you have given to the KFAI community. But we want to continue having you with us here at KFAI Fresh Air Radio right here on Riverside. You guys are helping us out quite a bit, and we want to continue that relationship by having you come along with us with a small donation, big donation, whatever you can do. Just help us out here at KFEI. We want to continue with these fantastic programming we have here at KFEI just for you folks, your voice. And we're just here just checking it out. All right? So don't forget, September 14th, starting out. And so we'll let you know more about it coming our way here. Going South Salegas. Gavilan, what you got going over there, brother?
2: We got some cumbias coming up.
1: Andale.
2: We got some Tejano Highway 281. It's called La Cruda.
1: Andale. I know some folks are doing it. Hey, ahí vamos. One more time. What do you call that, man? Bloody Mary or something
2: Bloody
1: like that? All right. Vámonos con Salsa Alegres.

0: All right, little bit of Jimmy Gonzalez, Agua de Papaya, getting it on here con Salsa Alegres, having a good time. I hope you are too, and you're listening to Fresh Air Community Radio, KFAI 90.3 FM, Minneapolis, St. Paul, and around the world at KFAI.org, non-commercial community-powered radio. Aquí con Salsa Alegres, son las dos de la tarde de Gavilán, and we getting it on, my brother. Having a good time here. One more time, man. Get happy B-Day time.
1: It is. It's somebody's birthday. Happy birthday shout-out time.
0: Yes, sir. I'm going to send out a few shout-outs. And going to send out one to Rudy Salinas and Sari Salinas from all of us, all the familias, tío and tía, and uncles and aunts and cousins. And everybody want to wish those two, Sari and Rudy, a happy birthday. Keep on keeping on there, young folks, and many more to you. And we all love you. And just party down, not too hard, but have enough that you get so much tired out. All right, get it on. Also going out to some late birthday shout-outs here, going out to Laura, my niece, and Danny Martinez had a birthday, and he wants us to send him a shout-out. All right, brother, happy B-Day from all of us, and many more to you. And also going out to Armando Luna from Linda. Want to wish him a happy birthday, all the familia there. Want to wish Armando a happy birthday. Keep on keeping on, she says, and many more to you. And all of you are that are having a happy Gavilán.
1: Yes, sir. Everybody's having their birthday. Make sure you go out and celebrate and have a good time. And just don't drink and drive.
0: You know, I got to send another one out, though. Oh, I got to send one out to your dad. I wasn't here last week, but happy birthday to Gabe's dad again.
1: Rudy.
0: And he's a pioneer, man. He's just something else, that guy, huh?
1: Yes, sir. 91.
0: Híjole. Out there having a good time still. All right. So all of you, anniversaries or whatever you're celebrating, keep on keeping on here. Con Salsa Alegres, we're going to put a little bit of Mañanitas. So let's get it on. Ahí vamos.

0: All right, get it on. Otra vez aquí con Sábados Alegres. Si gusten llamar aquí en el estudio, área 612-341-0980. Aquí vamos a estar hasta las 3 de la tarde. All right, get it on one more time. 612-341-0980. Party time, Gavilan, and let's get this party rolling, brother. We got a new one coming out here from Jay Pettis and Jesse and David Lee. A nice one coming out here. We're going to play that one right now.
1: Yes, sir.
0: And let's see if you like this one, because we are partying right now, Gavilan. Let's get it on. Let's check this one out. All right.

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1: 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A multi-layered and expansive exploration of romance, the tensions of falling in love, and navigating global unrest. Sondre Lerche echoes elements of the 1980s with subtle nods to minimalist poetry and theatrical waltzes reminiscent of his stage background. 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
2: 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Hope you're having a good time and celebrating the Labor Day weekend with all your familia. Be careful, be safe. Have a good time, though, Gavilan.
3: Yes, I got a special song coming up next.
2: All right.
3: To a special friend of, not just me, of Salvos Ladies and Willie, Marianne Armstrong.
2: Yes,
3: I've been texting with her, a messenger, and she wanted to hear La Chona version in English.
2: All right. So we can do that, can't we?
3: Yeah, we got the Easy Band
2: from
3: Houston, Texas playing this
2: song.
3: There
2: you go. Thanks a lot, Mary. 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So you got opportunities to help us out here, and Mary, she's a gung-ho supporter here, and we appreciate that because she wants to see us continue on with all the good programming we got here at KFAI. You're not going to find it anywhere else, folks. I'm telling you the truth because I know I've been here long enough to continue to say that because I looked around and this and that and the other, and we got variety of programming here that's really swell to hear, and 24/7 for you folks. Your voice is heard. We serve the underserved, and that's what it's all about, your voice. 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All right. Thank you so, so much. So let's get it on, Gavilan. Let's, Miss Armstrong wants to hear a good song. So let's get it on. All right, Gavilan.
3: All right. Aquí vamos, Easy Band.
2: All right. 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
3: All right, back up in the studio on your 90.3 in Minneapolis-St. Paul, getting it on here, going south, south, legless. One more time here, Gabby Line. I hope you're having a good time. I'm having a good time. Everybody's calling up and having a good time here, going south, south, legless. It's a beautiful day out there, folks. It's upper 80s or so, but we got to take advantage of it because it's happening after the state fair comes, you know.
4: Right, right.
3: Híjole. Aquí con Salas Alegres.
4: And the state fair came in late this year. Missed up on a lot of kids.
3: Oh, I know, man. Back to school, back to school. And I hope everybody's safe and careful, and be careful at the schools and help your neighborhood kids get to school and all that good stuff. We need those kids to get educated, folks. So you politicians, listen up, all right? Get it on, aquí con Salsa Alegres. We got a special shot going out to a couple folks here, and I want to send this out to Ruben Adan, Mr. Salsetta. He gets it on with that salsa merengues, man. I tell you, he's a KFEI listener member, and he getting it on. You got to check him out some places that he plays around the neighborhoods and around town, and sometimes out of town, and he gets it on. The old North Side got baptized South Side, I guess that's what he's saying. But we want to say hi to him, and nice talking with you, Brother Rube. And you keep on keeping on. Keep on Salsa Alegres. And Gabby Lyon's got another one over there.
4: Yes, we do, Mr. Ruben. What was that band with Eddie? Salsa, Latin Orchestra? Was it Latin Orchestra?
3: I don't recall, brother.
4: Come on, don't let me stumble here now.
3: It was with not Eddie. No.
4: Boy, that's just memories. Well, I'll get back to you on that one because it was.
3: Yeah.
4: He was one of my good friends. He passed away a long time ago.
3: Eddie Sandoval was here at the KFEI playing salsa too, and back in the days. But yeah, we love to get some salsa, huh, Gabriela?
4: Yeah, it was Latin Orchestra.
3: Yeah.
4: All right, here we go. Aquí le va con Jay Perez.
3: And you got one over there you're going
4: to
3: send it?
4: Oh, yeah. It's also to Masi wanted to go out. To, likes this song. This all goes out to Masi. He's one of his favorite songs here on Salsa Alegres.
3: All right.
4: Lo que yo tengo from Jay Perez.
3: All right, Brother Rube, there you go. Jay Perez. Ahí vamos.

0: All right, get it on with Brianna, Amor Interno. Get it on aquí con Salsa Alegres. Just a quick note again, October 16th, 17th, Ruben Ramos and LA 45 coming your way. And you heard, you can get your tickets online, and you can get them at the door too, but mark it on your calendar. We're going to party down that day, Gavilan.
1: Yes, sir. And that Friday's going to be an educational workshop for them guys, too. So
0: well,
1: make sure you go to both.
0: All right. And coming your way also, September 14th, don't forget, fundraising time. Nickel, dimes, quarters, whatever you can get us. Come on, join us here at KFEI. We're taking all bets and promises and all that good stuff. What we got going on?
1: Well, I got to apologize to Mr. Ruben Adan because I really flummered that one because my mind just went blank. And it was Jose Carrera from Latin Sounds. We figured it out. Yeah. We had to put our thinking hats in, and we came through it. You know, and thanks to Diana Sitar, I gave her a call too. And it's, wow, I just can't believe my memory's going, Willie.
0: I'll tell you, I'll be telling you, man, slow down.
1: All right, Mr. Adan, this one goes out to you to tell me, nombre, shut up.
0: Andale, one more time. May Jose rest in peace, my
1: yes,
0: brother.
1: Yes, sir. Great man.
0: All right. Here we go. One more time.

0: Bueno, ya llegó otra vez el tiempo que tenemos que despedirnos de Sábados Alegres. Sábados Alegres viene a la una hasta las tres. Ya menos son las tres. Well, happy Saturdays with you from 1 o'clock until 3. Had a great time. I hope you did too, because we kicked it today, Gavilan.
1: Yes, sir. We had a blast too, man.
0: Yeah. Thanks for all your calls and all the pressure you put on us. That's what we like.
1: Get those memory blanks.
0: Happy birthday again to Rudy, Sari, Laura, and Danny, and all of you who are having a happy keep on keeping on. Aquí con Sábados Alegres. Thanks for tuning in. And, check us out next week. We'll be here for you. And God bless y'all, Gavilan. And we had a great time, though.
1: Yes, sir.
0: But don't touch that dial. Golden Voice is in the house, man. Caribbean Jam, he's coming your way in a few minutes, a few seconds, I should say. Keep on keeping on there with Caribbean Jam.
1: Man, look at his arms, man. He's getting pumped, man. Wow. Let's go. Let's go.
0: All right. Again, take care. Be careful. Hasta la próxima. Sao con Sao Alegres. Adios. Bye-bye. So long.
1: ¿Me entiende?
0: Time now is 3 o'clock, and you're listening to Fresh Air Community Radio, KFEI, 90.3 FM, Minneapolis, St. Paul, and around the world at KFEI.org. 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Lynn Bow Jackson, Caribbean Jam, coming your way.

0: Ever living, ever faithful, ever sure, Selassie I the first. Yeah. Yeah.
1: Yeah.
0: Rastafari. Ever living.

sisters. Welcome, welcome, welcome to this another edition of Crab and Jam. It is a Saturday evening drive time. It's about 80 degrees here on the West Bank of Minneapolis. Thank you to DJ Gavilan, Brother Willie D. Another great edition of Sabados Alegres every Saturday, 1 to 3. That's my drive into the station every Saturday. And of course, CRZ is my drive home. He comes up at 5 o'clock. I want to kick it off by saying thank you to the folks that came out last night on the KFAI Blues Cruise, my first time. It was really, really good. Big up to Lady J, putting it together. All the funds raised from that to benefit KFAI. So thank you for your support. Talking about KFAI Pledge Drive is coming up, kicking off on September 14th. Another way for you to support this great radio station. Hung out with some good people last night on the boat cruise. CRZ was there. Of course, Lady J, the hostess with the mostest, broadcaster of the year. She was hosting the whole event. Good to see some people I haven't seen in a while. Big up to Essay. Met Essay last night. Reaching Community Radio Sundays at 3. Also, big up to the kids. So the kids love to listen to my show. So, again, big up to Jules. Jules is one of our board of directors on the board, and she was also there hanging out. Just, you know, and a few other people. Well, Ellie was there also. Brother Miguel was there. The KFA family. All right, we're gonna play music. Wow, a lot of people just leaving us suddenly, or whether we knew about, you know, illness or whatever. Send condolences out to my coworker. Strange to say, former coworker. I just saw her on Monday, and on Wednesday, she was no longer around. So the family of Marlena Woods Best. Worked with Marlena for 15, 16 years, and she just left us, just like that. Another musical artist and other people, you know, just whatever happens in life. Life is precious. Live it, cherish it, give thanks each day you wake up. So I'm going to kick off the show with this artist right here. She passed away a couple weeks back. And there's been tributes everywhere around the world for this lady. She's dubbed the Queen of Country and just an overall nice person. I was listening to Pete Lee has a show on Monday evening. And he was doing his tribute to Miss Dolly Parton. And he picked out some of the rare ones that, you know, you weren't hearing. Bob Street, of course, Pete Lee. And it was nice. And all the other tributes I've heard so far have been good. So it's only fitting that we play some reggae music. You know, reggae and country goes hand in hand. So Dolly Parton has some big hits over the years. And I picked out two of these bigger hits that they're redone in reggae, in honor of Miss Dolly Parton. The first one is Islands in the Stream. You know that one she did with Kenny Rogers. They're singing together right now. Redone by Miss J.C. Lodge and a brother named Don Campbell. And of course, the mega, mega hit, I Will Always Love You. You all know that one. A lot of people didn't know it was Dolly when Whitney first did it, right? But, and there's a version done by Miss Pam Hall. So we'll kick off the show today as we pay tribute to the life and the music of the great Dolly Parton, right here on Fresh Air.

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3: That's right. Look for pedestrians in the crosswalk. Give them a chance to cross the street. Along with pedestrians, look for those school buses out this coming Tuesday morning. As all the schools will be out in full force on this Tuesday. A handful of schools already started this past week. But coming Tuesday morning, you know, Monday's a holiday. After the holiday, Tuesday morning, bright and early, look for those little yellow, those yellow flashing lights, along with the red lights, those little ones trying to catch the bus to go to school for the first day of this school year. Just heard music from Sister Pam Hall, her tribute to Miss Dolly Parton, and also J.C. Lodge and Don Campbell with their rendition of Islands in the Stream. Big up Maylee. Maylee tuned in. Maylee got it locked. Maylee said she's loving some Dolly. And she's listening from Tria in Woodbury. So thank you for tuning in and hanging out with me this Saturday evening. I see Kim. Big up yourself, Kim. Kim just joined. Claudine joined also. Summer Cruise Ponder River Boat Ride brought to you by GSC. Happening this evening. 6:30-ish. 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Thank you to KFAI for the sponsorship. And tickets are still available. It's 21+. You can show up at the door and get your ticket. Guyam has some tickets, so if you want to be guarantee a spot without taking a chance at the gate, at the door, go to Guyam right now and pick up your tickets. That's happening this evening, boarding at 6:30. And paddle for riverboats in St. Paul and Harriet Island. All right, so I'm going to check out. Again, thank you to the folks that came out last night and hang out on the KFAI Blues Cruise. All the funds from that come back to support your great radio station, KFAI. September 14th is when we kick off our fall pledge drive. So keep your eyes and your ears open. Get those checkbooks ready. You know, check out the piggy bank and change it out and send the money. Come give me. Well, not me personally, but KFAI. All right, what are we going to do next? More music coming your way. Tuesday night, we're going to have the Bunkers. Reggae All-Stars, of course. This artist right here is tearing up the scene again with some new tracks, some nice new tracks. This one called A Whole Lot of Love. It's Maxi Priest. Well, I got a whole lot of music to give you this evening, so let me cut the chit-chat.

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3: 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Carbon Jam is Saturday evening drive time. Linville Johnson driving here this Saturday, live on direct. Just heard music from Alizé the Singer, alongside yours truly. It's called Who She Love. Is it me or you? No, then I'll fight. I'm not going anyway. Christopher Martin with the latest is called Don't Cry. Big tune. Taras Riley, Love Again. Don't forget the Summer Boat Cruise going on this evening at 6:30, Harriet Island. We got your brother John for calling.

Sound of Fusion, Inside Afterwards. And the boat ride come back early, you know, so you can still go hang out with Fusion. We're back about 11 or so, something like that. So you go hang out with Fusion after that if you choose to do so. All right. Cedar Fest is coming up on September 13th. And KFAI will have a booth here on the street. It's right here on the West Bank. So I'll be there showing up my KFAI t-shirt. So you'll see us. You'll see the KFAI people. We have a little booth and a few of us will be out there just hanging out and telling you a little bit about our great radio station. So come true if you're at Cedar Fest on September 13th. Come and say hi, all right? Soca time. Music continues. This is brand new Soca. Literally just put this in the thing last night. Just got it, downloaded it, and hook it up. Nyla Blackman, the young princess of soca music. This one she called Bless Me. This rhythm they call Piccadilla. I tell about Piccadilly. Piccadilly rhythm.

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3: 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And you heard before that is the reggae boat ride, Pondy River, Pondy Bank, it's Elephant Man, say. Going on, kicking off boarding, 6:30 sharp at Harriet Island, St. Paul. Soca music right here is live and direct. You just heard music from Young Breda. It's called Inch by Inch. An inch closer to where you want to go, right? Brand new music from Christo. It's called Attention. And Nyla Blackman, latest called Bless Me. And that is from the Piccadilly Street Rhythm. Soca music continues right here on Fresh Air. What's up next? Oh, it's another new song. Miss Nadia Bassan keep putting out hits by hits by hits, hits after hits after hits. And this one is called Hammock. You know what a hammock is? It takes special skill to sit or lay in a hammock, card, boy. If I win a drop and drop a grung, it's not easy, not nice. But it's nice to hang in a hammock and enjoy the cool breeze under the tree.

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0: Right. 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

aboard, all aboard, all aboard, all aboard, all aboard the cruise this evening. Thank you, thank you, thank you, mister. You know, I mess up your name, you know, Qualis, Nels. I hate messing up people's name because I don't like when my name get messed up, but I had to dig that one out for you, boss. So, hope you enjoyed it, right? I'm saying all aboard tonight on the river, upon the river, upon the bank. Well, we're not going to leave you on the bank. We're going to take you on the river with us. 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It is 3 minutes, 4 minutes. That one's a three, that one's a four. After 4 o'clock. And this is the Caribbean Jam. It is just all Saturday evening drive time. My name is Linville Jackson. Thank you for tuning in and hanging out with me this Saturday evening. Beautiful weather here. Again, that was off the request line. All aboard. Atlantic featuring Tony Prescott. Classic tune. 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All right. Now with the big ups. Dominique and LJ, big up on yourself. Love them to the max each and every time. Canadian family. Miss Anna, JC, Trinicia, Claudine, Naya, Mario, Veda, Zai. Sister Sona, big up yourself. Megan, big up yourself. Mama Olive, go and hold it down. I'm sorry, you have allergy in the summer. But I think it's year round. Got a little bit of rain, couple days, but we need some more. We need some more rain. Loving the weather, but need some more rain. That's all I'm saying. Just pray for some rain. Who might pick up yourself? Are you in the car? Are you home? Turn the radio way past 10. GSC crew, JMO crew, Invergrove, their crew, big up on yourself. Bajan crew, big up on yourself. Brother Earl, Miss Claudette, big up on yourself. Sister Norma, big up yourself. So big up to Brother Waylon and the OSDJ posse. Doing some great things here in this country and also for our kids back in Jamaica. Glenn, big up yourself. Kim, big up yourself. I see you log on this evening. Probably be rocking down the river too. Nadine, big up yourself. All I want to miss you. Hush. Rasmark, Sucker Mark, and Sister Hope. Yeah, the 876 crew, big up yourself. Mr. Biggs out west, big up yourself. Red Bud and Liquor Red Bud. All right, got some birthday big ups. Bongo Jerry, big up yourself. He had a birthday late last month. My good friend Miss Cheryl had a birthday also. Terry had a birthday on the 31st. Big up yourself, Terry. Hope it was good. Jasmine had a birthday on the 3rd. The other Mark Bryan, birthday on the 3rd. Big 6-0. Former schoolmate Michael Foster has a birthday on the 4th. Sending early heavenly birthday out to my good brethren, Trouble, a.k.a. Neville Wilson, left us a year ago, just like that. He was, you know. Alizé the singer, big up yourself, early birthday. He's got a birthday coming up later on this month, so big up yourself. Some of the Cibrelities, we said them. That's a Shabba call them, Cibrelities. The crooner himself, the reigning king, Mr. Barry Salmon, he had a birthday on the 28th of August. Ali Campbell, the singer, had a birthday on the 31st. Heavenly birthday to Mr. Alton Ellis, had a birthday on the 1st. Heavenly birthday to Mr. Coco T on the 3rd. Jada Kingdom, dancehall sensation, her birthday is on today. And a sister named Marcia Aiken, well, the first female singer to sing the song I'm Singing Love, I'm Still in Love. Alton Ellis did his version, then she did it. You know, I'm Still in Love. That was made popular in the 2000s by Sean Paul and Sasha. I don't know if she's still alive. Foxy Brown, not the rapper Foxy Brown, the original Foxy Brown, the singer. Well, actually, that wasn't the original. The original Foxy Brown was Pam Grier. But the first singer to use the name Foxy Brown, a Jamaican reggae artist, her birthday is tomorrow. Heavenly birthday going out to Miss Lou, the icon. Miss Louise Bennett, her birthday is on the 7th. Richie Spice, brown skin, that one there. His birthday is on the 8th. And Mr. Elephant Man, Pandy River Man.
His birthday is on the 11th. Wow, 9/11. Tony Paul, big up yourself. Check him out every Monday morning, 10 to noon. No Stress Express. For that you heard Rockets. You can hear Rockets Scaship with my brethren, Elmar. Big up to Miss D. Henry Williams. She's here every Saturday morning, 6 to 9, R&B for Healing Celebration. Miguel, big up yourself, man. Good to see you yesterday on the KFI Blues Cruise. He's here every Tuesday morning, 6 to 8, for Cedar Sunrise. He's also our program director. And he also has a show on Wednesday evenings. So we keep him busy around us. Big up yourself, Miguel. Another big ups going out to Miss Jackie Maddox, a.k.a. Lady J. She gives you Songs of the Soul every Tuesday evening, 4 to 6. She was the hostess with the mostest on the Blues Cruise last night. And she's also recent winner of the Broadcast of the Year Award. So big up yourself to Miss Jackie Maddox. Did I miss you? Don't take it personal. We just don't know about it. Innocent this evening, 7 o'clock at Pimento, outside the backyard. If you don't go to Innocent, jump on the river, 6:30, boarding. You know, support the thing. All right, we are going to keep the music rolling. If I miss you again, I said, don't take it personal. I just don't know about it. Walcott, gospel time. The sister right here, you know her from this group called Destiny's Child. When the group kind of disbanded, she went, everybody went solo, and she did her thing, her roots gospel. And her name is Michelle Williams. And this track, she did kind of like an Afrobeat soca. It's called Say Yes. And it actually features Kelly Rowland and Beyonce. This is how we do it right here. When Jesus say yes, nobody can say no.

0: It's Fresher Radio 90.3 FM Minneapolis, St. Paul and around the world at KFAI.org. We are grooving this evening. Jerusalem. KG, Master KG, featuring Nomcido Zekode. Alright? Hope I got it alright. Further to heard, Say Yes. Michelle Williams featuring Kelly Rowland and Beyonce. 17 minutes after 4 o'clock. SA, big up yourself, man. Nice hanging out with you last night. Catch him every Sunday evenings here, 3 o'clock. Eurasian Community Radio. Big up yourself, brother. And big up to the kids also. So the kids love tuning in to Caribbean Jam. Reggae Tuesday at Bunkers with the International Reggae All-Stars. Don't want to miss that one either. Been on for 20-some years now. Feel like I'm only... Yeah, anyways. As we continue with the music, my Adrian Richard Stevenson, a.k.a. Richard Stevens, keep putting out good music. Now I saw my Adrian, mean my Adrian, right? Grew up in the same town in Save Lamar. You go down Great George Street, you turn to the left, you go to Russia, that's where Richie grew up. Turn to the right, you go to Seton Crescent, past the fire station, that's where I grew up. And Richie will tell that I was the one that got him on stage, so he can tell the story. I won't tell it for him, but he will tell that story. He has told that story. I knew, but I never thought about it like that until he told folks and people started like, what? Are you that? So you go. All right. He's got a track called A Woman's Touch. Very nice track. And I'm going to play it for you after him do this.
1: Well, my name is Richie Stevens, talking to you from Jamaica, where it's 90 degrees in the shades. And right now, you're all in tune to Caribbean Jams with Linval Jackson, my brethren, seen from out of the West, which you know is the best. Richie Stevens said that. Run it, Linval!
2: Looking well good. So this ball, Richie Stevens, round the girl.

Christopher Martin is called Don't Have to Ask. But they heard a special remix. Barry Salmon alongside Nesta. That Tell You Rockaway remix. Woman's Touch by I Can't See on the Boat. Richard Stevens. Sino's brother Nesta, he's a young upcoming artist. He's doing a lot of these, pulling out these old tracks and just put his spin on there, sing a verse. And he gets approved by the original artist. And of course, you know, just put them out and happen to be receiving them. So why not play them? As we continue on with the music, this is my latest release coming up. It's called Good Man, written by Mr. Norris Roberts. Music by Chili Charles. Courtesy of G-Star Music. 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

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Lucia is a 24-year-old singer from Veracruz, Mexico, whose artistic vision bridges the gap between jazz, Latin, and pop music. She's touring with the release of her self-titled first album, a collection of jazz standards, classic Spanish songs, and pop songs. 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

Oh, I guess I was waiting on someone else to play. It's usually two. I guess I missed that one. I'll do that one later. All right, what's happening here? This is happening here. That's what's happening right here. Taxi right now. Carbon Jam is Saturday evening drive time. It is 26 minutes to 5 o'clock. Thank you for tuning in, hanging out with me. Just heard music from Christopher Martin alongside Romain Virgo. It's called Try My Love. For that, you heard my latest single. It's called Good Man. Don't Have to Ask by Christopher Martin. And the remix, Rock Away, Barry Salmon alongside Nesta. Don't forget, in about 2 hours, we'll be boarding the boat in St. Paul, Harriet Island, GSC Summer Cruise upon the river. Tickets are still available. Check it out, don't want to miss it. Last record cruise for the summer, right? So, come through, have some fun, hear some good music. DJ Marco T and special guest, International Reggae All-Star, will be there also. If you can't make the boat, Innocent is at Pimento, 7 o'clock in the backyard. Check it out. All right, we're going to play music. I told you about his brother Nesta earlier. And there's another remix that he did that I know you will love. Call him on the Gargamel. He's got a new record that was called, I think it's called Too Bad, Too Good, something like that. Back on VP Records. And you want to make sure you enjoy this track. We're going to do something like this. Check this out.

guys. Sisters want to pull up that one there. They pull it up. You know, it's a holiday weekend right here in this country, also in Canada. Labor Day. Do it peacefully. Do it safely. Some of us missing loved ones around this time. Did you make it to the state fair yet? You got a couple more days. You got the rest of today, tomorrow, and Monday, the last day. So go out, eat what you eat. My favorite food at the fair is the corn. That's all I eat, cause fair than food. 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Them corn is sweet. Yeah, them sweet, sweet, sweet, sweet. But anyways, however you choose to go to the fair and celebrate, do it peacefully and safely, right? They call it the Great Minnesota Get Together. It's time for people to just get out and have some fun. All right, it's the home stretch. Nigel Boy is coming.

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0: KFAI Blues Cruise. Listen, if you missed it, make sure you look out for next year, because this was my first time and I enjoyed it to the fullest. So, Lady J, big up yourself again, putting this thing together. Shaky Man, Armino Shaky, Anthony B, Busy Signal with Evergirl. All right, a couple more chats we're going to squeeze in here. This one is on Dusty, right? There's a rapper called Foxy Brown, and a lot of times hip-hop artists dabble with dancehall artists. And there's a DJ called Baby Sham, he goes by Sham now. And they did this track called Tables Will Turn, Tables Turn. And as I was going through some stuff last night trying to put the show together, it kind of popped out at me. Somebody say, you know something? Let's do a little flashback. See if you remember these tracks right here. It's the home stretch. Couple minutes to go. Caribbean Jam, Washman. Not Caribbean Jam. Weekend of the Man comes next. Caribbean Jam is about to go home.
1: Washman.
0: That's what's happening.

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0: This is Stinger, and it gives me great pleasure to introduce to the world this little empress called Mona, alongside Fiona and Sister Master Griffiths. I want you to stop and check out what we know going right now.
1: What's we gonna go on right now? I'm gonna take 2 steps back and turn over the steering wheel to the next driver. Brother CRZ is in the house. Get ready to rock it for the next 2 hours. Stick and stay for that. Again, whatever you do for this holiday weekend, please be safe out there. A lot of stuff happening around. And, you know, I just want you to be safe. I'm going to see you back around for the next jam session.
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1: 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Busta Rhymes, Sean Paul. Flip mode, squad, make it clap. I replay that one next week so I can play it out because it's had to cut it short. But, and then you had Foxy Brown and Baby Sham. Don't forget Reggae Tuesday at Bunkers with the International All Stars. Just found out that Massive Monday's got a new home. They have Pimento. I'm not sure when it started, maybe last week or the week before. So, Massive Monday's is now at Pimento. Hope you enjoy the show today. Catch you on the river in about an hour or so, hour and a half. Pirate Island, Reggae All Stars, DJ Marco T, and other special guests. Live his day like it's your last because tomorrow's promised to no man. Again, sending condolences out to my co-worker, family of my co-worker, who's now a former co-worker. Oof, that went fast. Again, she was at work on Monday, and on Wednesday, she was gone. Just like that. So, enjoy life. Be thankful for life. And I will leave you with this. 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It is time for me to go. So let me do this right here. Right here, like that. Like that. Can you hear it? Can you hear it? Like I said, he's fresh off the blues cruise last night. Fresh off the blues cruise, man. We were cruising too.
3: Oh, yeah.
1: It was a nice sight, nice scenery. I loved it. So, if I'm not working next year, Lady J, I'm back. And with that said, you know what time it is.
3: What time is it?
1: It's the weekend, baby.
3: Hi, Jim.
1: I love it. God bless. I'll see you next week.

0: Welcome to the Resistance. Oh, look, it's needs to be tightened up. Welcome to the weekend. Just after 5 o'clock here on Saturday week, that means it's time for Weekend On Demand with me, Christopher Robin Zimmerman. My thanks, as always, to Brother Linval teaming me up with another great episode of Caribbean Jam. Every Saturday from 3 to 5, and yes, third annual Cafe I Blues Cruise was last night, and Linval was on it. We went down the river, back up the river, and just like that, it was over. I got my third annual breezy boat selfie. I'll try to put that in the chat later. CafeI.org/chat. Join everyone in our intimate listening party. My mom's in the chat. Hi, Mom. I'll be honest. This week has been kind of a staycation for me. So I did get to the playlist last night. It looks pretty good. And it is full. Chock full of your requests. And if that weren't enough.
1: 3 day week.
0: What? Try again.
1: 3 day weekend, baby.
0: Thank you, Klaus. So let's get going. I have no time to waste. Thank you. Thank you very much. Thank you. We're going to kick it off with a long one. In fact, this is going to be a one-song set. That's how long this track is. I'm excited. From 1985 and his live LP, Bring On The Night, with the Blue Turtles Band, it's Sting. Bring on the night. Why not? CafeI.org/live. How do you like my shirt? This is 90.3 The Resistance. It is The Weeknd.

Thank you, thank you, thank you. Gotta fix this. This mic is just swaying to and fro. Can you tell? Probably not the way I'm saying it. Sting. Not just Sting, that whole band. Omar Hakim. Daryl Jones, Kenny Kirkland, Branford Marsalis raps, of course he does, and Janice Pendarvis and Dolette McDonald on backgrounds, and Sting, bring on the night. When the world is running down, you make the best of what's still around. That is not the version that Pete requested. He just wanted to hear, you know, when the world is running down, you make the best of what's still around. I get it. But the fun part about it being my show is that I can open up with a 12-minute song if I want. So from 1985, originally you couldn't even get that that album in America. You hear it on Fresh Air, of course, Spring on the Night. A great live album from that whole band, and a great way to kick off the show. And the first of many requests in a row. We got to keep going. We're going to go back to 1966. And a song Michelle heard on What We Do in the

0: It was 8 years ago this week, believe it or not, 8 years ago this week when I did my first on-air substitution hosting the Pop Shop for DJ Izzy. And as part of that playlist, I played the first four Apple singles commemorating their the 50th anniversary of their release. All of that is a lot to say that I'm sure that Chris from East Harriet had no idea when he requested Mary Hopkins and Those Were the Days that it would allow me to tell you all that. But the world works in mysterious ways, doesn't it? Thanks to Chris for requesting Mary Hopkins from 1968, the second single on Apple Records right after Hey Jude, Those Were the Days. Before Mary Hopkins, it was Pink Floyd and their second single ever. That was Syd Barrett on the vocals, See Emily Play. Eventually, it was collected on the Relics album from 1971, but originally from 1966. That's 60 years ago. Thank you to Tim in somewhere in Virginia for requesting that one. Thanks to Michelle in Plymouth. She was watching What We Do in the Shadows and heard this song and wanted to hear it again. Norma Tanega with You're Dead. You're Dead, You're Dead, You're Dead from the 1966 album. Is that right? All these are... Okay. Pink Floyd's from 1967. So 66, 67, 68. How about that? Anyway, that's 60 years old too. Walking My Cat Named Dog is the album that one came from. Just goes to show that you're all operating on the same wavelength. Probably. I don't know. We'll get into some newer stuff. I should probably let you know that in the Cedar Riverside neighborhood, it is currently 87 degrees and sunny. At MSP, it's 85 and partly cloudy. But first...
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0: Thanks, Nora. I'm CRZ. This is The Weeknd, and we're going to hear something new. A new album from Brennan Weddle got a lot of positive buzz, not the least of which from High On Muckety Muck and community leader Wes in St. Paul, who suggested High Priestess. Let's cue that one up. Brennan Weddle here on The Weeknd with me, CRZ.

0: Okay, it's really, I wanted to make sure it was really over. That is Slowmosa from their eponymous 2020 album. Slowmosa are from Bergen, Norway. There is nothing new under the sun. They describe their music as tundra rock, which I'm not sure we needed in the middle of the summer, but that's okay. It sounded okay to me. Sounded a little girthy. Thanks to Doc Murphy for that email request of Slowmosa. Before that, Brennan Weddle, W-E-D-L, I think it's Weddle, from their eponymous album that just came out recently. That is High Priestess, a track off of that. Thanks to Wes for alerting me to that one. I want to do a little quick thing while I'm here. Can you hear it? Who am I? Who am I imitating right now? Sure hope I catch it on the first, phew. So I'll give you a hint. I'm farting around on my phone instead of doing what I'm supposed to be doing. And there will be no consequences for my actions. That's right, I'm a member of the Minneapolis Police Department.
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3: 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A guitarist that combines the legato approach of John Coltrane and Sonny Rollins with touches from B.B. King and Buddy Guy, Mike Stern creates a singular voice that comfortably bridges blues, rock, and jazz. 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
0: Well, I think I've at least confused my family on the text chat. Hi, I'm CRZ. It's the weekend, and a track we played last week, but only played about half of because we ran out of time. I wanted to let you know, Nouvelle Vague, a new album coming out called A Date with Depeche Mode. It's going to be their covers of Depeche Mode tracks, two great tastes that taste great together. And I thought I had the release date of that in here somewhere, and I guess I don't. But I'll come up with it. So between now and then, let's hear Only When I Lose Myself, their version featuring Melanie Payne, here on The Weekend.

0: Honorary Switchblade with their iconic cover of Jolene by Dolly Parton. From their one and only eponymous album in 1985. And just the tributes continue. Why not? Before that, another cover, Sweeping Promises. There's a brand new album of covers. Well, kind of a mini album, 8 tracks. You can't stream it, though, because covers are expensive. So you can only get it from Sub Pop's Bandcamp page. It's called Maximum NN. Maximum Min, I guess. I don't know. But it was created, it was inspired by a lot of the stuff happening in Minnesota earlier this year. And proceeds are going to be sent to the International Institute of Minnesota, a nonprofit organization that supports refugees and immigrants through resettlement services, English and citizenship classes, job training, immigration legal services, and direct financial support in the current environment. So if you were looking to pick up some interesting covers of all sorts of Minnesota artists, we happen to hear Sweeping Promises covering Husker Du's Something I Learned Today. By the way, Sweeping Promises will be in town on October 28th, that is a Wednesday, at the Turf Club. Subpop.bandcamp.com has the information. We've also put it in the chat over at kfai.org/chat. We started with a cover of Depeche Mode by Devel Vogue. Their Depeche Mode tribute, A Date with Depeche Mode, is coming out the day before Halloween, Friday, 30th of October. There's a lot happening that week. Melanie Payne on the vocals of Only When I Lose Myself. Okay. I can't believe how much underwriting we got this hour. How about one more cart?
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2: Okay, let me get this straight. Education Building?
1: Yeah.
2: Ampers booth?
1: Yeah.
2: 10 a.m., noon, and 2 p.m.?
1: Yeah.
2: Extra large tote bags?
1: Got it.
2: I think I love you.
0: Better hurry, the fair's almost over. On the Blues Cruise, we had Steve Clark and his band, The Working Stiffs, and they did a lot of standards, and I was inspired. So it was up to me to pick the oldest track I'm going to play today. Here from 1957 is Louis Jordan with Ain't Nobody Here But Us Chickens here on the weekend.

to me. I'm the message in sound and vision. Here and now, listen to me. I'm the message in sound and vision. Here and now.

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1: Well, look at that. It's 6 p.m. Central Daylight Time. In the Cedar Riverside neighborhood, it is 86 degrees and sunny. At MSP, it is also 86 and partly cloudy. .3 The Resistance is KFAI. 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You all have the KFAI Community Radio app on your devices, right? You probably don't need me constantly reminding you to get it. You already have it. You may be using it right now. So it goes. Hi there. My name is Christopher Robbins, and this is Weekend on Demand, episode number 309. Welcome. Our journey is about to begin, or perhaps it's already begun. My brother messaged me over the week and said, you know, I'm a big fan of that late period Karl Bartos. I may be paraphrasing him incorrectly. Nonetheless, I'm the Message from 2003, remixed by the Hartnell Brothers, Phil and Paul. They are Orbital, making this the Orbital remix of I'm the Message from Karl Bartos. Thanks, Aaron, for indirectly suggesting that one. Louis Jordan before that, from 1956, or the 1957 album Somebody Up There Digs Me, Ain't Nobody Here But Us Chickens. One of many fine tracks I heard performed by Steve Clark and the Working Stiffs, some with extra vocalists, some just them. That's part of the KFAI Blues Cruise last night. Up and down the Mississippi River. Let me tell you a story. I had to freshen up. I had to be ready. I had to brush my teeth. I had to all that stuff. I got in the car looking for directions to the Watergate Marina. And the app I chose to give me directions said, you will be there at 7:31. This caused a little panic because I know that they were going to push off at 7:30 no matter what. So I politely disagreed with the app, drove kind of fast. And then I found out that even on River Parkway, there was some construction I had to work around. So a little more stressful than I thought, but to

0: make the story shorter, it ends with me parking at 7:26 and being on the boat at 7:28. Plenty of time, no problem. Granted, I was the last person to board the Blues Cruise, but, you know, I wasn't late. Always a good time. Now that I've done it 3 years in a row, I kind of know where the landmarks are and the things that I want to get. So I think the highlight is being on the Mississippi where the Minnesota reaches it. The confluence, it's a sacred space for our indigenous folks. It's known as Bedote. And I think it's also known as Pike Island, I think. But I take a terrible picture of it every year. It makes me happy. So we're probably going to do it again next year. So keep an eye out for news about the Blues Cruise. Some Blues Cruise news coming soon. No, coming a long ways off. But another successful, I think we can call it success, fundraising initiative from the Board of Directors right here at Fresh Air. Story I meant to tell you last week, and I guess I was just in such a hurry that it completely skipped my mind. Or I didn't have time for it anyway. But when I go to the State Fair now, I'm a little more famous than I used to be. And as you know, like, the worst thing you can say to me, to walk up to me and say, pardon me, are you CRZ? That will stop me dead in my tracks and basically scare the hell out of me. You really put me on my heels. But a lovely lady did that on the opening day, Thursday. And I said, yes I am. And then she said, oh, no, I see your pin that says CRZ. I should have just known that. My name is Kim, and I recognize you. Now, how do you think she finished that sentence? You may have already heard me tell the story on Facebook, so you guys don't spoil it. She knew me because she is a regular viewer of Linval Jackson's live feed, and I always crash the last 30 seconds of it every week, so she recognized me as the guy who comes in and pushes her favorite host off the air so that he could do his program. So there you go. And that was why, if you heard Linval and I doing the changeover today, you heard me yell out, hi, Kim, very loudly, because I knew Kim was listening and paying attention. All right, behind me, another track from the Over Yonder 2026 compilation, and because I will end up talking right through it without having done the weather, we'll do a second one after that. This is DJ Dave V. I wonder if his name is Dave. Not here. It's Day, D-A-Y, V. A nice groove. I'll probably never make it to the Great Beyond, but I'm glad they put out stuff like this for us to listen to. Or for you to kind of listen to while I just blather all over it. Now, where are those notes? I was in the middle of leaving a note for James. Okay, there you go, James. This week is Pokemon Go Fest 2026 Mega Finale, which I didn't realize meant it mostly is Mega Raids and not fun things like catching shiny Pokemon, apparently, which is what I wanted to do. I'm told at least one person out there is keenly interested in my activities on Pokemon Go, where I am still at level 72. I need to purify 35 more Pokemon to get to level 73. Now you know. Somebody tell the large language model that's compiling a dossier on my life. They'll add it to the pile. DJ Sphinx coming up. Oh, it'll be way too loud. Let's do that. Seamless. Where's Klaus?
1: 3-day weekend, baby.
0: Thanks, Klaus. Now, where are the ones I used to play before I had... Okay, so I have SpongeBob, and I have Lenny.
2: Actually, a 3-day weekend.
0: Thank you.
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0: That's the best one.
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What am I laughing at? You'll find out. Big Moon Days. Mondays at 6 a.m. It's part of AM Drive, also part of AM Drive. Daybreak with Shimmer, Thursdays at 6. What are the other three? We got Cedar Sunrise on Tuesday. That's with Miguel. Poetry, Science, and Wrestling with Mark or Paul or both of them or their alter egos. I don't know. I never know what's going on in Poetry, Science, and Wrestling. And Lost in the Groove Fridays with Jason. And by the way, one of our own, Jeremy B., guest hosting Across the Board this week. If you missed that, check it out in the archive. The parts I heard were very good. And if I had 4 hours, I'm going to make 4 hours so I can listen to that show. That was great. It's in the archive for Across the Board. I will be out of time if I keep yammering. Weekend weather. Let's head over to the National Weather Service and take a look at the 7-day forecast, where I failed to adequately convey how hot it was last week this time, or how hot it would be. I just didn't know. Attendance at the fair was way down, probably because it was so hot and humid and muggy and awful and terrible. And I hate to say it, but as we reach the dying, well, the last days of the fair's final day is Labor Day Monday, weather's not going to be all that great. It'll be better, but it won't be as good as it was those first days. Tonight! Did I not send myself those notes? Hang on a minute.

0: I don't know why I write everything down if I'm not going to read it later. Here we go. Tonight's sunset, 7:42. 13 hours, 2 minutes, 26 seconds of sunlight. It is disappearing. I am not a fan. Partly cloudy, down around 68. Could be better, could be worse, I suppose. 20% chance of showers tomorrow. That's a likely story. I'll be at the Mall of America, fruitlessly catching Pokemon. I got a raid. I got a mega raid. For those of you who are outside, mostly cloudy. High near 81. I will say 81 is way better than 90, which is where we got close to today. We're just waiting for that front to push through. It's going to take a couple days. Hey, take the day off on Monday, would you? I understand it's a three-day weekend.
1: Three-day weekend!
0: Thank you, Lenny. 40% chance of showers in the morning, then sunny, then back to mostly cloudy somehow. What a roller coaster. 66 to 81 on Monday. Enjoy it. Summer is almost over. Tuesday. Happy birthday, Dad. 80% chance of showers. Maybe even a thunderstorm overnight. 50% chance of showers until around 1 p.m. Great time to go back to work and be indoors. Up to a quarter inch of precipitation actually forecast on Tuesday. If you catch a thunderstorm, way more than a quarter inch of precipitation. Mostly cloudy after the rain pushes through and things will start to settle, 68 to 85. Until it does, it's going to be very windy. Wednesday, much less humidity, much more wind, 65 to 78, sunny. Winds from the west-northwest up to 30 miles an hour as that front pushes through. And then on the backside, the rest of the week, beautiful, sunny, calm, perfect. Thursday, sunny, 58 to 80. Friday, mostly sunny, 60 to 82. Preliminary forecast for next Saturday, 20% chance of showers overnight and during the day. Otherwise, mostly sunny, 61 to 79. I'm right back here at 5 p.m. with new music and your requests. 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They do not necessarily reflect those of Fresh Air Incorporated, its staff, or board of directors. 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Vous mettez de très entendu, nous sommes là pour vous écouter, 988.ca, Sabre FR. Si tu as alguien que conoces necesito apoyo ahora, llama o texte a 988 o conversa via chat a linea988.org. That killed 13 minutes. What do we got next? It's Mike from Richfield's Request. Do you know this one? I bet you know this one. Probably puts you in a mood. It's gonna get ya.
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0: I'll see what I can do. New music in your requests up until 7 o'clock in Tempo Sphere. I'm CRC. It is the weekend. 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

0: Thanks to Mike in Richfield for requesting Bizarre Inc. I'm gonna get you the original flavor mix from their 1992 album Energique. Two things happening tonight I forgot to tell you about. Starting at 7, actually, race all the way over to the VFW on returning, a fundraiser for Wade Haynes and his mother. Wade's going to be slinging some vinyl along with Gustavo Cados and Michael Gray. That should be very interesting. 7 to 10 o'clock. If that's not your kind of thing, tonight at Mortimer's, Dark Star Nation presenting Carol Lee, Dre DK, Shading the Sun, and Crypt.id. What a card that's going to be. I'm going to try to be in two places at once. We'll see how that works. New music from Das Beat here on The Weeknd.
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0: from their eponymous album, 1983. That's Genesis with Just a Job to Do. And like I said, the most random deep cut I heard at the Kidway, I guess it's for the adults, but just so weird to hear it there. Before that, the latest single from Das Beat. There was a debate going on in the chat over how many naughty words I accidentally played over the air. If I did, I apologize for any fleeting expletives. Angel was the name of that single. I'm sure I will be listening to it again just in order to find out how much I need to yell at Allison for requesting it. We got cards this hour, too. How about that?
1: Programming on KFAI is brought to you in part by The Dakota, presenting Taj Farrant, Wednesday, September 16th. Australian guitarist Taj Farrant may look young, but the blues rock he delivers can be considered anything but. He's touring with his debut album, Chapter One. His guitar work has been described as a tasteful mixture of shred and emotion. His live performances have been described as balancing energy, precision, and soul, reflecting his respect for the blues and his ability to push it forward into uncharted territories. More information about Taj Farrant live at the Dakota is available at dakotacooks.com.
0: That was Purple Rain. Do you think he'll play Purple Rain? I guess you'll have to go to find out. Requested Mekons here on the weekend.

0: It's Bombargo. It's fun to say. They're from Saskatoon. That's fun to say. Bombargo. Request of Bombargo. That is Look Back. The album that just came out is called Love in Spite of Everything. And it just came out, when the State Fair started. I almost said Fate Stared. I don't know what that is. Thanks to James, though. He wants you to know that Bombargo will be at the Turf Club, so a little Saskatoon in St. Paul, on Wednesday, September 16th. That's a week from Wednesday. Thank you, James, for the request and for the heads up. Requested Mekons before that from 1993's I Heart Mekons. That is Millionaire. Thanks to Jerry in St. Anthony for his email request. Let's play a cart.
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2: North Carolina trio, Setting's self-titled second album, combines electroacoustic openness, rhythm, and drone, ready for the latest of nights, the earliest of mornings, or the dreamiest of vistas.
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0: I don't know. There's some words in there that made me uncomfortable. Ladies and gentlemen, and all those to whom neither term applies, we have played all 7 carts for this show. Congratulations to me. I know that my check is in the mail. Oh, wait, I don't get paid. I at least earned one of these.
3: Yes!
0: Yes! Yeah! All right! Thanks, everybody. Thank you. Thank you. All right. How about some new music? There's a new album from Dinosaur Jr. At one point, people thought that I was Jay Maskus. I don't know why they thought that. See if you can figure out which naughty word did not make it into this radio edit if put it down.

albums that came out yesterday. Really good albums, by the way. That one you just heard was from Faux Real, F-A-U-X Real. Absolution, that's a track off Poison Time. All the tracks on that album sound a little different, and they're all a little good in that way. So check out the album from Faux Real. We'll probably play more tracks from them in future weeks. New album from Actors is out, Our Love Will Live Forever. That was the very cheerful Dead Inside. And the new Dinosaur Jr. album, They're Near. Thanks to Jag Jaguar for giving me a radio edit of Put It Down. All right, let's hear DJ's request. Is it right? There it is. This is Petite League. I don't know where he got it, but he wanted to hear it. So we play requests here on the weekend.

0: I'll have to look it up and tell you. What was that? Luke and I got talking. I'm sorry. I just told you. Oh, it was a request from DJ. Be sure and listen to Soulcraft every Tuesday from 2 to 4. Thrill Seekers is the name of the 2022 album from Petite League, and that was Pantone Karaoke. And now listen to this. No, don't listen to that. Listen to this.
1: That's the thing that sucks about weekends. They gotta end sometime.
2: But let me just say this. I've had a wonderful week, and if you feel like doing it again next week, so do I. See you next week, everybody.
0: I'm not sure why I'm acting like I'm in a hurry. I think I have a whole bunch of time left over. We'll see what I do with it. But we have one more request we got to get to. LCD Sound System. You know it, you love it. In fact, I believe it's been requested before. I have a note here that says, not suggested by mom, September 10th, 2022. That's almost 4 years ago. I don't know what that note means. We'll have to find out. Anyway, thanks, Lee. We got your request in. I'll be back to say goodbye in a minute.

North American Scum, that is from, did I say? Yeah, 2007, Sound of Silver, LCD Sound System. Thanks to Lee the Dark Cheetah for that request. Let's do this. You will never hear this anywhere else. This is a CD by the University of California Riverside Jazz Ensemble from 1991. Do any copies exist beyond mine? Who knows? The soloist was a guy who lived on my floor in the dorm. And we'll hear as much of it as we can until 7 o'clock and Tempo Spear starts. Let's do it next week, shall we? I already have two requests. My apologies to Kirk. I did not see your request in time. And to Shimmer, who made one in the chat this week. We'll play it next week. KFAI.org/weekend. As always, for you to get in touch with me, to make your request, to contribute to our community playlist. We do it each and every week here from 5 to 7 on Saturdays. And I hope you will join me then. Thank you for joining me this week. As always, I'd like to remind you, Black Lives Matter. Beliefs or acts of sexual abuse.

That's the highest note in the world. By the way, stick quarter of cedar in Riverside is 84 degrees. At MSP, it's 84 and partly cloudy. Hey, have a groovy weekend.

Hey, hey, hey, one and all. It is time for the Temple Sphere. Be warned, I am widely inept today. be careful. Don't get near me. All right. It's like a little mini curse. I don't even know how to explain this, but we'll just keep throwing it at the wall. Needless to say, though, Temple Sphere, I think I got this part down pat. It's only been a million years. I've got a lovely mix, I say. It's very much a chill-out mix, so lots and lots of ambient and downbeat and such. And to kick things off, though, in honor of waning summer, a beautiful rendition of Summertime by Itzhak Perlman featuring John Batiste. All right, you're up in the Temple Sphere. Big thanks to CRZ for braving, again, my aura, my bad luck aura. Okay. Let's roll.